0: you too, Star Mackay and the Wit Sunday, Scotty and Kaylee. Beautiful warm day around today. Get out and enjoy. Make the most of it. Cruise ship market's on tomorrow, Airlie Beach, for another nice day, which will be good.
1: We're only a couple of days away from the NFL regular season game happening at the MCG, Scotty, 11th of September. So really soon, this Friday.
0: That's going to be absolutely huge. Some of the players from, I think it's the 49ers.
1: And the San Francisco 49ers.
0: Yeah, the 49ers were at the AFL game the other night, getting a look at the MCG. Because in terms of stadiums, the G is big.
1: Yeah, I mean, to be fair, American stadiums aren't nearly as big as ours. I think they really underestimate how big stadiums should be. They have car parks right up to stadiums the States and everything. They aren't that big.
0: Yeah.
1: But ours is like... bang.
0: And the thing they notice with our stadium too is the actual area where the lawn is massive, because their stadiums are built around, you know, rectangular kind of thing like BB print, whereas you go to the MCG, it's a huge oval. It's, you know, two or three times the size lawn area.
1: Exactly. Massive. Do you think it would have been smarter to put it at like an NRL field rather, because they've got square fields already? Like, it's easier than the
0: MCG holds 100,000 though.
1: Yeah, so they want just the moment people.
0: Yep.
1: This Friday, NFL in Australia, halftime show, Jonas Brothers.
0: That's right. Out again. Let's play some Jonas Brothers now. Star Mackay and the Wit Sunday's a hot one today. High 20s, mid 30s. Cut my heart.

0: Lost Frequencies and Callum Scott there wrapping up today's 20-song music marathon at Star. We've got another one going down for you tomorrow after 9, straight after Scotty and Kaylee for breakfast, who are back live and local from 5 tomorrow, by the way. And we're back into it next with more of Mackay and the Wit Sunday's best music with this catchy hit from Benson Boone, Sorry I'm Here for Someone Else, playing on the back end of this at Star.
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1: 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Thanks to Harvey Norman Mackay with Scotty and Kaylee. 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

0: We're Mackay and the Wit Sunday's best music. We're Star, and you've got Dylan hanging out with you for your Monday morning. 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

0: Kai and the Wet Sundays, best music. It all continues for you after 11 with Linkin Park's massive throwback from 2007, What I've Done. It's going to play inside the next 15. And we'll play you Pink straight after we check in with the newsroom for everything you need to know this morning next, right here at Star.
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3: Hi, I'm Phoebe Humphrey. Politicians are weighing in on One Nation's plan to give workers early access to their super. The policy would allow renters and mortgage holders to redirect a quarter of their future super contributions into their take-home pay for up to 3 years. But independent MP Monique Ryan has told Nine it's not well thought out.
4: It sounds superficially attractive. You get effectively a 3% pay rise. But what you would be doing is robbing your future to pay for your present. I think it's a poor idea. It's a typical Pauline Hanson thought bubble, effectively.
3: Authorities remain on the scene of a deadly plane crash in Miami. At least five people have died after an Amazon cargo plane overshot the runway. A number of others have been injured with major delays at the international airport. Burning the Australian flag could result in 12 months jail under plans to be presented to Parliament. The Coalition is pushing to make flag burning illegal in Australia. Deputy Opposition Leader Jane Hume has told the ABC it's happening more and more.
5: We've seen it in the counter-protest to the Australia Day marches. We've seen it in some of the pro-Palestine marches as well. We want to make sure that we respect the Australian flag, that we stand under one flag as one nation.
3: And just under a third of Aussie homebuyers have been given a helping hand from the bank of mum and dad. The latest home loan report by Finder has found the majority were helped with contributing towards a deposit. Others say a family member was a guarantor of their home loan.
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3: In sports, selectors have named the 16-man Australian squad for the South Africa Test Series. Marnus Labuschagne has been spared the axe for the upcoming tour starting next month. Jake Weatherold has again missed selection. Carlos Alcaraz is into the quarterfinals of the US Open with a straight sets win over Tommy Paul. He'll meet the winner of Ben Shelton and Stefanos Tsitsipas, who are on court now. And celebrations continue for Mercedes' Kimi Antonelli, who has taken out the Italian F1 Grand Prix after climbing from 19th. Aussie Oscar Piastri finished fifth. That's the latest news and sport.
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9: Today through till Monday, sunny with maybe a little bit of morning fog across the next few mornings. Today it's going to get up to a top of 25 degrees in Airlie, 26 degrees in Mackay, and 28 degrees in Proserpine and the Pioneer Valley.
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Sounds old. Let's play some new music instead. New music. Dasher, Memo.

0: right across Mackay and the Whit Sundays with the best music. You've got it locked on Star, and you've got Don hanging out with you for your Monday morning. Yeah, we're back into it for another working week, but hopefully you had a great weekend. But if you do need a bit of motivation because maybe you wish it was still the weekend right now and you're just struggling through your Monday morning, I've got the perfect song for you next. From 2013, it's One Republic's catchy hit, Counting Stars, and it's the perfect song just to give you that extra push through your Monday when we play it for you next on Star.
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0: Urine Starts, where you get up with Scotty and Kaylee for breakfast, weekday mornings from 5 a.m. And this morning, the guys were taking your calls on the various shops that have been shutting down lately. And Lisa called through because her fave is actually shutting down soon.
1: Just talking about shops are closing down.
2: Yeah.
1: I was devastated to hear about DIY is closing because
3: Yeah, yes. DIY party supplies also closing. Goodness gracious.
1: That's what I go to shops. Like, yeah. I've been going. I go there all the time.
3: Yeah. Well, stock up at the moment because they've got everything on sale.
2: That's right.
1: I know. But if I go in there, I'll buy half the bloody shop.
3: And well, maybe you should just open the shop then. Maybe you should buy the shop.
1: Oh, look, I would love to. That'd be my dream.
3: Well, Lisa, we're giving away $1,000 after eight.
2: That is a great building to go in. There's just all nooks and crannies. You know, you turn left, you turn right, and you feel like you're in a different suburb.
3: Honestly, I feel like I've walked into the Never-Ending Story or something, like Neverland.
1: Yeah, we should start a GoFundMe and just open it up as a community shop.
2: No, it's an iconic space. G'day to the crew from DIY Party Supplies. Hopefully all goes well.
0: Yeah, it is a bit of a shame. The guys, they're back tomorrow morning from 5 right here at Star.
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0: Paddy's in next for your afternoon right here on Star. And to start things off, he's got your throwback lunch happening in just a tick. All I need is a miracle. And to kick things off for that, he's got Mike and the Mechanics, All I Need Is a Miracle, playing straight after we check in with the newsroom for the very latest. I'm out of here, though. See you bye. See ya.
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11: Hi, I'm Phoebe Humphrey. The federal government is closing in on proposed $100 million fines for social media giants. The bill is set to go before the Senate tomorrow, which would see companies hit with the massive penalties if they fail to keep kids off their sites. It comes as new figures show up to 89% of teens are still using the social media platforms. Communications Minister Annika Wells telling Seven that figure won't drop overnight.
12: This is a cultural change, much like underage drinking. There's a law that says you can't drink if you're under 18. plenty of people do, but it's about setting a standard.
11: A fresh battle is brewing over super, with One Nation announcing a plan to let some workers access part of their future super contributions early. It would only apply to renters and mortgage holders who are doing it tough. Barnaby Joyce has told Seven it would only be a last resort.
13: Most people, they're not going to just take money out if they're not doing it tough, but if they need the money, they say, I can't get through, they're going to ask for it.
11: Veterans are laying down service medals outside Parliament House as they fight changes to veterans' healthcare. The Coalition of Veterans Voices is calling for the federal government to scrap its plans for a $5,000 annual cap on allied health treatment. It comes 2 years since the Royal Commission into Defence and Veteran Suicide delivered its final report. And Aussie parents are forking out more than $4,000 a year for their child to play community sport. New research by the Sports Commission has found parents are spending an average of $4,567 dollars a year to keep kids playing. It includes paying for rego, equipment and travel.
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11: Star Sport. In sport, Manus Labuschagne will get another chance in the Aussie Test side. The 16-man squad has been unveiled for next month's tour of South Africa, retaining all members of the squad from the final test against Bangladesh. The Aussies will also take Cooper Connolly, Matt Kuhneman and Michael Nisa. And in NRL, a heartbreaking blow for Rabbitohs star Ewan Aitken. The club's confirmed the forward will miss the finals series after fracturing his scapula in Friday night's win over the Roosters. It's expected to keep him sidelined for 3 to 4 months. That's the latest news and sport.
15: Dane Simpson comes from a long line of funny buggers, and some of them probably shouldn't be encouraged. The Wagga Wagga favourite is bringing generations of jokers, pranksters and yarn spinners to the stage in Always Was, Always Will Be Funny. 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
17: Sunshine today across Mackay and the Whitsundays. Top temps are 27 and early 28 in Mackay. 31 in the Pioneer Valley and Proserpine. It'll be partly cloudy for the next couple of days. Bit of fog tomorrow. Slight chance of a shower around Serena. And Wednesday looks partly cloudy with some scattered showers in the forecast.
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17: Yeah, it's Patty with you. I hope you're well. I had a wonderful weekend. I'm hanging just for about an hour and a half in the studio today because we are counting down the top three schools who you have voted for at star119.com.au for our $10,000 School of the Year, thanks to Rich Glenn. So I'm going to be popping over to Imeo Road State School at 2 o'clock to hang out for a few hours, and we'll find out exactly how they are potentially going to spend the money if they win. You can vote right now on our website. It's 1, 2, or 3 for School of the Year at the moment. But in the meantime, lots to get through, including throwbacks from 50 Cent, Soul Asylum. We're going to jump into Urban Cookie Collective. Yum, yum. And right now, it is Mike and the Mechanics here at Star Mackay and the Whitsundays, kicking off throwbacks for your Monday.

0: The Urban Cookie Collective, making me feel hungry this lunchtime. Start with Kind of the Wit Sundays. We're going to leave it there for throwbacks and get back to some newer stuff. You ain't nothing but a liar. Jelly Roll, coming soon. Yeah, I walk right out the fire. This week, you can jump on star1019.com.au, register to be a Weather Whiz Kid, who will be in the studio this Wednesday. They'll get a desktop weather station, a WizKid t-shirt, and a personalised certificate signed by Scotty and Kaylee, thanks to the Easy Group. And you're going to get in quick, because those spots to come in and read out the weather on Wednesdays, they go quickly. So the Weather WizKid in the studio on Wednesday, right here at Star.
1: Will and Woody for your drive home. This is Will.
2: So, Woods, I think the lies that I'm telling my daughter are catching up with me. When we interviewed Tom Holland, Spider-Man, and she was like, cool. Grandpa is Spider-Man.
1: And this is Woody.
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0: 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The game of love.

0: It's McKinley with Sunday's best music on Star. It lives here. It's Patty hanging with you for the next hour. And then I'm going to pop off to Army Road State School. They're one of the top three schools for Star's $10,000 school of the year. I've got Journey coming up after one. 5 seconds of summer. It's after your news headlines right here at Star.
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3: Hey, I'm Brooke Seychelle. Pauline Hanson has defended One Nation super proposal to allow workers doing it tough to access part of their super contribution early, saying it's money that belongs to the people. The One Nation leader also slamming Jim Chalmers' claim she wanted to shut down super.
9: I'm not intending to shut super down. If anything, if you look at it, superannuation only just about 4 years ago was at 9%, and over 4 years it has risen to 12%.
3: Meanwhile, social media giants could be slugged with fines of more than $100 million under a proposed federal government bill. It's set to go before the Senate tomorrow and would see companies hit with the penalties if they fail to keep kids off their sites. The foreign minister has told the Senate the scale of the destruction in Nepal is almost beyond comprehension. Australia has sent 50 officers to the region, as well as specialist drone operators and disaster victim identification specialists, as thousands of people, including 36 Australians, remain missing. In Queensland, there are fears for a pilot after a light plane crashed south of Brisbane, sparking a grass fire. It happened just after 11 a.m, though as of midday, paramedics are still unable to assess any patients, while fire crews say the blaze there is now under control. And around 350 staff have been stood down from housing developer Bathla Group as talks with lenders stall. If the developer falls into administration, it will put almost 3,000 homes and apartments into limbo.
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3: Star Sport. ARL boss Peter Volandis believes this year's World Cup is the most open competition they've ever had. There's been a huge rise of the other nations since the last World Cup was held 4 years ago. Volandis tells Seven it makes things very interesting.
16: Australia's no moral. I think with the players now being able to play for their country and play for state of origin, it's put a complete new dimension to it. So look, I wouldn't be surprised if one of the Pacific nations wins the World Cup, and New Zealand is going to be exceptionally strong.
3: That's the latest in news and sport.
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0: Sunny across Mackay and the Whit Sundays today, reaching for top temps of 27 in Airlie, 28 in Mackay, 31 in the Pioneer Valley and Proserpine. It'll be partly cloudy for the next couple of days. A foggy start tomorrow, followed by a slight chance of a shower around Serena. Wednesday, there is a medium chance of showers also forecast.
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0: Silky, more grabs, Stomach Kind of Wit, Sundays with the Chili's up next. Tell me, baby, what's your story? All right, I'll tell you my story. 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It's pretty funny. Lots of opinions, banter, stories about AFL. 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

0: Miles Smith, Starmer Kinder with Sundays, and I am off, headed to Imia Road State School, because they are in the top three for STARS $10,000 School of the Year. So I'm going to head there for the next couple of hours and find out exactly how they are going to spend the money if they win this magnificent prize, thanks to Richland. So we'll be live from Imia Road State School from 2 here at STAR.
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Sounds old. Let's play some new music instead. New music. Gem Casa Daily. All I'm thinking about. Stop.

0: Mackay and the Wid Sundays gets up with Scotty and Kaylee.
1: Let's take a look at some Friday flogs. This is someone in your sphere that's done something, they made a goose of themselves, essentially. There was a little symposium, a little thing last night with the umpires for the test match. And about halfway through, someone has entered the room. And unfortunately, the entry thing was kind of behind where the umpires were sitting. Mm. So they were caught on the live stream entering half an hour in with a beer.
2: Mm.
1: I want to apologise.
2: Yeah, that flog is extra floggy too.
1: Because apparently the wrong time was on Facebook.
2: Yeah.
1: So I walked in at 6:30 and it had started at 6 o'clock. Umpire
2: and
1: Damascene and Richie Richardson. I didn't, I just
2: What you're saying is you were the one that walked in. Mind you, you were at the bar with me before you went in there, just saying.
1: And I was 5 minutes early but still half an hour late.
2: Yeah.
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2: Hey, I'm Brooke Seychelle. One Nation has launched a defence of their proposed changes to super that would allow renters and mortgage holders the option to access a quarter of their retirement savings early. Leader Pauline Hanson says it won't drive up inflation, while party MP Barnaby Joyce claims only those in financial hardship would withdraw the money.
15: If we have 7 million people in super, we're not going to have 7 million people in rental stress or housing stress. I think we should get that one straight away, because they're not all going to be start taking a section of their money out. People who are in stress will start taking some money out, and they mightn't take all.
2: Meanwhile, a new study's found almost two-thirds of Aussie kids aged 10 to 17 have experienced online interactions linked to grooming behaviour. Experts say predators start by building trust with friendly conversations before encouraging kids to move their chats to online platforms. It comes as the federal government closes in on proposed $100 million fines for social media giants that fail to keep kids off their platforms. In Queensland, a light aircraft has sparked a grass fire after it crashed at a rural property south of Brisbane this morning. Fire crews say the blaze is now under control, while paramedics still haven't been able to assess any patients at this stage. And hundreds of Aussie private schools are facing funding cuts linked to a crackdown on the NDIS. News Corp reports schools with a high number of neurodivergent students are facing major impacts, with cuts to learning support staff and programs.
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2: Star Sport. Kangaroos players admit they're partly to blame for last week's shock sacking of Alistair Clarkson. Former skipper Luke McDonald says he backs the board's decision to part ways with the four-time premiership winning coach, but knows it isn't all his fault.
16: We've got to be playing better footy and put ourselves in better positions so like we don't lead to these decisions.
2: And at the US Open, USA's Ben Shelton has ended Greek gun Stefanos Tsitsipas's run in three straight sets. He'll now face Spanish star Carlos Alcaraz in the quarterfinals. That's the latest in news and sport.
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19: Sunshine today across Mackay and the Whitsundays, and tops at 27 in Airlie, 28 in Mackay, 31 in the Pioneer Valley and Proserpine. It'll be partly cloudy over the coming days. A bit of fog to kick off the day tomorrow, followed by a slight chance of a shower around Serena. Then there will be a medium chance of showers for your Wednesday.
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19: Yeah, we have moved locations and currently I'm in Imeo Road State School hanging out for the next couple of hours because you've voted at star1019.com.au and they are in your top three schools. So we're going to hang out. We're going to find out how they want to spend that $10,000 if they win at the end of the week. We're going to be visiting schools on Tuesday and Wednesday as well. So looking forward to catching up with the principal and also some of the students here at Imeo State School. It was, we jump into Ray here at Star.

0: Dharma Kind of Wit Sundays, and we are hanging out Armia Road State School, and I've got the deputy principal here, Dr. J. Dr. J? Why did I say Dr. J? Mr. J.
1: Mr. J.
0: You're not
1: I feel
0: a doctor,
1: very qualified being here.
0: So you guys are in the top three for STARS $10,000 School of the Year. If you were to win at the end of the week, how are we spending this money?
1: Yeah, absolutely. It's very exciting to be in this position. But we have a bit of a plan. If we are lucky enough to score the $10,000, we want to have a parent camp out on the Oval. It's a great way to engage our community and bring everyone together. So we think that would be a wonderful way to spend the $10,000.
0: A $10,000 camp out. What does that look like?
1: We've got two beautiful ovals here, as you can see.
0: Yeah.
1: So we would get some camping equipment, some barbecue equipment, all sorts of things that would just provide for a wonderful opportunity to get everyone together.
0: And what does it mean for a place like this, Armia Road State School, to win that type of money? It really draws the community together, doesn't it?
1: Absolutely, and it has. I mean, we've obviously done well with our voting,
0: yeah.
1: So I think we want to keep up on that momentum, but it's a great chance because we've got such a big community and we're quite spread out. It'd be a nice chance to get people together.
0: Yeah. Well, good luck at the end of the week.
1: Thanks
0: for stopping by.
1: Absolutely, anytime.
0: It's Dharma Kind of the Wit Sundays, hanging out at Armia Road State School. You can vote for them at star1019.com.au right now.

0: It's Mackay with Sunday's best music on Star. We are Amio State School at the moment, who are in our top three for Star's $10,000 School of the Year, thanks to Rich Glenn. 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But coming up this Wednesday as well, there's a party in the park, Queen's Park, that is. So it's a fun-filled morning celebrating 40 years of Queensland Child Protection Week. 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So if you're keen on that, it's a free event, 9 through till 11:30 this Wednesday at Queen's Park. And if you want to vote for Amio State School, you can do so at star1019.com.au right now.
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2: Our top three schools have been named. Congratulations, Amio Road State School, Coningsby State School and Oakenden State School.
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It's Starmer Kind of Mid Sundays, and we are hanging out at my Aimio State School, who are in our top three for Star's $10,000 School of the Year, thanks to Rich Glenn. 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I saw something that I think Scotty might be interested in. You can listen to Scotty and Kaylee tomorrow morning back again. I reckon I'm going to pitch him this idea because I know that Scotty goes to Lambert's a lot to have a look at the whales, and he sends his drone up and he takes some pickies of those whales. But you can actually get something from this. So from today onwards, on the WWF website, so the World Wildlife Fund, they have this thing called the Photography for Nature competition. So it's all around Australia. So you can submit your photos up in there. So if you're out at Lambert's or Yungala or whatever and taking some beautiful shots of wildlife, all the pictures that you take and you upload onto the website goes to raising awareness and money to the different animals and ecosystems that could be threatened with extinction at the moment. So there's categories for all sorts of different types of photographers as well. And if you win at the end of it, you can actually get your shot featured on the WWF Australia calendar next year. So pretty cool. Pretty cool prize. So I think Scotty might even be listening right now. So hopefully he gets the word and he pops his submissions of his drone shots of those whales up on that website. You can get all the details at star1019.com.au. That's also where you can vote. We're going to jump into Noah.

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0: We are hanging out at RMIO State School today, who are one of the top three schools for TARS $10,000 School of the Year, thanks to Rich Glenn, alongside Oakenden State School and Coningsby State School. You can vote for any of those schools up at star1019.com.au, and we're going to be heading to Oakenden and Coningsby over the next couple of days as well. So we're going to hang out here through till 4 o'clock this afternoon, but get those votes in while you can. You have until the end of the week for STARS $10,000 School of the Year. And after 3 o'clock, we're going to try and catch up with some of the students just to see what that money would mean for this wonderful school here, RMIO State School, here at STARS.
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12: Hey, I'm Brooke Seychell. The PM has paid tribute to the lives lost and those still missing in the devastating Nepal floods, nearly 2 weeks on from the disaster. Speaking in Parliament, Anthony Albanese has expressed his condolences to everyone affected.
13: What we saw from afar was breathtaking in its horror. How it must have been to actually be there, suddenly tiny in the face of cataclysmic forces, is barely imaginable.
12: 36 Australians are still missing in the region. Meanwhile, Pauline Hanson has denied One Nation's plan to allow renters and mortgage holders the option to access their super contributions early would drive up inflation. The party leader says it's the people's money.
14: It's neutral, so you're not going to pump up inflation with it at all. So, yes, it will affect 7 million people will be open to taking the super out, so it won't be inflationary.
12: Australia's construction worker shortage could hit a new low, with a new report forecasting a drop to 300,000 by mid-next year. Master Builders Australia is calling for urgent action, including more apprentice support and faster pathways for skilled migrants who already live here. And the TGA has issued an urgent recall for two batches of the popular Deep Heat product due to a bacterial contamination that could cause serious infections. The affected batch numbers are V772 and V7. With June 2029 expiry and can be returned to their place of purchase.
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12: Sport. Geelong's hit the track this morning, gearing up for Friday night semi-final against Frio in Perth. Key defender Max Holmes was absent from training, though, after appearing sore during the Cats qualifier against the Blues. And the Cowboys have confirmed Reuben Cotter will fight his Grade 2 careless high tackle charge at the NRL Judiciary tomorrow night. If he's cleared or downgraded, he'll be free to play the Sharks in Saturday's elimination final, but if he fails, he'll miss at least two matches. That's the latest in news and sport.
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0: Sunshine today across Mackay and the wind Sundays. There's light winds forecast, top temps of 27 and early 28 in Mackay, 31 in the Pioneer Valley and Proserpine. It's a hot one today. Pack some sunscreen if you're headed out after school. Partly cloudy tomorrow, a bit of a foggy start. Slight chance of a shower around Serena. Partly cloudy again into Wednesday. There's some scattered showers also in the forecast.
15: 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Stars $10,000 School of the Year.
0: Actually, hanging outside Imeo State School today, who are in the top three for Stars $10,000 School of the Year. You can vote for one of your favourite schools at star1019.com.au. The three schools that we have so far are Oakenden, Coningsby and Imeo State School. So if you want to get involved, please do vote for that school so they can take home that prize at the end of the week. We're going to be catching up with Jado, who's one of the kids here at Imeo State School, in just a moment. But first, we're going to jump into this throwback from Nirvana, the 90s, Eat Your Heart Out. Smells like teen spirit. Star Mackay and the Wit Sundays broadcasting live from Imeo State School for Star's $10,000 School of the Year. Thanks to Rich Glen.

0: Star Mackay and the Wit Sundays are at Imeo Road State School because they are in the top three for Star's $10,000 School of the Year, thanks to Rich Glen. And I've got Jada here, who's one of the students. Hello, Jada.
1: Hi.
0: How's it going today?
1: Good.
0: How was your day at school?
1: It was pretty good.
0: Yeah? What'd you do?
1: Not much, actually. Yeah.
0: Awesome. So you guys are in the top three for Star's $10,000 School of the Year. Would you be excited if you won that $10,000?
1: Yeah, I would.
0: So the money, they say, is going to be used for a parent camp house on the Van Oval with activities that bring some families together. Are you excited about that?
1: Yeah.
0: Yeah. So would you be one of the people who would be involved in the camp out?
1: Maybe. I don't know.
0: Not too sure?
1: Yeah.
0: So the $10,000, is there anything else that you want to spend the $10,000 on? Maybe you can get the principal to put in a word for you. What would you spend the $10,000 on?
1: I don't really know, actually. I don't really mind.
0: You'd like to have a camp out there? Would that be fun?
1: Yeah.
0: Yeah. That's Jada for Star's $10,000 School of the F. And I just want you to say, vote one, Imeo Road State School.
1: Vote one, Imeo Road State School.
0: Thanks, Jada. It's Star's $10,000 School of the Year. Thanks to Rich Glen.

0: Random with Sundays. We are Ivy Road States Girl today, who are in the top three for Star's $10,000 School of the Year. 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It's thanks to Rich Glenn. Scotty and Kaylee are going to be out at Coningsby tomorrow, where they'll be able to have a chat with some of the students, the teachers there, but also be able to play Instagram. Here's how Tony went today when he had
1: What day of the week comes exactly 3 days before Monday?
2: Friday.
1: If someone tells you a secret, they are said to spill the what?
2: Bean.
1: What party shop is closing down on Wood Street, Mackay?
2: Let's party.
1: What is the capital city of Sweden?
2: Copenhagen.
1: According to the proverb, every cloud has a silver what?
2: Lining.
0: He wasn't quite on the money, but you could be tomorrow during Star Breakfast. And this is for Carol Training Services because experience is the best trainer. 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

0: It's Star McKay on the Wit Sundays. We're hanging out at Imia Road State School, who are in the top three for Star's $10,000 School of the Year. And I've got Matt from Richglen here. Hey, Matt, how's it going?
1: G'day. I'm good, thanks.
0: So, Matty, why is it so important for a company like Richglen to support School of the Year? Because you guys have been involved over the last couple of years.
1: Yeah, certainly. I think 3 or 4 years now we've been involved in it. And it's just such a great initiative, I think. You know, for businesses, you're looking for places that you can do sponsorships and things like that. And, yeah, what better way than primary schools?
0: Yeah, it's great, isn't it? Because there's a diverse range of and ways by which the schools are going to spend that money. Mm. What have you seen in the last couple of years?
1: Yeah, look, some of the schools, they rebuilt playgrounds. They bought gym equipment. Just a real variety of things what the kids need, and I think that's the good thing about it is, you know, when you're donating, they can use that money to spend it however they need it. So,
0: and you must get a lot out of it as a business owner.
1: Oh, it's great. Yeah, it's great. It's great, you know, coming to these events and seeing the kids how much they love it, and all the freebies that they get and they dress up, and it's just great.
0: Yeah. Well, Matt, thanks for stopping by.
1: Appreciate it.
0: It's Paddy broadcasting live here at Imia Road State School, who are in the top three for Star's $10,000 School of the Year.
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0: Split Sundays. We are at Aynia Road State School, who you can vote for STARS $10,000 School of the Year, thanks to Rich Glenn. That's not the only school that you can vote for, though. We're going to be hanging out at a few schools throughout the week. Tomorrow, we're going to be at Coningsby State School. Scotty and Kaylee are going to be there between 7 and 9. Also, Oakenden State School on Wednesday. So go get those votes in while you still can, so we can crown a winner towards the end of this week. Coming up after 4, we're going to check in with the boys, Will and Woody, to find out what's on their show, plus much more. News is next here at STAR.
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2: Our top three schools have been named. Congratulations, Aymio Road State School, Coningsby State School and Oakenden State School.
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3: Hey there, I'm Brooke Seychelle. The Home Affairs Minister has slammed the opposition's plan to slash the tobacco excise, arguing illicit trade will happen either way. Speaking to a fiery chamber today, Tony Burke claimed more than 2 billion illegal cigarettes have already been seized by law enforcement. He says instead the opposition didn't consider the impact of nicotine use in Australia.
4: They know all too well that the exact impact of what they are proposing would be an increase in tobacco consumption in Australia.
3: Meantime, Pauline Hanson's been quizzed over the hiring of Victorian One Nation leader Warren Pickering after it was alleged he'd previously used illicit drugs. The party leader refusing to answer questions about the allegations.
5: These are allegations that have been put to Warren Pickering, and he's denied those allegations, and there's quite an extensive story there. It is a personal situation. He said he denies the false allegations that have been made against him.
3: In Queensland, at least 2 people have been killed after a light plane crashed at a rural property south of Brisbane today. The aircraft sparked a grass fire when it crashed around 11 o'clock this morning, while police are treating it as a crime scene. And the late Rob Reiner has nabbed a posthumous honour at the 2026 Creative Arts Emmy Awards. The actor received a standing ovation after winning Outstanding Guest Actor in a Comedy Series for his work in The Bear.
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3: Star Sport. American Ben Shelton has set up a quarterfinal showdown with Spanish superstar Carlos Alcaraz at the US Open after defeating Greece's Stefanos Tsitsipas in straight sets today. Shelton says it's going to take some special tennis to defeat Alcaraz.
6: Come out and do what he's done so far. This tournament has been superhuman. I think it's going to be fireworks on Tuesday night.
3: And Marnus Labuschagne has been spared the axe. He's been named in the Australian squad for the South Africa Test Series next month. Jake Weatherald again missed selection. That's the latest in news and sport.
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9: Clear skies overnight and down to 15 in Mackay and Airlie. Tops of 26 in Airlie, Mackay tomorrow, 29 in the Pioneer Valley and Proserpine. It'll be partly cloudy. After a foggy start, there could be a slight chance of a shower around Serena, and then partly cloudy into Wednesday as well, with some scattered showers in the forecast.
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0: 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It's Star back from Army Road State School. 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Scotty and Kaylee back tomorrow for Star Breakfast, and they have $950 yesterday for Matchy Match. So it goes up each and every day by $50 if nobody wins. So now we're up to $1,000. It gets higher and higher. So tune in for 7 for that. Broadcasting from Coningsby State School from 7 as well for School of the Year. They are another school that is in the top 3. Plus, Kaylee's phone has decided to not work anymore. It's only 3 years old, so she's holding off until she gets the new iPhone drops. So we were wondering how old your phone is. So my phone's, I think, 4 years old now, and it's strong as ever. But some people have phones worth, I don't know, 10, 15 years old. They're the really OG iPhones. I'd love to hear about that too. So tune in tomorrow from 5, and they'll be live from Coningsby State School from 7 for School of the Year. It's Star. We're going to jump into Zara Larson's new one right after this.
1: Will and Woody for your drive home. 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
2: 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When we interviewed Tom Holland, Spider-Man, and she was like, cool. Grandpa is Spider-Man.
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10: 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We have full Zero Turns with steering wheels that will mow on slopes up to 30 degrees. 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

0: The Killers on Star with Will and Woody waiting in the wings. What's on the show, boys?
1: Woody, Joe Jonas made a promise to us.
2: Yes, he hasn't fulfilled that promise. He basically said that we were going to get to perform for him and the Jonas Brothers, or perform at the Jonas Brothers concert 2 years ago.
1: Mm.
2: That never happened. Mm. They're now performing a kilometer away from us at the NFL exhibition match.
1: Mm-hmm.
2: Okay. Apparently there's a huge update that the producers are going to bring to us this afternoon about getting his attention so that maybe Joe Jonas can be in this studio.
1: That's the plan. We haven't.
2: I don't know the update, though.
1: We're not,
2: I don't know
1: we're
2: the
1: not
2: update.
1: Across it. If you're not across it, don't stress. We'll all learn more this afternoon as we get one step closer to making Joe...
2: Closer.
1: To fulfilling his promise. It's Will and Woody. We'll see you in summer.
0: Yeah, and they're on the radios from 5 or streaming on iHeart. So, big news potentially. So you got to be there to hear it first. Here at Star.
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0: That's me done for the afternoon. I'm out of here. Will and Woody up next. And Joe Jonas from the Jonas Brothers made a promise to Will and Woody 2 years ago that the boys will be able to perform on stage with the Joe Bros at one of their concerts. So we'll have an update about that just after 5 o'clock this afternoon. Plus, Scotty and Kaylee are back tomorrow broadcasting live from one of our top three for Star's $10,000 School of the Year, thanks to Grit Richland. They're going to be at Coningsby State School from 7, and I'll be back in the hot seat from 12. Have a wonderful drive home, and we'll catch up then on Star.
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1: Hey, I'm Brooke Seychelle. One Nation has defended their push for early super access for Australians struggling to pay their rental mortgage. Leader Pauline Hanson has slammed the Treasurer's claims she wanted to shut down super, saying it's money that belongs to the people.
2: I'm not intending to shut super down. If anything, if you look at it, superannuation only just about 4 years ago was at 9%, and over 4 years it has risen to 12%.
1: To Queensland, where at least two people have died after a light plane crashed in Logan, south of Brisbane. Emergency crews were called to the Rule property just after 11 this morning after the Beechcraft A36 Bonanza crashed just minutes after takeoff from Archerfield Airport. Meantime, the opposition leader has offered his condolences to those affected by the devastating flooding in Nepal. Speaking in Parliament, Angus Taylor confirmed 36 Australians are still unaccounted for.
3: The uncertainty for the families of these Australians is nothing short of gut-wrenching and heartbreaking. We pray for the missing Australians and we pray for their loved ones. We hold on to hope as a nation, even as hope becomes harder to grasp with each passing day.
1: And the New South Wales government is under pressure over its gambling reform. New data from Wesley Mission shows poker machine losses hit a record $2.38 billion last quarter, putting the state on track for nearly $10 billion in annual losses.
0: Great tasting Blue River water in 15-litre jugs for your home from local stockists near you. 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
1: The AFL is set to introduce training limits as concussion and head trauma become a growing issue for the league. The strict mandatory limits will kick in for the 2027 preseason. Under the changes, clubs will face restrictions on total contact minutes, alternate days for high-intensity drills, and they'll be audited. And Rabbitohs star Ewan Aitken has been ruled out for the rest of the season after fracturing his scapula in their win over the Roosters. It's expected to keep the forward sidelined for 3 to 4 months. That's the latest in news and sport. At MBW.

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2: Star weather.
3: Clear skies overnight, down to 15 in Mackay and Airlie. Tops of 26 in Airlie, Mackay tomorrow, 29 in the Pioneer Valley and Prosser Pine. It'll be partly cloudy. After a foggy start, there could be a slight chance of a shower around Serena, and then partly cloudy into Wednesday as well, with some scattered showers in the forecast. Willie
4: and Woody. It's Will and Woody driving you home. Star 101.9.

0: Will and Woody. Hope you're having a wonderful Monday. Woods, we're here for Western Star. Joe Jonas is going to be in the country at the end of this week. And he has a debt to settle with us.
1: He does. And we've got audio of him promising us an opportunity to be on stage with the Jonas Brothers 2 years ago.
0: Yep. Shall we play it?
1: Yeah, I think it's worth it. Let's have a look.
2: He's Buddy Dunn! Joe Jonas!
3: Wow. Will and Woody will be opening up for the Jonas Brothers when we perform in Australia. Two songs of my choosing and wardrobe of my choosing. And I'll just say you don't want to miss that show.
1: Should quickly mention the celebration before that. He got six cans in a row and Can You Hear It? Beer or soft drink based on the sound of the can opening. That's why we were both so pumped.
0: It was a big moment.
1: Anyway, we never went on stage with him. But as you said, Wilbur, he's going to be in the country this Friday.
0: Yes, he's performing the halftime show at the NFL opener between the Rams and the 49ers at the MCG, which is not a kilometre from here.
1: So it just feels like the right time for him to finally repay his debts, fulfil his promise that he never did for us.
0: Yes.
1: We've been trying to get his attention unsuccessfully for a while now. If you've been following
0: the show. Well, he unfollowed us.
1: That hurt?
0: Because we were in chats with him.
1: Yeah, well, and rightly
0: so. You went a bit hard, I think.
1: I think we went 4 messages to him with no response. But again, like, mate, you owe us this. So it's time to pay your debts. So anyway, everything we've done so far hasn't quite got his attention, but EP Joe has informed me today there's an update which gets us one step closer.
4: It's definitely closer, and I'll give you the update later on in the show.
1: That is massive news, because I was willing to put this down. I was, but this is great news.
0: It's very exciting.
1: I'm pumped.
0: Very, very excited.
1: Pay your debts, Joe.
0: Hey, right up next, the man who has revealed he is Tom Cruise's nemesis.
1: Oh.
0: Yes. Ripped all the roles from him. Oh. Could be something more if not for Tom Cruise. I'll tell you who it is up next on Will and Woody.
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0: It's Will and Woody for Western Star. Ahead of the series finale, show finale, full stop, of Colin from Accounts, Patrick Brammel and Harriet Dyer, the creators and stars, are going to join us in about 10 minutes' time, which is very exciting. Woods, right now, though, I want to talk to you about Tom Cruise's nemesis.
1: God, it's got to be... I'm trying to think Tom Cruise, Arnold Schwarzenegger. Nah, it's not quite right.
0: Same era. You got that right. So
1: Jeremy Renner.
0: Before I give you Tom Cruise's nemesis as well, I'm interested to know whether Jeremy Renner and Tom Cruise are actually close. Intense people. And you remember Renner played a couple of roles. He's cameoed in Mission Impossible.
1: He has too. Yes, they like
0: each other.
1: He was the guard who was looking after.
0: Yeah, they like each other.
1: Yeah, okay.
0: What I would like to do, though, because I'm talking about Nemesis is very much like a Disney villain sort of a setup, or it's something that you'd hear about in professional sport or Hollywood.
1: Or
0: the Wild West, or war, like wartime. A lot of people had nemeses when you're fighting against the general.
1: Yeah. For us mere mortals, you say, I hate that person. You don't call them your nemesis.
0: Well, it feels almost a bit over the top. That. It does feel over the top, but I would love to know if you've got a nemesis.
1: It'd be cool having a nemesis.
0: Have you got one?
1: I don't have one.
0: I'm not asking you. You can text us as well. 0429 13 1065. If you're a mere mortal with a nemesis. Yeah. Have we got a nemesis?
1: No, I was just trying to rack my mind for that. Maybe Dua Lipa for a little bit. But that was one of those situations where we saw her as our nemesis and she didn't even know who we were.
0: I think this is the thing. We had an issue with her, but she didn't know who we were.
1: It wasn't really an issue. We just wanted her to promote our sushi roll effectively, which is crazy to think.
0: The true definition of a nemesis is that you both have to equal parts hate each other.
1: Well, you have like one, but I won't mention
0: the Duke of York and Napoleon.
1: You have one, but I definitely won't mention that one. It's an entertainment industry.
0: Yeah, I've got one.
1: Arch nemesis.
0: Yep.
1: Yeah, and it's funny.
0: And it came out of nowhere. Yeah,
1: and when it's real, it's like, whoa.
0: Yeah.
1: You know? Yeah. It's an arch nemesis.
0: Well, cool. I've cooled off on that a little bit, but I think I think it's still pretty hot for me.
1: I think it's definitely still real. I think if that person walked into this room, it'd be icy.
0: It'd be a bit frosty, no doubt. It'd be Frost Nixon. If you've got a nemesis, I'd love to hear from you. The reason we're talking about this, we'll keep thinking about our nemesis, Woods. The reason I want to talk about this, though, is Tom Cruise's nemesis, as I said before. So this person has said that they kept going for roles in the 80s and 90s that Cruise kept pipping them for. So
1: Matthew Broderick.
0: No. So they tried for Jerry Maguire. And this actor was like, I want to do Jerry Maguire. And they said, no, sorry. Tom Cruise has got that. He also read Top Gun. And he was like, wow, this is going to be just it in a bit. And they said, really sorry, Tom Cruise has got it.
1: Matthew McConaughey.
0: Too early, 80s and 90s.
1: Damn.
0: So I can tell you who it was.
1: Righto.
0: Rob Lowe.
1: Rob Lowe.
0: Sorry for the anti. Sorry, I built that up. It's a bit of an anti-climax. But
1: I'm sorry, but Rob, grow up, Rob. I just like you can't. Don't sit here and
0: hey,
1: tell
0: Rob
1: us
0: Lowe's
1: that,
0: a big deal.
1: I get it. But don't sit here and say that the only reason you didn't bag Jerry Maguire and Top Gun was because of Tom Cruise. I don't reckon you were in the top 10, Rob Lowe. I'm sorry.
0: No,
1: Rob.
0: He got sent the script. I'm just reading here, actually. You brought up Matthew Broderick before. He's also got beef with Matthew Broderick.
1: Because
0: he said that he tried for Ferris Bueller's Day Off and he didn't get that either. So he's had a howler, Rob Lowe. I mean, I keep seeing Rob Lowe in that firefighting show. That's probably all I've seen him in recently. I haven't seen him in much more than that. Anyway.
1: He had Harry and Meghan over to his house in Canada as well.
0: Rob Lowe
1: welcomed him with open arms.
0: Was he in
1: Come
0: Jag?
1: And stay in my house.
0: Rob Lowe, did you
1: nah,
0: Jag?
1: Different guy. Rob Lowe wanted that role. Didn't quite get it.
0: All right, let's take some calls up next, or you can text us. I'm happy to, if we don't get anyone, it may well be the case that no one in real life actually has a nemesis. Happy to be proven wrong. Would love to be proven wrong. If you have a nemesis. Yeah.
1: I have an idea for someone who could become our nemesis.
0: You hear that up next. Yeah. I'll try and come up with who our nemesis is as well. You can text us. We love the text line. 0429 13 1065. Do you have a nemesis?
1: The more I think about it, the more I think this person I'm thinking of could be our nemesis. They took our job. They've taken our job before.
0: Feels like the wrong time to be saying that. It's Will and Woody.
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0: Will and Woody, I hope you're having a wonderful Monday. We're here for Western Star. Patrick Bramall, Harriet Dyer are going to join us right up next for the final episode of the final series of Colin from Accounts. It's an incredible show. Catapulted both of them into stardom. Patty Bramall's straight off Devil Wears Prada 2. He's in a new show on Apple TV.
1: Last scene.
0: Smeared everywhere at the moment.
1: Yeah, he's in a serious
0: incredible.
1: Role.
0: For a guy, it's awesome. Anyway, right now I'm asking, have you got a nemesis? And I don't think anyone's going to call. I really don't, because I think it's very, very rare that this happens in real life. It's reserved for sports stars, army generals, and actors like Rob Lowe, who I actually don't think quite meets the definition of nemesis, because I think for a nemesis, there needs to be like equal hate and rivalry, even respect. Yes. I think that nemeses over time develop respect for each other because they respect each other's craft. They're equally weighted in terms of their aptitude. That's a nemesis.
1: I'm sorry for a sporting reference here, but like Anthony Mundine, Danny Green, for so long, they had this like nemesis. And for like, it just, because of that rivalry and that aggression between each other, like it made so much money. They just kept fighting each other. It was amazing.
0: Often happens in sport. Yes.
2: Katy Perry and Taylor Swift was a very famous one.
1: Bang.
0: Is that right?
1: Boom.
2: Yeah. Remember they had the girl squad?
0: No, I don't.
1: I also missed that.
0: I don't remember that.
1: I mean, who's writing in here? Lord v. Charlie XCX. Is that a thing?
3: Yeah, that's a thing. But I think producer Annalise is more across it than I am.
1: AB, take it away, Annalise.
4: They used to get compared quite a lot, and then eventually they just kind of, because they were being compared so much, they naturally became rivals against each other. And then they released this song called "Girl So Confusing," where Charlie asked Lord to come and appear on it and talk about how she felt during that time of the comparison.
1: Oh. Here we go.
0: There you go.
4: It was really iconic.
1: Well, they started coming out. Miley Cyrus and Nicki Minaj for a while had a bit of a thing, didn't they?
0: Yeah. Yeah. Was it Miley or was it Nicki Minaj?
1: You're Miley. Miley. What's good? What's good? What's good? That's what she said. I've got an idea for us, Wilbur, around a nemesis. Let me know what you think.
0: Kendrick Lamar and Drake.
1: Oh, yeah. Oh, current. And that's still kicking along, isn't it? That is really kicking along.
0: Let's get ourselves out of that hole. Don't try and do the voices if you can.
1: Sorry, I got something caught in my throat. I've got one I want to throw at you. This actually could be, because I actually feel like as a radio show, it's just people in the entertainment industry, it's very important to have an arch nemesis, right?
0: Because I think
1: it
0: as well.
1: Creates a storyline. Mm-hmm. What are your thoughts on Georgie Tunney being our nemesis?
0: Oh, yeah. I quite like her, though.
1: Yeah, I know. I like her, too.
0: She's nice.
1: I like her.
0: Millsy, on the other hand, I'd happily...
1: What about even them as a couple? Just, like, both of them? Like, because we're two.
0: Mm. Millsy did ask me out for coffee and then asked me to help him move.
1: Boom. There you go. There you go.
0: Honestly, the doggest move. Perfect. He was like, mate, come down. I'll shout you brekkie. Would love to catch up. It's been way too long.
1: Dog move.
0: Literally finished putting my final mouthful of eggs in my mouth. And he goes... Yeah. By the way, I live around the corner. You told me you got a few hours spare. I've got to move some stuff. And I was pig.
1: Yeah, dog move.
0: That was
1: right?
0: A dog move.
1: Okay, perfect. Also, Georgie Tunney took her jobs on Australian Ninja Warrior.
0: She did.
1: Right? There's just a little bit bubbling away here.
0: Yeah,
1: do you know what I mean?
0: Yeah.
1: And I just feel like they'd be the perfect people to like, I don't know. I don't know how we get them back.
0: Get them back.
1: Well,
0: egg their house. I know where they live.
1: Great. Perfect.
0: Good start.
1: Well, let's do that tomorrow. And then I think that's how it starts, right?
0: I love that. I like that. I would love that. I think that would be a good...
1: Maybe we should...
0: We can't egg their house.
1: Tomorrow, let's just keep pranking her. We'll just keep calling her and...
0: Calling Georgie Tunney.
1: Yeah.
0: Yeah. And she does work here. At what point is it just annoying?
1: Well, that's
0: because she's got to get us back.
1: Yeah. And that just might be a bit annoying for her.
0: And if she takes this job, then we won't have any job.
1: That's also true. We'll sleep on it.
0: I've got some other nemeses that I think that have popped up for us over the years.
1: Yeah.
0: Smallsy. Recently?
1: You think, yeah. He kind of, what was the
0: he
1: main
0: attack?
1: He took
0: the Billie Eilish interview.
1: That's what it was. Yeah, okay.
0: So I think we owe him one.
1: Sure, yep.
0: Carrie-Anne Kennelly?
1: The only reason there's, and this is one of those ones where she doesn't realise she has beef with us, but the only reason it's weird is because you...
0: I thought she was Sonia Kruger.
1: Yeah, that's right.
0: I said hi, Sonia.
1: Well, no, not only that. You were like, Sonia. So you kept saying it, and she was walking the other direction. And then, I mean, I was just walking next to her. And I could have jumped in earlier, to be fair.
0: You let it happen.
1: I let it happen. We walked right past her, and then I told you it's Carrie-Anne Kennelly.
0: Yes.
1: Who else do you think could be our arch nemesis? I don't think Kerri-Anne Kennelly would care enough.
0: The other one is the guy that was the bachelor and you hooked up with his girlfriend.
1: What's his name? Lockie.
0: Yeah.
1: He's kind of fallen off the entertainment industry a little bit.
0: Oh,
1: though,
0: there we go. Right, there's that little, there it
1: deliberate,
0: is. There's
1: deliberate the swat. Deliberate swat.
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0: Will and Woody for Western Star ahead of tonight's finale, Woods. We've got the stars of Colin from Accounts, the writers and the stars, Patrick Bramall and Harriet Dyer in the studio. Woods, before we get to the chat with you lovely guys, I had a moment in the shower before. We're both very excited to talk to you, but I remember the last time there was contact with you guys.
1: Yep.
2: You've said excitement in the shower. You've said contact.
1: Go.
2: Those are the three words that have popped out at me so far.
0: Woody. Okay. Well, Woody ended up with your number, Pat. Private number.
2: Big
0: and
2: fun.
0: I couldn't remember how this was pieced together. Can I just relive how that happened?
3: So I sent you both a direct message on Instagram saying I wanted you involved for a bit for the show. Do you remember this?
1: No. Was it for season two?
3: It was for season two. And what I witnessed was, Harriet, you throwing your man Patty straight under the bus and effectively saying, I'm busy, but Patty would love to do the chat.
1: Oh, did I? Maybe I was busy, though. I might have been shooting something.
3: The way that I read it was, poor Patty here's been stitched up. He doesn't want to do it either. But now that you, Harriet, have basically said, Patty's not doing anything.
1: Do we have dementia? It's not even early onset. It's just onset.
3: And Patty, you basically said to me, hey, mate, just so you know, though, happy to do this for the show, but as of today, you will delete this number and never, ever contact me ever again.
2: Yeah. And I feel like you did.
1: Did you really say that?
0: He did.
2: It does sound like something I would say.
1: He would have been joking.
2: Oh, definitely.
1: You can text this man constantly.
2: 24/7, guys.
1: Really? He's available.
2: We'll put the number here. We'll put the number probably just there.
1: Also, can I say, Patty is an extrovert. He says yes to all things social, chatty.
3: Oh, great.
1: It's like not an ish.
2: Yeah, hey, I don't mind.
1: I'm not. And so I was A, busy, but B, shy guy.
0: Yeah, nice.
3: Yes. Got it.
1: Shy guy. Hashtag shy guy.
0: Because you put the fear of God in Woody.
2: Like,
0: Woody,
2: because
0: we were,
1: we
0: were
1: going to
0: cold call you a number of times.
1: We're going to text you every day.
2: Every day now.
3: I seriously, I could talk to you guys for hours, and I will talk to you, Patty, for hours.
0: Yeah, definitely. Number. I've locked
2: tonight,
0: it down.
2: One hour a day.
1: I can't believe you took that serious. I feel so sad for you. He was definitely joking.
2: I'm kind of proud that you, like, thought I was serious.
1: People do.
3: I thought you were joking because I think he's so funny, but then at the same time, I was like, if there's a world where he's a very private guy, I'm not going to invade that because I do respect you both so much.
1: Oh.
3: So I'd never want to annoy either
1: of you. Oh, my God. Please text. That's so funny.
3: I'm going to text all the time.
1: I'll give you my number.
3: Great. Perfect. We'll do a group chat.
2: Let's do a group chat.
3: Starting with foot pics, then we're slowly going to work up the leg. It's weird as soon as I've involved Harriet with that. That got really weird as Harriet's involved.
2: Yeah. You made that weird.
3: Yeah, I did.
0: You can't send Harriet.
2: It was really normal before that moment.
0: You can't send Harriet your feet. We got more with Pat Bramall and Harriet Dyer right up next on Will and Woody, talking all things brand new season of Colin from Accounts on Binge. It's Will and Woody.
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4: Hi there, I'm Rana Hussein. The Eagles' winless start to the AFLW season has continued with a 37-point loss to Melbourne in Perth. Earlier, the Blues thrashed the Pies to remain undefeated. Switching codes, and the Raiders' hopes of a home final in the NRLW are gone after last night's 1-point loss to the Eels to wrap up round 10. And Aussie star Mary Fowler scored the opener in Manchester City's 3-1 win over Birmingham City in their Super League season opener.
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0: Will and Woody and Australia's script writing, show creating couple genius, Pat Bramall.
1: Nice, great sell.
0: And Harriet Dyer. I wrote that down. I'm reading from a script. We're talking all things Colin from Accounts Returns for a third and final series out now on Binge, final season.
1: I didn't think it could possibly get better. I feel like season two was better than season one, and the first three episodes of season three are phenomenal as well. So everyone should go and watch it.
0: Yeah,
2: I really appreciate it.
1: Yeah. When did you decide to start every season with the car crash?
2: I don't know. We just thought when we hit the dog in the first one, we thought, wouldn't it be funny to like hit a person in the second
3: one? Yeah.
2: And then the third one, we're like, what is this?
3: We've got to do something.
2: Just got to punctuate it.
1: Was that one take? That all happened in real, and you had to nail your line in one take, Patty?
2: Yeah, and he had to sit there and pretend that it didn't just happen behind
3: his
2: head.
3: And it was meters behind me.
2: He just sat there.
3: If something goes wrong, I'll leap across and I'll grab you. And I was like, in my mind, I was like, well, that's not happening. Okay, no worries. Because I'm like, I want to get this shot.
2: Yeah.
3: Contrast that with this Apple show that I just did.
0: Yeah.
3: And I had to stand with Dan Henschel, like, on this cliff in regional Victoria, like, meters. We weren't going over the edge. We were, like, literally 3 meters from the edge.
2: Just chatting, right?
3: Just chatting with a nice backdrop. We had harnesses and rigs and stuntmen handing off.
0: Yeah, it was unbelievable.
2: The level of safety, yeah.
3: Colin was like,
2: a huge car accident happened. I had to stay holding his gaze, even though I was on camera, and I knew he could tell from my eyes
3: that it was coming.
2: It and was
3: I could
2: okay.
3: hear it behind me. It was a car screeching behind me.
1: And the guy who crashed nailed it too. Like his stumble out of the car, it was all perfect. It was perfect. Yeah.
2: Thank you.
1: No worries.
2: Yeah, that cost a lot. And they were like, why? It's in the background.
3: Yeah.
2: It's no characters. And we're
3: we initially wrote it and went, hey, we want two cars to collide. And our line producer was like, absolutely not, too much money. And went, okay, how about a peloton of cyclists come down and collide?
2: He's like men in middle age, like the mammals, the middle aged men.
3: It's heaps more expensive. And then we bartered and we ended up on basically one moving car hitting a parked car, and that's how we managed to do it.
2: Yeah, we offer them something more expensive. They're like, oh,
0: you highballed them.
2: Well, we didn't know it was highballing. I would have been happy to crash a Peloton because they're so annoying.
0: That's awesome.
3: I mean, funny.
0: That's the dream. Woody's a big cyclist, by the way. He's a big Lycra cyclist.
2: Sorry, mate. I'm sorry for your people.
3: You're not that big. You look like you work out. You cycle, do you?
1: I do. I'll send you some photos of my next ride.
3: That'd be great.
1: I'll send you some shots.
2: Literally do, though.
0: You don't know what you've opened up.
1: You're in big trouble. You're going to change your number.
0: I'm getting a sense of like he's like, oh, it's all a little bit of fun, and then he's going to turn the mics off.
1: I'm going to get my phone now and text you.
3: I'll send a text going, hey, mate, that was all funny and fair.
2: But you seriously
3: do not text me.
1: I'm just sending you a text.
2: Yeah, do it, literally.
0: Get out of here, guys.
2: Love you guys. Be good.
0: Bye. Love you guys. Bye. Congrats.
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18: Hey there, I'm Brooke Seychelle. The Treasurer hasn't ruled out a tobacco excise cut after the opposition pushed to cut the excise by 80% to crack down on the illicit tobacco industry. Jim Chalmers has told Parliament Labor's treating it as an issue for law enforcement.
19: We do understand that the growth in illicit tobacco is a very substantial challenge, and we've responded to that challenge, and we are responding to that challenge with more than $350 million in extra resourcing for the authorities to crack down on this substantial challenge.
18: Meanwhile, One Nation has defended its push for struggling Aussies to access their superannuation early. MP Barnaby Joyce claims only those in financial hardship would withdraw the money.
20: If we have 7 million people in super, we're not going to have 7 million people in rental stress or housing stress. I think we should get that one straight away, because they're not all going to be start taking a section of their money out. People who are in stress will start taking some money out, and they mightn't take all.
18: Overseas, more than 170,000 people have been stranded after volcanic ash disrupted flights to and from Indonesia. 8 airports are still closed after a volcano erupted. Also making headlines, housing developer Bathla Group has stood down more than 210 employees as the company secures funding to survive for another 2 weeks. And Master Builders Australia is calling for more apprentice support and faster pathways for skilled migrants as Australia's construction worker shortage hits new lows.
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18: Star Sport. The Sydney Swans have suffered a major blow with captain Callum Mills rupturing his ACL during Saturday's win over Brisbane. He'll be sidelined for the rest of the AFL finals. In the NRL, the roster clean-out continues at St George ahead of the club's rebuild next year. Christian Tuipulotu is the 10th player to depart the Dragons. And Spanish star Carlos Alcaraz is into the quarterfinals of the US Open with a straight sets win over Tommy Paul. He'll meet the USA's Ben Shelton after he eliminated Stefanos Tsitsipas.
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3: Clear skies overnight, down to 15 in Mackay and Airlie. Tops of 26 in Airlie and Mackay tomorrow, 29 in the Pioneer Valley and Proserpine. It'll be partly cloudy. After a foggy start, there could be a slight chance of a shower around Serena, and then partly cloudy into Wednesday as well, with some scattered showers in the forecast.
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0: Alrighty, playing the quiz today, we have got CC. Hey, CC.
1: Hey,
0: C.
1: Hey, guys. How you going?
0: Did you just go to call me CC?
1: I was about to call you CC. I'm so nervous
0: It's so fun.
1: I've lost my mind.
0: That's totally fine. I can be CC for you. That's no dramas.
2: That's one of my favourite nervous blunders is when you're so nervous that you call the other person.
0: Yeah.
2: CC, fear not. Woody once first, for the first time Woody met Hamish Blake, he introduced himself as Hamish Blake.
0: It's a true story.
1: Oh, there you go. CC, I'm not the only one.
0: I said, I'm Hamish Blake. Who are you? And it was very weird. Anyway, CC, 30 seconds on the clock. Got to get 10 questions right. Can pass. Have to take your first answer. Good luck, CC.
1: Okay, let's go.
2: Here we go, CC. Are you always late or always early?
1: Early.
2: Give me an animal that has a pouch.
1: Kangaroo.
2: Name a Mike Myers movie.
1: Halloween.
2: What's something that goes well with cheese?
1: Sandwiches.
2: Give me a song by The Weeknd.
1: Pass.
2: What's 9 times 3?
1: 9, 18, 27.
2: Name an Australian celebrity chef.
1: Jamie Oliver.
2: One of Winnie the Pooh's friends.
1: Kanga.
2: Kanga. Yeah. I would have accepted Kanga.
0: Yeah, Kanga.
3: You lose.
2: Rogue, so most people are going for Tigger, Eeyore, Piglet. But yeah, Kanga.
0: Kanga gets in there.
2: Kanga with his little baby Roo.
0: Yeah. Unlucky CC. Didn't quite get there.
1: Oh.
2: Jamie Oliver's famously British, CC.
1: Okay,
2: close
1: enough.
2: Jamie Oliver.
1: I was thinking Gordon Ramsay. I was
0: going to
1: say that first.
0: Gordon Ramsay also...
2: famously British. Famously British.
1: Also British.
2: Yeah.
0: Hey, CC, do you know what country Joe Jonas is from?
1: Joe Jonas?
0: Yeah. Do you know who Joe Jonas is?
1: I know it's from the Jonas Brothers.
0: Yes.
2: Nice.
0: Yes.
2: Good
0: yes.
2: start.
0: Don't worry about what country.
1: The Jonas Brothers were on Disney Channel.
0: Yes.
1: I think it's from the US.
0: Yes.
2: Nice.
0: Yes, well CC, well he is. Well and look, CC, if you stay with us, Joe Jonas owes us a massive, massive promise. And apparently there is a huge update from our executive producer, Joe, as to him finally fulfilling that promise. If you haven't heard any of this, stay with us. It's Will and Woody.
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0: Will and Woody, hope you're having a wonderful Monday. Woods.
1: Joe Jonas made us a huge promise 2 years ago.
0: He
1: said we could perform with the Jonas Brothers when they were touring Australia 2 years ago.
0: Yes.
1: We have had the plan, Will, to get his attention. He's going to be here in Australia this Friday. He's literally going to be just over a kilometre away from us.
0: Yep.
1: It feels like the perfect time to get his attention so finally he can fulfill the promise that he owes us. And our executive producer, Joe, is in the studio right now with an update.
2: So,
1: yes,
2: producers have been doing some reconnaissance.
1: Here we go.
2: And I think we can get you two tickets to the NFL game where you can potentially talk to Joe Jonas yourself.
0: Shut up.
1: Get lost.
3: What? How?
0: No, I don't believe you.
2: Producers.
0: No, everything here is a stitch up.
2: No, it's not. No, it's not a stitch up.
1: I believe. We all want this. The whole team wants this. Right, hang on, just slow down. Because Joe Jonas owes us.
3: Woody,
1: he owes us a promise.
3: Don't believe them.
1: Let me believe for two seconds and then I'll crush in flames if I have to, right? He owes us a promise.
2: Yes.
1: You've just said we can get two tickets to, he's performing the halftime shows at the MCG, right?
2: Yes.
1: But you just said talk to Joe.
2: Well, so that we, you have to figure that out yourself.
3: What do you mean?
2: It's just two tickets to the game.
1: We're close to the stage.
2: Don't know yet.
3: Oh, so all we know is we're going to the game. You could have told us this off air.
2: First, I need you to check your diaries.
1: I can be free. I will make myself free.
2: Oh, really?
1: Yeah.
2: Friday night.
4: Gates open at 7 a.m.
3: It's a day match.
2: Oh, is it a day match?
1: Well, it's a day match.
4: 10:35 a.m. is when the game starts.
3: Oh, yes. Oh,
1: that's, yeah.
3: 100%.
1: Done. I'm
2: perfect then.
1: More than happy to.
2: And you're happy to create your own. Well, no. Show starts at 4. So.
1: Right, okay. So we're still doing work.
3: Good day.
2: Yes, absolutely.
1: Right.
2: Well, you would have had the opportunity to meet Joe before that day's show, so you absolutely still be required in the studio.
1: Yeah, it's a fair point. Okay, so you're saying we're going to be in the stadium.
3: So you just got to stick us to the
2: game. I can get you in there, is what I'm telling you.
1: And then
3: as in you've got to. Don't try to make it sound sexier than it is. Yeah. I've got you two tickets in the nosebleeds to the MCG. There's going to be 95,000 people there.
1: What are you reading?
2: Thanks to the limited edition Y Series NFL wines, the Aussie wine putting you right at the centre of the action.
1: Okay.
2: So they're giving us two tickets. It's from a sales rep in Sydney. Thank you very much, Brett.
1: No, love that, Brett.
3: Thanks, Brett. Love your work, Brett.
1: Are we getting a couple of those wines?
2: I don't think so.
1: All right.
3: So what's our link in with Joe? Is there any path that you can foresee where we actually do get to talk to Joe?
2: I reckon you guys can create the world's biggest sign and then we're creative on how we get that in.
1: Love.
2: Recruit some people that are also going down.
1: What if we blow up one of, you know, the car dealerships? We can talk about this more tomorrow, but you know the car dealerships, they've got those big wobbly guys?
3: Yeah.
1: You could, like, deflated.
3: You need compressed air and that's a lot.
1: No, but it's deflated when you go in, blow it up.
2: Yeah.
1: Yeah, well, someone will figure it out.
2: I mean, listeners might have ideas on how we get, like, the world's biggest sign into there anyway.
1: Okay.
2: Second part, they are only letting talent use these tickets. So we can't be there with you, so you have to capture all the audio and all the video yourself. So Sexy D can't be with you either. We just have to leave you be, and we put our trust in you that you will get, first of all, Joe to see the sign. Second of all, you'll get all the video and all the audio to play back on the radio show that night.
1: Feels like a lot of
2: Which is
1: hard
2: just
1: work.
2: Really doing your job, isn't it?
1: Yeah. It's not doing that.
3: Is it worth it?
1: We just do the fun stuff.
3: If I had a chat, can't we just get a chat with Joe? Just
2: I don't think he wants to talk to you, mate.
3: No one wants to talk.
2: Us on Instagram.
1: What's the fine for running on a field these days?
2: Since this is all thanks to the limited edition Y Series NFL wines, the Aussie wine putting you right at the centre of the action, I don't reckon we want to do anything that brings the game into disrepute.
3: So the idea is we take a sign into the game.
2: Yep.
3: Which says Will and Woody, Joe, contact Will and Woody.
2: Perfect.
3: Right.
1: Oh, and then we've got it. Like,
3: what happened to the skywriting? Too expensive.
2: Well, yeah.
4: And you asked people to call and nobody called.
3: About the skywriting.
1: Are there any pilots out there? Like, surely there are some skywriters out there.
2: We have tickets so we can get in there. It's the closest we've been.
3: It's the closest we're going to get.
1: It's a great step. It's a huge step. We're in the stadium now. We just have to get his attention.
2: Say you have 50 people all holding a letter each.
1: Yeah.
2: He will see that.
1: Yes.
3: Oh, that's clever.
1: And we could also.
3: They don't have to stick together or anything. We just put them all in order.
1: Yeah.
3: Hand them out to everyone and go, guys, can you hold this up at the same time?
1: Yes. You could charm someone who's sitting closer as well, just in case we're not super close. He will see it. He's going to see it.
3: And so Joe, DM Will and Woody. It's starting to sound a little bit better. It's still a long shot, but it's all we've got, really.
2: And just one more time, thanks to the limited edition Y Series NFL wines, the Aussie wine putting you right at the centre of the action.
3: Okay, cool. Let's go with it.
1: Huge.
2: Okay,
3: I've got to check my diary, but yeah.
2: Great.
5: 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We work that day. surely that's free in your diary.
3: My time is precious. All right, it's Will and Woody.
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0: Will and Woody, I hope you guys are having a wonderful Monday. Woods.
1: I think with the invention of things like AI and just technology getting better and better, I think guys in particular have lost the ability to know when is the right and wrong time to flirt.
0: Yes.
1: I think it's a skill that we just don't have it anymore because it's, you know, we're on the dating apps and whatnot. I managed to witness this morning, Will, and please don't tease me for this. It's important for the story. I was on my bike simulator this morning.
0: Yeah, that'll be hard.
1: Right.
0: What were you watching?
1: For those that don't know, I wasn't watching anything. I was just watching myself in a virtual world cycling.
0: Great.
1: In a land called Watopia.
0: Awesome.
1: And for those that don't know a bike simulator, it's people from
0: one cares.
1: It's important. No. It's important for the story. People from all over the world can log into this virtual world and we're all cycling together in Watopia, right? And you can chat with people.
0: Ah.
1: Now, while I was cycling, I managed to see a guy trying to flirt with a girl. I've never seen it before.
0: While you're riding?
1: Yeah.
0: Do you have a photo? Can you see what each other's profile is?
1: You can choose to add a photo if you like. For sure. You can see where everyone's from. So it says like where you're from and then obviously your name. And then you can see each other's stats. So people would know that I'm level 61, which is quite impressive.
0: Okay. And is it like a simulator? Is it just voice chat or is it text chat? Or do you see a video? It's just text chat.
1: And you can give people thumbs up. There's a lot of thumbs up action.
0: Who's texting and cycling? No one taking it seriously.
1: Well, see, there's certain apps you can get where it's easier to text.
0: Have you got a headset?
1: No, you can't talk. You can only type. So you might say like, "You're on fire, John," or something, like, "Great climb, Mary."
0: Have you ever said anything?
1: So I don't chat because I just focus on cycling. Okay?
0: You've never said anything?
1: Some people chat to me.
0: What do they say?
1: I don't really actually even know how to write back because I'm just, you know, I'm not very technologically sound.
0: What do they say to you?
1: They might go like, "Great climb, Wood Dog." That's my name in the virtual world.
0: I assumed as much.
1: What I've never seen is flirting on this virtual simulator, right?
0: Yeah.
1: But all of a sudden this morning, this was a real treat. I was on a bit of a climb and there was clearly a guy who said, "You finishing this route?" Question mark. Because you can do different routes.
0: Like a double entendre?
1: I don't think he was going for that, but who knows. Anyway, this woman then goes, "Me?" Question mark. Because she wasn't even sure he was talking to her.
0: Yeah.
1: And then he goes, "Yeah, I saw we had the same mileage, so I assumed we were on the same route. Are you finishing this route?" Question mark. And then everyone who was in this peloton got to witness her just go offline.
0: Hang on. Is he actually flirting with her though, or is he?
1: Who really knows? But it was like you just don't ask someone.
0: And she just goes, "Nah."
1: She just went offline. She just disappeared. Right. So it's got me thinking, and I think we need to use the platform.
0: Sorry, before we go on, you said it's the worst place to flirt. I think if you're into cycling, surely that's a great place to flirt because you know someone else is into cycling there.
1: I think it's similar to like flirting with someone at the gym.
0: Okay.
1: Which I think is a we're all getting a sweat on in there. We don't want to be asked out.
0: Would you mind someone flirting with you at the gym, Joe?
2: Depends who it is.
0: Right?
1: I think the whole, I don't know.
0: You don't want to be a creepy guy.
2: But an easy place to be like creepy. Mistaken for just an absolute freak.
1: Okay, well, this is exactly what I want to talk about right now. I want to mention between junior producer Annalise, who's in the studio, and you, Will, as to whether you believe these places that I'm going to name are flirty places or not flirting places.
0: It's been 10 years since I flirted.
1: Yeah, and I'll be interested to see like just how off you are here. Okay.
0: Okay.
1: So I'm going to ask you first.
0: In a similar time for Annalise, by the way.
3: Shut up.
1: She's out there.
3: I'm out there. Depends on the day.
1: We're just not mentioning specifics, but she's out there.
0: Okay.
1: Now, Will.
0: Are you texting someone right now?
3: No, writing my notes for the show.
1: Nothing specific.
0: All right.
1: Now, Will.
0: Yeah.
1: Do you think it's okay to flirt with someone in a cafe when you're waiting for your coffee?
0: Yep. Yeah.
1: Annalise.
3: Yeah, I'm down for that. Yeah.
0: Absolutely.
1: I think
0: this is going to be a very, very easy pass mark, by the way. You've got a desperately single woman and a guy who's been out of the game for ages who thinks everything's above board.
1: Wouldn't you feel trapped there, Annalise? It's like because you're waiting for your coffee and you feel trapped.
3: Yeah, but I can just pick up my phone. I'm not stressed. I'll just be like, I can shut that down as much as I can start it up.
1: Tick. Let's make things more interesting here. Will, do you think it's okay to flirt with someone on a beach?
0: Ooh, beach is tricky. Beach is a bit of a flag. I know you have before.
1: And how did it go for me?
0: Very well.
1: No, at the time.
0: Oh,
1: awfully.
0: Sorry. So you ended up with that chick. You were there in Europe. But no. If you're fully clothed and it's winter, not a problem. If you approach someone and they're just in bathers.
1: Yes.
0: I think it's hard to get out of are you just approaching me because you want to,
1: Yeah, Annalise?
3: On beach, on sand, I'd say no.
1: On sand. Oh, so it's
0: water.
3: In water.
0: Yeah, you've done some water floating before. Look at you, you little turtle. Have you done a water float before?
3: I haven't water floated before, but I'd be open to it.
0: You would.
3: Because you can just like dive away. Do you know what I mean?
1: Oh, yeah. Okay.
0: No, that's not what I was saying. I was saying the reason that water floating is okay is because they can't see the merchandise. It's like it's heads above water. Like, you only see the head.
3: Yeah, so it's just like a bit more like less vulnerable.
1: Clear. Also, fully, you can't be at waist. I can't flirt at waist level.
0: Well, you can if you want, you sicko. I mean, we've been.
4: I'm asking for the listener.
0: Annalise has told you, as a woman, she wants it above the shoulders.
1: Okay, okay. I think this one's a really interesting one. And this is the last one we'll do today. I think we'll do it again another day.
0: Yeah.
1: I've always wondered whether this was inappropriate or not.
0: Yeah.
1: Dance floor.
3: Ooh.
0: Ah, perfect.
1: Totally fine to go and flirt with someone on a loud dance floor, even if there's smoke and it's dark.
0: I reckon if you can nail it, a good flirt on the dance floor is all time. I would never go for it because I was not a good enough dancer, but I would just like drop a bomb. A word bomb.
3: Smelly.
0: I wouldn't fart.
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0: Will and Woody, hope you're having a wonderful Monday. Woodrow, we're going to get out of here. Before we do, though, a quick reminder. We are infiltrating the MCG this Friday to hold Joe Jonas to his promise of coming on this radio show for the second time. So more details on that tomorrow. We have got tickets to the game, though. If you guys have got a great plan as to how we can get Joe's attention, please DM us, Will and Woody. If you're going to the game, please DM us, Will and Woody, because the big NFL game at the MCG is where he's going to be. He owes us.
1: Bloody oath he does, but the only step that we need to do is get his attention, and then we've got him over a barrel.
0: Oh, yeah.
1: Right? We don't want him over a barrel, but at the end of the day, we need to get
0: I'd love him over a barrel. I think a lot of people would like Joe Jonas over a barrel.
1: Annalise?
2: Yeah.
1: He's gorgeous. He's beautiful.
0: You would. You want
2: but him? Bob, not over a barrel.
0: All right. Don't need to be specific. Just the sentiment. I think just the sentiment is... The sentiment is he would be, he's a beautiful looking man, and you'd say yes.
2: Yes.
0: Yeah.
1: Great. Perfect.
0: We don't need to be specific about where you would like him.
1: Just a perfect back and forth there. Great answer. Now, Annalise, you've got a shout out.
2: Shout out to my dad. Happy birthday.
1: Hey, oh, hot dad. Shout has to be said. Very attractive dad. Oh. Does he still wear his little cut off denim shorties?
2: Oh, actually, he hasn't got them out for a while, but because it's his birthday, he might. 58, nearly 60.
1: 58.
2: I know. Oof. Nearly grandpa.
1: What have you got, Dad, for his birthday?
0: What's your dad's name, AB?
2: Stuart.
0: Stuart. Does he listen to the show?
2: I'm going to make him. No, I'm just kidding. He does. He does.
0: Shout out to Stu.
2: Yep.
0: Did you ever get Stu?
2: See you at dinner.
0: Oh, nice.
2: Shout.
1: Oh, nice. Very good.
0: Will he be over a barrel?

0: Carol tonight?
1: Oh, Will.
2: Oh, that's my dad.
1: Will.
2: That's just my dad.
1: Very strange way to end this.
2: That's my dad.
3: Yo, shout out my mate's Cooper.
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1: Shut up, Dad.
5: I also have a shout out.
1: Oh, yeah, here we go. Sweet.
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9: 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Annoyingly, it's
8: yeah,
9: Tid.
8: Yeah, wish it was Tid.
7: And Tom.
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12: Yes, that's right. It's ChatGNT with Georgie and Tom. Cheers, guys.
8: Cheers.
12: Happy Monday and happy birthday.
8: Oh, thanks. Do we need some birthday music?
12: Happy what?
8: Why not?
12: Big 4-0. How do you feel?
8: Old. No, not that old. I feel fine.
12: Yeah.
8: It's all right. It's just, sad to have left the 30s. They were a good time.
12: Yep.
8: But I've been told the fab 40s, you know?
12: And you know, better than being 50.
8: So true.
12: Or 60 or 70.
8: Or 80. Like,
12: shout out to our older listeners.
8: Yeah, yeah. We've got some now.
12: Exactly.
8: Your mum listens.
12: My mum. Throw us, not 80, throw in the deep end. Oh,
8: sorry.
12: But
8: sorry,
12: yeah,
8: Julian.
12: Massive show coming up. We want to talk birthdays. Yours wasn't the
8: best. On the actual day of my birthday, it turned into a bit of a dud in the arvo, so I'll run you through that.
12: Yeah, and we've got a, are you saying something? These are life's little conundrums. These are life's little conundrums. Now, Georgie, you usually pose a scenario to me, but I've got a cracking one today that's a real life scenario. Happened to my mate Vinny.
8: Great.
12: Yeah.
8: Okay.
12: So let's get into it next with ChatGNT with Georgie and Tom.
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1: If you like what you hear, listen to the podcast wherever you get your podcasts, and you can also watch us on YouTube. So as you know, it was my 40th birthday recently. It was a Monday, so I just had to go to work, and everyone kept being like, what are you doing for your birthday?
0: And I was like, it's a tough one.
1: Working.
0: And also, if you work in an office with younger people, they don't get it if they don't have kids.
1: You're
0: like,
1: yes.
0: What are you going to do? Are you going to this? And you're like, I have to get these pricks by 3:30.
1: Yep.
0: And then they're going to be feral.
1: Yep.
0: Get them home.
1: Yep.
0: Feed them. Entertain them until bath time.
1: Yes.
0: Then maybe my partner will come home.
1: Yes.
0: And we've got to get fed. And then bedtime. It's not a holiday.
1: That is it.
0: So right?
1: On the Monday, got up, sorted kids by myself because my husband works really long hours.
0: That dog.
1: Came to work. All good. Picked them up. And they were really ratty, which is weird on a Monday. You think you should be fresh, but they were all fighting in the back. And on Mondays, it's no TV after school day. This could be what really
0: matters. Oh, let's break that rule. I mean, that's a ridiculous rule.
1: The reason for the rule is Louis needs to get his homework done.
0: Homework in grade one?
1: Oh, mate.
0: Are you kidding
1: don't
0: me?
1: Don't get me started.
0: Sackable offence. Where's the sound grab?
1: Yeah, here we go, here we go, here we go.
0: If you're having homework before grade three.
2: Sack him!
1: It's ludicrous. He has to write out all these words and then so you copy them in columns.
0: Well, you can do that. Have a champagne and you can do it. Cat, dog,
1: well, hat. And he just races through it and is really messy. So then I have to go back and go, mate, that Q's backwards or that D's backwards and I have to rub it out.
0: That's good from you. You can...
1: I can pick up on it. You know, the first time he did it, though, I went, great, all done. Yeah, and then Jummy looked at it and he goes, did you check that? And I was like, nah, at least the columns are full. And he was like, nah, you can't send him back with that. There's a lot of maths you can do now, too. Like, there's real dumb maths available if you require. Like,
0: hey, again, these are our listeners, mate. You don't want to dumb it down.
1: Okay? Anyway, so.
0: So you
1: I
0: did
1: said,
0: their homework
1: no
0: for
1: TV,
0: him.
1: Sit and do your homework. He resisted on that. Max is like, oh, they're all complaining. And then Elsie turns to me and goes, I'd done a poo in my undies. And I was like, what?
0: She's out of nappies?
1: Yeah, she's fully toilet trained.
0: How old?
1: She'll be 3 in December.
0: That's pretty good.
1: Yeah, she's been my best. Mate, she gets herself dressed in the morning. She unstacked the dishwasher this arvo.
0: Oh, she's better than Jumbie.
1: Oh, she is. I don't know. I have to wipe his ass and then, you know, she's wiping her own. No, just jokes.
0: So nearly 3 and I think some girls are just quicker than
1: it's
0: boys.
1: It's just good. Oh, the boys were shocking. They were like, I was having to hold them on a toilet while they screamed at me going, I want a nappy. And I was like, no, mate, I'm holding you
0: again,
1: on this thing.
0: Enough about your husband. We've moved on from that.
1: So I thought to make life easier, I'm going to buy a Coles chook for my birthday dinner. Right.
0: A bachelor's handbag.
1: And at the moment, Coles, shout out to Coles, although it's terrible in the end, they're doing a butter chicken roast chook. Have you
0: seen
1: this?
0: I've seen those,
1: and I've been really wanting to try it because butter chicken is one of my top 5 favourite meals of all time.
0: And then the combination.
1: Oh, amazing. So
0: it's
1: I went
0: a fusion.
1: In.
0: It's Indian-Australian fusion. I mean, right. How could it be bad?
1: Can I just say... there was like no Indian taste because I got a normal one as well because I was concerned that my kids wouldn't eat the butter chicken one. No one could taste the difference. It was dry and terrible. So a friend texted saying, happy birthday, whatever. And I said, it's just been a regular day.
0: Get me out of here.
1: She's like, no one tells you that birthdays when you're a mum become a bit
0: I think birthdays now as an adult, you reach, I reckon, after 25, 30.
1: Mm.
0: It could be just when you have kids. Your birthday itself is not the day necessarily that you can celebrate. You've got to put plans in place.
1: Yes.
0: Like you are with your 40th that you're having.
1: Yes, I am then having, I should say, I'm having a big party with adults only in a few weeks. Well, I want anyone to get in touch with the show. When has a kid ruined your day? That's what I reckon it is. Because it could be ruined your birthday.
0: Yep.
1: But they also just ruin plans and days and whatever. And I reckon someone out there listening has something. Just DM us. And so on the next step, maybe we can get your stories happening.
0: You're listening to ChatGNT with Georgie and Tom.
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1: DM me sometime, okay?
2: He did DM me.
3: He's sending a message.
4: DMs.
0: We have heard from you guys, which we love. And obviously the other day we were talking about Hugh Jackman and Deborah Lee, their breakup. He's now with Sutton Foster. And Tom had some big opinions about Deborah Lee, calling her a beard.
1: That's not my opinion. That's widely recognised.
0: Amongst your asshole community.
1: Everyone's all for Deb. And I'm not saying this is the case, but she might have been a nightmare. You don't know.
0: He might so have, true.
1: She might have been horrible to Hugh, and he goes, oh, I'm going to stay with her. I'm going to stick it out for the kids. And then after the kids have moved out, you just don't know.
0: Yeah, that's fine. I guess the problem is the person he's hooked up with, it's such crossover. Whereas if he'd gone someone really fresh separately... Because everyone knew that he was with Deb, right? He was still married to Deb, but he's hanging with Sutton doing musicals and having a great old time. Now he's romantically linked to Sutton. It's like, you're making yourself look pretty bad.
1: He's done the Wayne Bennett. He's done the classic Wayne Bennett.
0: I know, and I know love is love. Like, he can't deny that he loves Sutton.
1: So true.
0: But he could have chosen any other bird and then we wouldn't
1: someone
0: be
1: hounding
0: him.
1: Someone younger and hotter. I would have.
0: I know. Well, because, okay.
1: 51. So, she's 51.
0: Funny you should mention it. So the DM is from... your mum. Julianne.
1: I knew I would piss someone off.
0: It's so good. Julianne Murray, Tom's mum, listens to the show. She's texted Tom, but Big she Tom. Starts off with, hi, Tom, here is a DM.
1: Thank you, mum.
0: It is a direct message, I suppose. I think what you said about Deborah Lee was a little bit harsh. It was Hugh that cheated on her. Explanation mark. With Sutton.
1: And we confirmed that he cheated?
0: Well, no one was at the end of the bed, as my mum always used to say.
1: Oh, it's a...
0: That was her saying. I'd be like, oh, did this person blah, blah, blah. And she was like, well, we weren't at the end of the bed.
1: Sutton was, but...
0: yeah. With Sutton, who, by the way, is 51.
1: 51.
0: So that is younger than Deb, but not super young. I think Deb's
1: Mate,
0: like
1: the Titanic
0: 60.
1: Is younger than Deb.
0: Hey, stop it. That is really mean. Tom's being mean today.
1: Sorry.
0: Okay. While Deborah Lee was letting him have his career and raising the children and advocating the government to make adoption for children from overseas much easier for Aussie couples, he was off betting his co-star. Oh, Julianne!
1: Strong opinions.
0: I haven't read this whole thing yet.
1: That's hearsay, by the way.
0: Yeah, it's true. And then she said, not a good look, Jan.
1: Remember the ad?
0: Yeah. Not happy, Jan.
1: Not happy, Jan.
0: Sutton has ditched her marriage and 9-year-old daughter too, so a lot of hurt people there.
1: Well, that's an outrage. Classic chicks.
0: I did laugh about a lot of other stuff, though. It's better to be kind than cruel. Just a tip from your mummy bear.
1: She makes some great points.
0: She
1: and I love
0: does.
1: It. You've got to delve deeply. And this is why marriages are so messy. You never know. You
0: That's
1: never
0: right.
1: know if Deborah Lee was completely innocent or whether she was like
0: she might have
1: been abusive to it. You never know.
0: Exactly. Did she might have been an a-hole.
1: Did Sutton aggressively come after Hugh?
0: Yeah. No one knows.
1: You know, some people just fall out of love and go, actually, Sutton was my soulmate, and if I met her 25 years ago, I would have...
0: So I actually saw a thing... Oh, no, it's Instagram, so who knows what's true. But it was from a nanny that has worked for a million families over the years, and she said the ones that would end in divorce was the husband would come home and they almost wouldn't acknowledge each other, the husband and wife, and he'd sit down for dinner and he'd eat his dinner and he wouldn't engage with the kids, and the mum would be getting everyone's dinner, getting everyone's waters, helping the kids, blah, blah, blah, blah, blah.
1: Are marriages like that anymore?
0: Oh. I was like,
1: is that
0: from the 1950s?
1: Yeah. Do you reckon Hugh was like that? I mean, there's a bit of the old, like, we never know, you weren't at the end of the bed.
0: Mm-hmm.
1: You weren't in the house. But, like, if Deborah Lee or Hugh is changing nappies, I'll swim the Brisbane River.
0: If they dropped a glass and broke it, they're cleaning that up. But they're not vacuuming.
1: They're not okay, they're not cleaning their own toilets.
0: Nah. Maybe if he'd left some skiddies or something, he'd be like...
1: Oh, Hugh Jackman never would leave skid marks.
0: No!
1: It was in Oklahoma.
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0: This is Chat GNT with Georgie and Tom. 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
1: Yep, and if you like what you hear, check us out on YouTube. We've got full-length episodes up now. Or grab the podcast from wherever you get the podcasts. I want to touch for the final time on my vasectomy journey. Oh. I don't want to do any more again. I think everyone's sick of it. You got to get it checked. Apparently,
0: yes.
1: You said a friend of yours, a nurse.
0: Yep.
1: Husband never checked. Neck minute.
0: Twins. And they already had three kids.
1: Oh,
0: that's a new car. That's a new house. That's sucks.
1: It's a new car.
0: Here's your Kia Carnival. Have fun. They're expensive too.
1: Big time. So I go, yeah, okay, I'm going to do it. I had a day off, so I booked it in. And then I decided the best place to go was the hospital, which has a QML.
0: Yep.
1: That does it. So it's about a 17-minute drive. So I drive there and I'm already a bit stressed because you've got to get there within an hour and you've got to keep it body temp.
0: Oh.
1: So I've got this little cup tucked in underneath my armpit.
0: Oh, that's clever.
1: To keep it warm, which is kind of weird and gross, and I'm quite embarrassed about
0: the whole
1: thing.
0: I would have done between the legs.
1: Yeah, I guess that's where it came from. But I'm driving and I'm like, oh, no, I think I tucked it in underneath my belly.
0: Okay.
1: And then when I walked there, I was underneath my armpit.
0: Underneath your belly sounds like you got rolls of fat. Like, oh, I tucked it under my belly.
1: Just put it in my apron. Just put it underneath the apron, keep it warm.
0: Yuck.
1: So I go to the Wesley Hospital and it's a rabbit's warren.
0: It is.
1: It's like everything in Brisby. It was one building and then it expanded and then another building and
0: yep.
1: then they tacked on a walkway and then another building and it's just become this piecemeal labyrinth
0: mm-hmm.
1: that I had no idea. I just knew it was there.
0: Yeah.
1: So I rock up and like everyone there is just at the information counter going, hey, where do I find this? I could tell lots of people were lost. So yeah. It wasn't just me. So I rock up at this place. I figured this is the right place.
0: Like,
1: I go in, I wait in line and I'm a bit nervous and she's like, yes, hello. And I go, I'm just dropping something off. And she's like, okay, yep. What is it? I'm like, I don't know why I was so nervous. Like, it's not that bad, embarrassing. But
0: no,
1: I was like, oh, can I come and talk to you in the room? She's like, oh, yeah, okay. I go, oh, I've got the post-vasectomy analysis. And she's like, oh, I don't think we do that here.
0: Oh, my God, how embarrassing.
1: And I'm like, okay. And by this point, I'd handed it to her. She's got her gloves on. She's holding my sample. And I'm like, oh, okay. I'll take that back. Just can you check, please? I thought it was here. I looked it up.
0: Like, oh, my God.
1: Thinking, like, she thinks I'm a freak or something.
0: Yeah. And so what
1: so is she walked out and she comes back and she goes, so sorry. We don't do that here. And I'm like, is this is a QML, right? She goes, no, this is Sullivan Nick. I'm like, oh, I've gone to the wrong one.
0: Oh, but oh, there's a QML. God.
1: There's a QML there.
0: Okay.
1: So I'm like, okay, do you know where the QML is? And she goes, I don't know. I'm sorry. I'm like, but you work here. Do you don't? Anyway, I asked about six people with this sample underneath my armpit. I'm like, do you know where the QML is? No one knew.
0: Oh, my God.
1: No one can help me.
0: It's a magical labyrinth just hiding from
1: awful.
0: You.
1: Awful. I had to go around to another building and then get in the elevator. And I'm sweating now because it's like, it's
0: the
1: been
0: time.
1: 40 minutes.
0: Yeah.
1: And I'm like, it's got to be an hour. I finally found this place. And it was like, down by near like the kitchens or something. It was like a real industrial sort of area, like tucked away. I get there and like no one's at the counter. And I'm like, do I knock? It's got to like, it's nearly an hour. It's nearly up. And then finally I sort of knocked and this lady came out and I go, okay, before you say, do you take the vasectomy? And she's like, yeah, we do that. I was like, okay, good.
0: Thank God. Oh my gosh.
1: But the next day I got a call.
0: Yeah.
1: Literally like 24 hours later, and I got a call, and it's like, you're all good.
0: Oh,
1: you're
0: wonderful.
1: All good to go.
0: Imagine if they'd gone, Soz.
1: I don't
0: then
1: know
0: you'd
1: I
0: be like,
1: do.
0: Thank God I got it done, you know?
1: Yeah.
0: Okay.
1: And I'm like, can you email me that just to be sure? I want it in writing.
0: Yeah. So if any bitches come to you going, I'm pregnant, you can be like, no, you're not. Not my baby.
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2: What you say? Are you saying something, babe?
3: Are you going to say something?
4: Are you going to say something? What did she
0: say? Are you saying something? Life's little conundrums.
1: Normally, it is me. I come with a little scenario, and you've got to work out if you're going to say something or let it go.
0: Yep. Mate of mine, Vinny, who listens, this happened to him. He was at a mate's place, and it was a friend. His kids just started prep this year. It's one bloke he got along with quite well, and then they've gotten to the point where they're doing play dates. Went over to his house, and it's like, mansion, like really, really nice house, like your level.
1: Mine is not a mansion, man. You walk in and you go,
0: these guys have money. And then he's like, would you like a beer? Offers Vinny a beer. And he's like, yeah, actually, I would love a beer. Thank you very much. Now, the house is screaming luxury.
1: Yeah.
0: And then he hands over, and like, I don't want to be too snobby, but Vinny and I, we like nice beers.
1: Okay.
0: We're not.
1: I'm like, how bad could it be, though?
0: He handed him a Great Northern.
1: Bloody love Great Northern.
0: Well, that's what I thought. You love a Great Northern, famously. But in terms of the beer hierarchy.
1: But that's, like, what day of the week was this? It's a great everyday drink. You're not going to hand over, like, a bloody Stone and Wood or something.
0: Yeah.
1: Vomit.
0: He was like, do you really drink this?
1: Is he thinking he's just getting the cheap stuff handed to him? Or does this guy just like it?
0: This is what I said to him. I go, you know that he's got a fridge full of the good stuff.
1: Yeah.
0: And then he's just going, oh.
1: He's got the
0: the beer mats the company, mate.
1: Yeah. He saves the Peronis. For the good people. So I've got a good story about Great Northerns. So years ago, before I had kids, I was renting in Paddington in Brisbane.
0: Yep.
1: The garage door we'd never lock because it was just our car and like a few dodgy things. Mm. But we'd done a big buy-up of grog and we had some bottles of Chandon, like a case of six of them, and then we had some Great Northerns and we had some Peronis. The whole complex got robbed. Everyone's garages got ripped open. So the old duck who lived in there, her golf clubs got stolen and hers were actually locked and they managed to just wrench it up. Of course, we didn't lock ours. We go in and we're like, oh no, what have they stolen? Oh, the Chandon's gone. The Peronis are gone. Oh, they left the Great Northerns.
0: There it is.
1: They left them. Like maybe the car was packed. They had the golf clubs. No. All the booze. They're like,
0: they had room. They were like, should we take the piss water? Nah, we won't take that.
1: Oh, man.
0: Are you saying something? You can't say anything, but you're telling other mates, you're like, this guy's got like a
1: if they end up becoming great buddies, which they may over the next how many years if those kids stay friends, that's when you'd go a few years later, hey, that time you gave me a beer, like that's pretty weird or whatever.
0: Yeah, you've done quite well for yourself. Yeah. You're not 21, but even like where he lives, within walking distance, there's like a really good brewery.
1: Oh.
0: Like Slipstream Brewery, which does great beers.
1: Is it the Forex Brewery?
0: All right. Thanks for tuning in. We love you guys. YouTube, Instagram, TikTok, and keep the DMs coming.
1: Thanks, guys.
0: Bye. That's a wrap for ChatGNT. 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

0: 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Stars $10,000 School of the Year.
1: Our top three schools have been named. Congratulations, Imeo Road State School, Coningsby State School, and Oakenden State School.
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0: Will and Woody, late night. Late night.
1: Late night.
0: Late night. It's late at night.
1: Yeah.
0: It's late at night. See, like, I'm up as well, so I'm obviously just struggling to say the words at the moment. But we realise it's late night. Keeping you up is what we're doing.
1: What's your... Okay, servo right now. First thing you're getting.
0: Sausage roll.
1: Really? At
0: pretty
1: this
0: much
1: time?
0: Always. Pretty much always.
1: Sausage roll?
0: I love a rat coffin. I find it very hard to say no to them. If particularly in those pie warmers, because they're in that lukewarm temperature, which people don't like, but I love.
1: Yeah, because then it's straight in the mouth, isn't it?
0: It's really good.
1: Because there's not any concern about it being too hot. You know that you could probably destroy that rat coffin before you're back in your car. Anyway, here are our best bits, by the way, from yesterday's show. Hope you enjoy them. It's Will and Woody. My kind.

0: sleep? It's Will and Woody keeping you up.
1: I want to talk to you about Tom Cruise's nemesis.
2: God, it's got to be... I'm trying to think Tom Cruise, Arnold Schwarzenegger. Nah, it's not quite right.
1: Same era. You got that right. So
2: Jeremy Renner.
1: Before I give you Tom Cruise's nemesis as well, I'm interested to know whether Jeremy Renner and Tom Cruise are actually close. Intense people. And you remember Renner played a couple of roles. He's cameoed in Mission Impossible.
2: He has too. Yes.
1: Yeah,
2: yes,
1: they like
2: yes.
1: each other.
2: He was the guard who was looking after.
1: Yeah, they like each other.
2: Yeah, okay.
1: What I would like to do though, 131065, because I'm talking about Nemesis is very much like a Disney villain sort of a setup, or it's something that you'd hear about in professional sport or Hollywood.
2: Yeah.
1: You don't,
2: or
1: the Wild West, or war, like wartime. A lot of people had nemeses when you're, you know, fighting against the general.
2: Yeah. For us mere mortals, you say, I hate that person. You don't call them your nemesis.
1: Well, it feels almost a bit over the top. That. It does feel over the top, but I would love to know. On 131065, if you've got a nemesis,
2: it'd be cool having a nemesis.
1: Have you got one?
2: I don't have one.
1: I'm not asking you.
2: Fair enough.
1: You can text us as well. 0429131065. If you're a mere mortal with a nemesis, have we got a nemesis?
2: No, I was just trying to rack my mind for that. Like, no, like maybe Dua Lipa for a little bit. But that was one of those situations where we saw her as our nemesis and she didn't even know who we were.
1: This is the thing, we had an issue with her, but she didn't know who we were.
2: It wasn't really an issue. We just wanted her to promote our sushi roll effectively, which is crazy to think.
1: The true definition of a nemesis is that you both have to equal parts hate each other.
2: Well, you have
1: like
2: one, but I won't mention
1: the Duke
2: it.
1: Of York and Napoleon.
2: You have one, but I definitely won't mention that one. It's an entertainment industry.
1: Yeah, I've got one.
2: Arch nemesis.
1: Yeah.
2: Yeah, and it's funny.
1: When it came out of nowhere.
2: And when it's real, it's like, whoa.
1: Yeah.
2: You know? Yeah. It's an arch nemesis.
1: Well, I've cooled off on that a little bit, but I think I think it's still pretty hot for me.
2: I think it's definitely still real. I think if that person walked into this room, it'd be icy.
1: It'd be a bit frosty, no doubt. It'd be Frost Nixon. But look, 131065, if you've got a nemesis, I'd love to hear from you. The reason we're talking about this, we'll keep thinking about our nemesis, Woods. The reason I want to talk about this, though, is Tom Cruise's nemesis, as I said before. So this person has said that they kept going for roles in the 80s and 90s that Cruise kept pipping them for. So
2: Matthew Broderick.
1: No. So they tried for Jerry Maguire.
3: Show me the money!
2: Iconic.
1: And this actor was like, I want to do Jerry Maguire. And they said, no, no, sorry. Tom Cruise has got that. He also read Top Gun. And he was like, wow, this is going to be just it in a bit. And they said, really sorry, Tom Cruise has got it.
2: Matthew McConaughey.
1: Too early, 80s and 90s.
2: Nah, damn.
1: So I can tell you who it was.
2: Righto.
1: Rob Lowe.
2: Rob Lowe.
1: Sorry for the anti. Sorry, I built that up.
2: Rob,
1: it's a bit of an anti-climax. But
2: I'm sorry, but Rob, grow up, Rob. I just like you can't. Don't sit here and
1: hey,
2: tell
1: Rob
2: us
1: Lowe's
2: that,
1: a big deal.
2: I get it. But
1: he's
2: like, don't sit here and say that the only reason you didn't bag Jerry Maguire and Top Gun was because of Tom Cruise. I don't reckon you were in the top 10, Rob Lowe. I'm sorry.
1: No,
2: Rob.
1: He got sent the script. I'm just reading here, actually.
2: You
1: hilariously, you brought up Matthew Broderick before. He's also got beef with Matthew Broderick.
2: Because
1: he said that he tried for Ferris Bueller's Day Off and he didn't get that either. So he's had a howl at Rob Lowe. I mean, I keep seeing Rob Lowe in that firefighting show. That's probably all I've seen him in recently. I haven't seen him in much more than that. Anyway.
2: He had Harry and Meghan over to his house in Canada as well.
1: Rob Lowe
2: welcomed him with open arms.
1: Was he in
2: Come
1: Jag?
2: And stay in my house.
1: Rob Lowe, did you
2: nah,
1: Jag?
2: Different guy. Rob Lowe wanted that role. Didn't quite get it.
1: All right, let's take some calls out next, or you can text us. I'm happy to, if we don't get anyone, it may well be the case that no one in real life actually has a nemesis. Happy to be proven wrong. Would love to be proven wrong. If you have a nemesis. Yeah.
2: I have an idea for someone who could become our nemesis.
1: 131065. I'm interested to hear that up next. Yeah. I'll try and come up with who our nemesis is as well. You can text us. We love the text line. 0429 131065. Do you have a nemesis?
2: The more I think about it, the more I think this person I'm thinking of could be our nemesis. They took our job. They've taken our job before.
1: Feels like the wrong time to be saying that. It's Wheel and Woody. Let's start.

0: you're up early. It's Will and Woody keeping you up.
1: 131065, right now, I'm asking, have you got a nemesis? And I don't think anyone's going to call. I really don't, because I think it's very, very rare that this happens in real life. It's reserved for sports stars, army generals, and actors like Rob Lowe, who I actually don't think quite meets the definition of nemesis, because I think for a nemesis, there needs to be like equal hate and rivalry, even respect. Yes. I think that nemeses over time develop respect for each other because they respect each other's craft. Yeah. They're equally weighted in terms of their aptitude. That's a nemesis.
2: I'm sorry for a sporting reference here, but like Anthony Mundine, Danny Green, for so long, they had this like nemesis. And for like, it just, because of that rivalry and that aggression between each other, like it made so much money. They just kept fighting each other. It was amazing.
1: Often happens in sport. Yes.
3: Katy Perry and Taylor Swift was a very famous one.
1: Bang.
3: Is that right?
2: Boom.
3: Yeah. Remember they had the girl squad?
1: No, I don't.
2: Remember. I also missed that.
1: I don't remember that.
2: I mean, who's writing in here Lord v. Charlie XCX? Is that a thing?
4: Yeah, that's a thing, but I think producer Annalise is more across it than I am.
2: AB? take it away, Annalise.
5: They used to get compared quite a lot, and then eventually they just kind of, because they were being compared so much, they naturally became rivals against each other. And then they released this song called Girl So Confusing, where Charlie asked Lord to come and appear on it and talk about how she felt during that time of the comparison.
2: There you go.
4: It was really iconic.
2: Well, they started coming out. Miley Cyrus and Nicki Minaj for a while had a bit of a thing, didn't they?
1: Yeah. Was it Miley or was it Nicki Minaj?
2: You're Miley. What's good? What's good? What's good? That's what she said. I've got an idea for us, Wilbur, around a nemesis. Let me know what you think.
1: Kendrick Lamar and Drake.
2: Oh, yeah. Current. And that's still kicking along, isn't it? Kicking along.
1: Let's get ourselves out of that hole.
2: I've got it. Sorry, I got something caught in my throat. I've got one I want to throw at you. This actually could be, because I actually feel like as a radio show, it's just people in the entertainment industry. It's very important to have an arch nemesis, right?
1: Because
2: creates a storyline. Mm-hmm. What are your thoughts on Georgie Tunney being our nemesis?
1: Oh, yeah. I quite like her, though.
2: Yeah, I know. I like her, too.
1: She's nice.
2: I like her.
1: Millsy, on the other hand, I'd happily...
2: What about even them as a couple? Just, like, both of them? Like, because we're two.
1: Millsy did ask me out for coffee and then asked me to help him move.
2: Boom. There you go. There you go.
1: Honestly, the doggest move. Perfect. He was like, mate, come down. I'll shout you brekkie. Would love to catch up. It's been way too long.
2: Dog move.
1: Literally finished putting my final mouthful of eggs in my mouth. And he goes... Yeah. By the way, I live around the corner. You told me you got a few hours spare. I've got to move some stuff. And I was like, you pig.
2: Yeah, dog move.
1: That was
2: right?
1: A dog move.
2: Perfect. Also, Georgie Tunney took our jobs on Australian Ninja Warrior.
1: She did.
2: Right? There's just a little bit bubbling away here.
1: Yeah,
2: do you know what I mean?
1: Yeah.
2: And I just feel like they'd be the perfect people to like, I don't know. I don't know how we get them back.
1: Get them back.
2: Well,
1: egg their house. I know where they live.
2: Great. Perfect.
1: Good start.
2: Well, let's do that tomorrow. And then I think that's how it starts, right?
1: I love that. I like that. I would love that. I think that would be a good.
2: Maybe we should.
1: I don't know. We can't egg their house.
2: Tomorrow, let's just keep pranking her. We'll just keep calling her and
1: calling Georgie Tunney.
2: Yeah.
1: Yeah. And she does work here. At what point is it just annoying?
2: Well, that's
1: because she's got to get us back.
2: Yeah. And that just might be a bit annoying for her.
1: And if she takes this job, then we won't have any job.
2: That's also true. Well, we'll sleep on it.
1: I've got some other nemeses that I think that have popped up for us over the years.
2: Yeah.
1: Smallsy recently?
2: You think? Oh yeah. He kind of what was the
1: he
2: main
1: took the
2: attack?
1: Billie Eilish interview.
2: That's what it was. Yeah. Okay.
1: So I think we owe him one.
2: Sure. Yep.
1: Kerri-Anne Kennelly.
2: The only reason and this is one of those ones where she doesn't realize she has beef with us, but the only reason it's weird is because
1: I thought she was Sonia Kruger.
2: Yeah. That's right.
1: I said hi, Sonia.
2: Well, no, not only that. You were like Sonia. Sonia, so you kept saying it, and she was walking the other direction. And then, I mean, I was just walking next to her, and I could have jumped in earlier, to be fair.
1: You let it happen.
2: I let it happen. We walked right past her, and then I told you it's Kerri-Anne Kennelly.
1: Yes.
2: Who else do you think could be our arch nemesis? I don't think Kerri-Anne Kennelly would care enough.
1: The other one is the guy that was The Bachelor and you hooked up with his girlfriend.
2: What's his name? Lockie.
1: Yeah.
2: It's kind of fallen off the entertainment industry a little bit.
1: Oh,
2: though,
1: there we go. Right? There's no, that little, there it is. There's
2: deliberate
1: the
2: swat. Deliberate swat.
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0: working, and they're working. It's Will and Woody keeping you up.
1: Hey, we've got Patrick Bramall and Harriet Dyer in the studio. Colin from Accounts returns for a third and final series out now on Binge. Brand new episodes dropping weekly. Woods, before we get into the chat with you, lovely guys, I had a moment in the shower before. We're both very excited to talk to you, but I remember the last time there was contact with you guys.
2: Yep.
3: You've said excitement in the shower. You've said contact.
2: Go.
3: Those are the three words that have popped out at me so far.
1: Woody. Okay, well, Woody ended up with your number, Pat. Private number. And I couldn't remember how this was pieced together. Can I just relive how that happened?
4: So I sent you both a direct message on Instagram saying I wanted you involved for a bit for the show. Do you remember this?
2: No. Was it for season two?
4: It was for season two. And what I witnessed was, Harriet, you throwing your man Patty straight under the bus and effectively saying, I'm busy, but Patty would love to do the chat.
2: Oh, did I? Maybe I was busy, though. I might have been shooting something.
4: The way that I read it was, poor Patty here's been stitched up. He doesn't want to do it either. But now that you, Harriet, have basically said Patty's not doing anything.
2: Do we have dementia? It's not even early onset. It's just onset.
4: And Patty, you basically said to me, hey, mate, just so you know, though, happy to do this for the show, but as of today, you will delete this number and never, ever contact me ever again.
3: Yeah. And I feel like you did.
2: Did you really say that?
1: He did.
3: It does sound like something I would say.
2: He would have been joking.
3: Oh, definitely.
2: You can text this man constantly.
3: 24/7, guys.
2: Really? He's available.
3: We'll put the number here. We'll put the number probably just there.
2: Also, can I say, Patty is an extrovert. He says yes to all things social, chatty.
3: Oh, great.
2: It's like not an ish.
3: Hey, I don't mind.
2: I'm not. And so I was A, busy, but B, shy guy.
1: Yeah, nice.
4: Yes.
2: Shy guy. Hashtag shy guy.
1: Because you put the fear of God in Woody.
3: Like, for
1: Woody,
3: real?
1: We were, yeah, because
3: oh, no,
1: we were going to cold call you a number of times.
2: We're going to text you every day.
3: Every day now.
4: I seriously, I could talk to you guys for hours, and I will talk to you, Patty, for hours.
1: Yeah, definitely. A number. I've locked
3: tonight,
1: it down.
3: I'm 1 hour a day.
2: I can't believe you took that serious. I feel so sad for you. He was definitely joking.
3: I'm kind of proud that you, like, thought I was serious.
2: People
4: I thought you were joking because I think he's so funny, but then at the same time I was like, if there's a world where he's a very private guy, I'm not going to invade that because I do respect you both so much.
2: Oh.
4: So I'd never want to annoy either
2: of you. Oh, my God, please text. That's so funny.
4: I'm going to text all the time. I'm going to text all the time.
2: I'll give you my number.
4: Great. Perfect. We'll do a group chat. Let's do a group chat.
3: We're going to do a group chat.
4: Starting with foot pics, then we're slowly going to work up the leg. It's weird as soon as I've involved Harriet with that. That got really weird because Harriet's involved now.
3: Made that weird.
4: Yeah, I did.
1: You can't Harriet.
3: It was really normal before that moment.
1: We got more with Pat Bramall and Harriet Dyer right up next on Will and Woody talking all things brand new season of Colin from Accounts on Binge. It's Will and Woody.
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0: replace your Z's with W's. It's Will and Woody keeping you up.
1: Australia's script writing, show creating couple genius, Pat Bramall.
2: Nice, great sell.
1: And Harriet Dyer. I wrote that down. I'm reading from a script. We're talking all things Colin from Accounts Returns for a third and final season.

0: Yeah.
1: Contrast that with this Apple show that I just did.
2: Yeah.
1: And I had to stand with Dan Henschel like on this cliff in regional Victoria, like meters. We weren't going over the edge. We were like literally 3 meters from the edge.
0: Just chatting.
1: Just chatting. Right, just chatting with a nice backdrop. We had harnesses and full rigs and stuntmen handing off.
2: Yeah,
1: but
2: yeah,
1: it was unbelievable.
0: The level of safety,
1: Whereas
0: and Colin was like, a huge car accident happened. And I had to stay holding his gaze, even though I was on camera, and I knew he could tell from my eyes
1: that it was coming.
0: It and was
1: I could hear it behind me. It was a car screeching behind me.
3: And the guy who crashed nailed it too. Like his stumble out of the car, it was all perfect. It was perfect.
0: Thank you.
3: No worries.
0: Yeah, that cost a lot. And they were like, why? It's in the background.
1: Yeah.
0: It's no characters. And we're
1: we initially wrote it.
0: Just
1: and
0: keep
1: went,
0: it.
1: Hey, we want two cars to collide. And our line producer was like, absolutely not too much money. And went, okay, how about a peloton of cyclists come down and collide?
0: He's like men in middle age, like the mammals, the middle aged men.
1: It's heaps more expensive. And then we bartered and we ended up on basically one moving car hitting a parked car, and that's how we managed to do it.
0: Yeah, we offer them something more expensive.
2: Oh, you highballed them.
0: Well, we didn't know it was highballing. I would have been happy to crash a Peloton because they're so annoying.
2: That's awesome.
1: I mean, funny.
2: That's the dream. Woody's a big cyclist, by the way. He's a big Lycra cyclist.
0: Sorry, mate. I'm sorry for your people.
1: You're not that big. You look like you work out. You cycle, do you?
3: I do. I'll send you some photos of my next ride.
1: That'd be great.
3: I'll send you some shots.
0: Literally do, though.
2: You don't know what you've opened up.
3: You're in big trouble. You're going to change your number.
2: I'm getting a sense of like he's like, oh, it's still a little bit of fun, and then he's going to turn the mics off. And
3: I'm going to get my phone
0: now.
3: I'm going to get my phone now and text you.
1: I'll send a text going, hey, mate, that was all funny and shit, but do not text me.
3: I'm just sending you a text.
0: Literally.
2: Get out of here, guys.
0: Love you guys. Be good.
2: Bye. Love you guys. Bye. Congrats.
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0: Still a Woody on your radio late at night. Said this before, but don't confuse us for a late night show, guys. No. We're the real deal.
1: Yeah.
0: We're actually just so good that they're replaying us.
1: Yeah, replaying our best bits from yesterday's show. This bit of fresh gear, though. Question for you.
0: Standard's quite high for this show because this is replays.
1: I know. This is a great question. At what time do you not bother to go to sleep? Like, if you've been up, what, like 3 a.m., you going to sleep?
0: Yep.
1: 4?
0: Yep.
1: 5?
0: What have I been up? What have I been up? What have I been up doing?
1: Partying. It's you, mate. You're an animal.
0: I'm still going to sleep.
1: 5?
0: Yeah.
1: 6?
0: What am I doing the next day? There's a lot of context.
1: Kids wake up at 7. Are you even bothering putting your head down? Or are you just going, just charging straight into a
0: coffee? Have I got a partner?
1: Yes, you have a wife.
0: Okay.
1: Sam.
0: Well then, yeah, just say, can I have a couple of hours of sleep while you look after the kids? That's the answer to all that, yeah.
1: Oh, yeah. Okay. See what I mean? No partner?
0: No, not going to sleep. Well, I can't.
1: At what time?
0: Because the kids wake up at 6. So who's going to look after? I have a 6-month-old child. This is a stupid hypothetical. You haven't thought about it.
1: Fair enough.
0: Best of the best is what I said the first time, and I'll stand by it. That's what you're going to hear up next.
2: Star. Mackay and the Wet Sundays.

0: up early. It's Will and Woody keeping you up.
1: The best of the internet, according to me.
2: Will's Reddit.
3: Beware of the blob, it creeps.
4: I just want to confirm. Do I still have a buzzer in this segment, or have I lost my buzzer privileges?
5: If it may, you can try.
4: That's not a buzzer. That's not a buzzer. Should mean that if I hit the
5: buzz him out. Buzz him out. He's carrying on way too much.
4: Your buzzer against me.
5: All right, here we go. So Jesse Eisenberg. Yes. I've been trying to get to this story for a little while.
4: I know.
5: It's real. I've got some amazing audio of Jesse Eisenberg. Okay. Jesse Eisenberg, obviously a very famous actor. He played Zookie Zookie in The Social Network, amongst other things. Mark Zuckerberg, I should say.
4: Yes. Yeah. Anyway, played Lex Luthor in Superman.
5: I do really like. What's that one he played with Kieran Culkin recently?
4: He wrote it and he directed it.
5: That was very good.
4: I want to say
5: horrible
4: it's The Trip or
5: thing,
4: something.
5: Insulting person. Annalise, find it quickly. Because Kieran Culkin won the Oscar for it.
4: It's anyway, very, very.
6: A real pain.
4: Great movie.
5: Great movie.
4: Jesse Eisenberg.
5: He wrote it.
4: Yeah, anyway, go on.
5: I think he's great. Anyway, he's so great. This, I don't think it gets any better than this. This is him talking about when he discovered kidney donation.
7: When I heard about kidney donations, my first thought was, why is there not a line down the block of the hospital? I don't even call it a sacrifice. I got treated like a king in a hospital for 3 days. I would donate a kidney every single day if I had them. And the most interesting part of this entire experience for me was sitting in waiting rooms with people who were having the worst day of their lives. And I am there on this kind of like happy little quixotic jaunt.
4: Wow.
5: He found out you could donate a kidney. Yeah. He walked straight down to his local hospital and was like, I only need one. Get it out.
4: That's awesome.
5: And got one out and immediately cancelled everything and was like, I need to remove this because I know somebody else needs it.
4: Does he know where his kidney went? Does the person know they've got Eisenberg's kidney?
5: Don't know. I don't.
4: That'd be cool.
5: I reckon that might be in breach of a privacy.
4: If I'm Eisenberg though, like I think I'd want to know. Like, you know, you want to be able to check in on them, you know, give them a call. How's the kidney health?
5: Is that because you're under that weird superstition that people might adapt?
4: A little bit.
5: Start barbecuing their carrots at 8 o'clock in the morning.
4: It'd be interesting, right?
5: Yeah.
4: It'd be a little bit interesting. Yeah, like, has some of my spirit.
5: I think that
4: gone
5: happens
4: with
5: your heart transplant.
4: Yeah,
5: I think
4: that's fair.
5: That's the myth. I think kidney, it's just processing your urine at the end of the day. It's
4: also, like, selfishly, and this is maybe a little bit wrong, but like, I'd maybe call that person and say, like, hey, I'm moving house.
5: Oh, yeah, because I think this
4: How's
5: is why...
4: How's my kidney going?
5: So I think this is why it's private.
4: You want to give me a hand?
5: I think this is why it's private.
4: Did you want to... Oh, no, you're busy, are you? Oh, how's that kidney going?
5: Yeah. Yeah, so I think it's why it's private. Because they don't want that. from one great guy to another great guy.
4: Yes.
5: So I saw this interview the other day. You know I'm a Star Trek fan.
4: Yes.
5: So this is from a while ago, but it was when Benedict Cumberbatch played the villain in Star Trek. It was Star Trek Into Darkness, the new trilogy. Simon Pegg was involved, and I think Simon Pegg's amazing.
4: Yeah.
5: Simon Pegg's in an interview with the lead female in the movie, and the questioner asks a really pretty sick question. Uh-huh. It was in and around the time when Benedict Cumberbatch was voted sexiest man in the world. Do you remember that? Have you ever considered him super sexy, Benedict Cumberbatch, in Annalise?
6: He's not forefront of my mind.
5: He's not, right? No. But he was the sexiest man in the world at one stage.
4: Yeah.
5: Anyway, the interviewer basically says to this woman, I can't remember exactly what her name is, but he says to her, how hard was it being around the sexiest guy in the world? And basically, were you, you know, totally infatuated with him? Anyway, Simon Pegg sees a flag and goes, don't worry, I'll step in here.
8: The Cumbers Bumbers Wumbers. The Benedict that everyone sees is a little different to the Benedict we know. The real Benedict is like,
9: hello, I'm Benedict.
8: He talks like that. And he's what I call dyspraxic, which means he can't dance and he can't sort of like physically move himself. But you switch a camera on the guy, he becomes this super sexy, lithe, Sherlock, super intelligent. It's like cut and it's like, was that any good? And you're like, Benedict, forget, someone's going to see that and they're going to know. So Benedict will be shepherded into a small room and he's just kept there. And we tell him he's there for, you know, I just stay there, Ben. We'll be out. We all go and have dinner and stuff. And he just sits there like playing with his, like, you know, we've got a little toy where it looks like a Rubik's Cube, but it's simpler. It's like four, not six.
6: Oh, God,
8: so the Benedict that all the girls love and stuff, it's a myth.
4: That is awesome.
5: How good is
4: That's
5: that?
4: That's really great stuff.
5: He's
4: very funny.
5: He's so good.
4: He's very funny.
5: So some great stuff there. A final thing from Will's Reddit that I learned today, Woodrow, and you guys can spend your time scratching your head about this, but it is 100% true. If you are in a room of 23 people,
4: yeah,
5: there's a 50% chance that two of them share the same birthday.
4: Whoa. Is that impressive? How am I supposed to feel now?
0: It's Will and Woody. Stop.

0: can't sleep. It's Will and Woody keeping you up.
1: Joe Jonas is going to be here on Friday.
2: Yes. I'm a sucker for all the subliminal things.
3: And we usually wouldn't be talking about that so much. But the fact of the matter is, Joe Jonas owes us a massive promise. So, yes, he's going to be performing at the halftime show of the NFL on Friday. But 2 years ago, he was on this radio show, Wilbur, playing our famous game, Can You Hear It?
1: He was.
3: Where you guess beer or soft drink based on the sound of the can opening.
1: He was going through a midlife crisis.
3: He was a little bit, a divorce. If you will. And we gave him a little bit of brevity during those divorce proceedings.
1: Mm.
3: And then within that mind
1: brevity.
3: That was going, well, I think we provided some brevity.
1: Brevity.
3: Like lightness, you know, during otherwise rather heavy time.
1: Okay.
3: Anyway, he made us a pretty crazy promise when he was playing Can You Hear It?
0: He's Buddy Dunn! Joe Jonas!
4: Wow. Will and Woody will be opening up for the Jonas Brothers. When we perform in Australia, two songs of my choosing and wardrobe of my choosing. And I'll just say you don't want to miss that show.
3: That never happened, right?
1: Yeah.
3: We never went on stage and performed before the Jonas Brothers.
1: No.
3: And then all of a sudden, like you said before, Wilbur, we find out that Joe, he's going to be within a kilometer of this radio studio performing at the MCG.
1: Yeah.
3: So it felt like the exact right time to try and get him to fulfill the promise.
1: Yeah.
3: I think the question we all had is, how do we get his attention to remind him that he owes us a promise? So we asked our listeners. Ava, how do you think we should get Joe's attention for when he's here in Australia?
5: So here's an idea. I went to a Coldplay concert and there were like fans everywhere holding like massive signs to get their attention and it worked. So maybe like go to a concert or have multiple people or just go to the front row with a massive sign and say, you made a promise, you didn't keep it.
3: That's a great idea.
1: That's a great idea. Where are the Jonas Brothers playing next?
3: God, it was a great question from you, and it was Madison Square Garden where they are performing.
1: Mm.
3: So that was 2 weeks ago, and amazingly, we did find someone who was in New York.
1: Well, not amazingly. There's lots of people in New York.
3: Yeah, well, you're exactly right. But, I mean, how many of them actually listen to us?
1: That's true.
3: But here was the moment that we found someone. There's no budget for us to send someone over to New York and hold a sign for us to get Joe's attention.
1: Yeah.
3: We can't even afford to pay for someone's ticket who's already in New York.
1: Is that right?
3: The great news is a woman called Amanda has said to us on our social media.
1: Yes.
3: I live in New York City and I'm going to the Jonas Brothers concert on Friday the 21st.
1: Wow. Huge. Woo! That's massive.
0: Woo!
3: Okay.
1: So what are the chances?
3: I know. Well, hi, because we're a very popular show.
1: Yeah, of course.
3: Very high. Okay, so we had someone going to the concert. They were willing to hold a sign. Our digital producer, Sexy D, was the one who was talking to Amanda on social media, and he gave us an update.
1: Kept it above board, surprisingly.
3: Very surprisingly. I didn't think he had it in
1: him. No, I didn't think he had it in her. I didn't think she had it in her. I mean, once Sexy D gets on the DMs,
3: I know.
1: Hard man to repel.
3: I couldn't agree more. Anyway, Sexy D was on the show.
1: Sick as ever out there, Sexy.
3: Sexy D gave us the update last week as to how Amanda went at the concert.
1: Yes.
3: Sexy D, over to you. What's the update?
6: That is right, Woody, my boy. I do have an update for you.
3: Talk to me.
6: So Amanda has messaged through to us and she has gone to the concert.
3: Great.
6: She has brought the sign.
3: Here we go.
1: Huge.
3: Here we go.
6: And she was far, far back in the audience, so Joe didn't say it.
1: No.
6: But, you know, that's something.
3: Just felt like this could have been an off-air chat. Definitely felt that way.
1: Feel like it could have been. You could have wrapped that up pretty quickly.
3: And I had wrapped it up. In my mind, I had wrapped it up. I was done. I'd put it down.
1: Yeah.
3: Our executive producer, Joe, has come in today. And Joe, you're saying there is a huge update to bring this whole thing back.
7: Massive update, and I feel like I need to come in and tell you.
3: Whoa. Let's go to a song.
1: Let's kick Annalise out.
3: Go on.
1: She's in the middle of taking her Invisalign out.
3: Yes. Let's go to a song. Joe's coming in up next to give us the huge update as to how we can get Joe Jonas to finally fulfill his promise. Will and Woody.
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0: up early. It's Will and Woody keeping you up.
1: Woods.
2: Joe Jonas made us a huge promise 2 years ago.
1: He said
2: we could perform with the Jonas Brothers when they were touring Australia 2 years ago.
1: Yes.
2: We have had the plan, Will, to get his attention. He's going to be here in Australia this Friday. He's literally going to be just over a kilometre away from us.
1: Yep.
2: It feels like the perfect time to get his attention so finally he can fulfill the promise that he owes us. And our executive producer, Joe, is in the studio right now with an update.
3: So,
2: yes,
3: producers have been doing some reconnaissance.
2: Here we go.
3: And I think we can get you two tickets to the NFL game where you can potentially talk to Joe Jonas yourself.
1: Shut up.
2: Get lost.
4: What? How?
1: No, I don't believe you.
3: Producers.
1: No, everything here is a stitch up.
3: No, it's not. No, it's not a stitch up.
2: I believe. We all want this. The whole team wants this. Right, hang on, just slow down. Because so Joe Jonas owes us.
4: Woody,
2: he owes us a promise.
4: Don't believe them.
2: Just let me believe for 2 seconds and then I'll crush in flames if I have to, right? He owes us a promise.
3: Yes.
2: You've just said we can get two tickets to, he's performing the halftime shows at the MCG, right?
3: Yes.
2: But you just said talk to Joe.
3: Well, so you have to figure that out yourself.
4: What do you mean?
3: It's just two tickets to the game.
2: We're close to the stage?
3: Don't know. Don't know yet.
4: Oh, so all we know is we're going to the game. You could have told us this off air.
3: First, I need you to check your diaries.
2: I can be free. I will make myself free.
3: Oh, really?
2: Yeah.
3: Friday night?
4: Gates open at 7 a.m. It's a day match.
3: Oh, is it a day match?
4: It's a day match. 10:35 a.m. is when the game starts. Oh, yes. Oh,
2: that's, yeah.
4: 100%.
2: Done. I'm
3: perfect then.
2: More than happy to.
3: And you're happy to create your own. Well, no. Show starts at 4.
2: Okay. So we're still doing work.
4: Good day.
3: Yes, absolutely.
2: Right.
3: Well, you would have had the opportunity to meet Joe before that day's show, so you absolutely still be required in the studio.
2: Yeah, it's a fair point. Okay, so you're saying we're going to be in the stadium.
4: So you just got tickets to the game.
3: I can get you in there, is what I'm telling you.
4: And then I'm trying to make it sound sexier than it is. I've got you two tickets in the nosebleeds to the MCG. There's going to be 95,000 people there.
2: What are you reading?
3: All thanks to the limited edition Y Series NFL wines, the Aussie wine putting you right at the centre of the action.
2: Okay.
3: So they're giving us two tickets. It's from a sales rep in Sydney. Thank you very much, Brett.
2: Love that, Brett.
4: Thanks, Brett. Love your work, Brett.
2: Are we getting a couple of those wines?
3: I don't think so.
2: No worries.
4: So what's our link in with Joe? Is there any path that you can foresee where we actually do get to talk to Joe?
3: I reckon you guys can create the world's biggest sign and then we're creative on how we get that in.
2: Recruit some
3: people that are also going down.
2: What if we blow up one of, you know, the car dealerships? We can talk about this more tomorrow, but you know the car dealerships, they got those big wobbly guys?
4: Yeah.
2: You could, like, deflate it.
4: You need compressed air and that's a lot.
2: No, but it's deflated when you go in. Blow it up.
3: Yeah.
2: Yeah, but someone will figure it out.
3: I mean, listeners might have ideas on how we get, like, the world's biggest sign into there anyway.
2: Okay.
3: Second part, they are only letting talent use these tickets. So we can't be there with you, so you have to capture all the audio and all the video yourself. So Sexy D can't be with you either. We just have to leave you be, and we put our trust in you that you will get, first of all, Joe to see the sign. Second of all, you'll get all the video and all the audio to play back on the radio show that night.
2: Feels like a lot of
3: Which is
2: hard
3: just really
2: work.
3: Doing your job, isn't it?
2: Yeah. What? It's not doing our
4: is
2: job.
4: Is it worth
2: we just,
4: it?
2: We just do the fun stuff.
4: If I had a chat, can't we just get a chat with Joe? Just
3: I don't think he wants to talk to you, mate.
4: No one wants to talk. No.
2: What's the fine for running on a field these days?
3: Since this is all thanks to the limited edition Y Series NFL wines, the Aussie wine putting you right at the centre of the action, I don't reckon we want to do anything that brings the game into disrepute.
4: So the idea sign into the game.
3: Yep.
4: Which says Will and Woody, Joe, contact Will and Woody.
3: Perfect.
4: Right.
2: Oh, and then we've got it like.
4: What happened to the skywriting? Too expensive.
3: Well, yeah.
5: And you asked people to call and nobody called.
4: About the skywriters
2: out there, like, surely there are some skywriters out there.
3: We have tickets, so we can get in there. It's the closest we've been.
4: It's the closest we're going to get.
2: It's a great step. It's a huge step. We're in the stadium now. We just have to get his attention.
3: Say you have 50 people all holding a letter each.
2: Yeah,
3: he will see that.
2: Yes.
4: Oh, that's clever.
2: And we could also
4: they don't have to stick together or anything. We just put them all in order.
2: Yeah.
4: Hand them out to everyone and go, guys, can you hold this up at the same time?
2: Yes. And you could charm someone who's sitting closer as well, just in case we're not super close. He will see it. He's going to see it.
4: So Joe DM Will and Woody. It's starting to sound a little bit better. It's still a long shot, but it's all we've got, really.
3: And just one more time, thanks to the limited edition Y Series NFL wines, the Aussie wine putting you right at the centre of the action.
4: Okay, cool. Let's go with it.
2: Huge.
4: Okay, I've got to check my diary, but yeah.
3: Great.
6: Because I should be free. We work that day. surely that's free in your diary.
4: My time is precious. All right. It's Phil and Woody.
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0: replacing snores with laughs. It's Will and Woody keeping you up.
1: Woods.
2: I think with the invention of things like AI and just technology getting better and better, I think guys in particular have lost the ability to know when is the right and wrong time to flirt.
1: Yes, yes.
2: I think it's a skill that we just don't have it anymore because it's, you know, we're on the dating apps and whatnot. I managed to witness this morning, Will, and please don't tease me for this, it's important for the story. I was on my bike simulator this morning.
1: Yeah, that'll be hard.
2: Right.
1: What were you watching?
2: For those that don't know, I wasn't watching anything, I was just watching myself in a virtual world. Cycling,
1: great,
2: in a land called Watopia.
1: Awesome.
2: And for those that don't know a bike simulator, it's people from
1: all. No one cares.
2: No, it's important. No. It's important for the story. People from all over the world can log into this virtual world, and we're all cycling together in Watopia, right? And you can chat with people.
1: Ah.
2: Now, while I was cycling, I managed to see a guy trying to flirt with a girl. I've never seen it before.
1: While you're riding?
2: Yeah.
1: So do you have a photo? Can you see what each other's profile is?
2: You can choose to add a photo if you like. For sure. You can see where everyone's from. So it says like where you're from and then obviously your name. And then you can see each other's stats. So people would know that I'm level 61, which is quite impressive.
1: Okay. And is it like a simulator? Is it just voice chat or is it text chat? Or do
2: text.
1: You see a video? It's just text chat.
2: And you can give people thumbs up. There's a lot of thumbs up action.
1: Who's texting and cycling? No one taking it seriously.
2: Well, see, there's certain apps you can get where it's easier to text.
1: Have you got a headset?
2: No, you can't talk. You can only type. So you might say like, you're on fire, John, or something, like, great climb, Mary.
1: Have you ever said anything?
2: So I don't chat because I just focus on cycling. Okay?
1: You've never said anything?
2: Some people chat to me.
1: What do they say?
2: I don't really actually even know how to write back because I'm just, you know, I'm not very technologically sound.
1: What do they say to you?
2: They might go like, great climb, wood dog. That's my name in the virtual world.
1: I assumed as much.
2: What I've never seen is flirting on this virtual simulator, right?
1: Yeah.
2: But all of a sudden this morning, this was a real treat. I was on a bit of a climb and there was clearly a guy who said, you finishing this route, ? Because you can do different routes.
1: Like a double entendre?
2: I don't think he was going for that, but who knows. Anyway, this woman then goes, me, ? Because she wasn't even sure he was talking to her.
1: Yeah.
2: And then he goes, yeah, I saw we had the same mileage, so I assumed we were on the same route. Are you finishing this route, ? And then everyone who was in this peloton got to witness her just go offline.
1: Hang on. Is he actually flirting with her though, or is he?
2: Who really knows? That it was like you just don't ask someone.
1: And she just goes, nah.
2: She just went offline. She just disappeared, right? Oh. So it's got me thinking, and I think we need to use the platform. So-

0: She's out there.
1: I'm out there. Depends on the day.
2: We're just not mentioning specifics, but she's out there.
3: Okay.
2: Now, Will.
3: Are you texting someone right now?
1: No, I'm writing my notes for the show.
2: Nothing specific.
3: All right.
2: Now, Will.
3: Yeah.
2: Do you think it's okay to flirt with someone in a cafe when you're waiting for your coffee?
3: Yep.
2: Annalise.
1: Yeah, I'm down for that. Yeah.
3: Absolutely.
2: I just feel like
3: this is going to be a very, very easy pass mark, by the way. You've got a desperately single woman and a guy who's been out of the game for ages who thinks everything's above board.
2: Wouldn't you feel trapped there, Annalise? It's like because you're waiting for your coffee and you feel trapped.
1: Yeah, but I can just pick up my phone. I'm not stressed. I can shut that down as much as I can start it up.
2: Tick. Let's make things more interesting here. Will, do you think it's okay to flirt with someone on a beach?
3: Oh, beach is tricky. Beach is a bit of a flag. I know you have before.
2: And how did it go for me?
3: Very well.
2: No, at the time.
3: Oh,
2: awfully.
3: Sorry. You ended up with that chick. You were there in Europe. But no. If you're fully clothed and it's winter, not a problem. If you approach someone and they're just in bathers.
2: Yes.
3: I think it's hard to get out of the, are you just approaching me because you want to,
2: Yeah, Annalise?
1: On beach, on sand, I'd say no.
2: On sand, so it's
3: water.
1: In water,
3: yeah. You've done some water flirting before. Look at you, you little turtle. Have you done a water flirt before?
1: I haven't water flirted before, but I'd be open to it.
3: You would,
1: because you can just like dive away. Do you know what I mean?
2: Oh, yeah. Okay.
3: No, that's not what I was saying. I was saying the reason that water flirting's okay is because they can't see the merchandise. It's heads above water. Like, you only see the head.
1: Yeah, so it's just like a bit more like. Less vulnerable.
2: Also, fully, you can't be at waist. I can't flirt at waist level.
1: Well,
3: you can if you want, you sicko. I mean, you've been.
2: I'm asking for the listener.
3: Annalise has told you, as a woman, she wants it above the shoulders.
2: Okay. I think this one's a really interesting one. And this is the last one we'll do today. I think we'll do it again another day.
3: Yeah.
2: I've always wondered whether this was inappropriate or not.
3: Yeah.
2: Dance floor.
1: Ooh.
3: Ah, perfect.
2: Totally fine to go and flirt with someone on a loud dance floor, even if there's smoke and it's dark.
3: I reckon if you can nail it, a good flirt on the dance floor is all time. I would never go for it because I was not a good enough dancer, but I would just like drop a bomb. A word bomb.
1: Smelly.
3: I wouldn't fart. Wouldn't fit.
4: Star.

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1: Our top three schools have been named. Congratulations, Imeo Road State School, Coningsby State School, and Oakenden State School.
2: Imeo Road want to get a camp out for the parents going on to bring everyone together. 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
1: And first part of this week, we're going to be broadcasting live from each of those schools, finding out more about what they want to do. 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
5: Maybe a little bit of fog around this morning, just a partly cloudy one today, a slight chance of a shower. That's more likely to be south of Mackay. Whitsundays, you probably won't see a shower at all. We've got top temperatures today, high 20s, just touching into the low 30s.
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7: Good morning. We're going to hang out with some kids later on today.
5: Sure are. Coningsby State School. We're going to go and vanish.
7: Yes.
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7: That's right. 7, we'll be doing Matchy Match, Instagram, yep. As well as wanting to know how old is your phone?
5: Mm-hmm.
7: Mine's crapped itself.
5: You're having phone trouble, aren't you?
7: Mm-hmm. Batteries, yep. Man, my phone's always dead because I use it a lot, but now the battery's broken, it's just double dead.
5: Yeah, just get a new phone, that's the way to go. Anyway, talk about that a bit later on this morning. Star Mackay and the Whitsundays, this is Walk the Moon.

0: Dante Thomas, Star McKay in the Whit Sunday, Scotty and Kaylee. Good morning. It's $1,000 for Matchy Match after 7 today.
1: That's right. We've cracked the 1K, $1,000 with Matchy Match, and then another $1,000 after 8 with Instagram. Love a good comp.
0: That's a big day coming up. 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
1: Crazy to think it's come around so quickly, Scotty. Of course, Coningsby, Okerton and Imeo Road all in the running for that 10 grand.
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0: Maybe a little bit of fog around this morning. Just a partly cloudy one today. A slight chance of a shower. That's more likely to be south of Mackay. With Sundays, you probably won't see a shower at all. We've got top temperatures today. High 20s, just touching into the low 30s.
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1: G'day, you've made it. It's Tuesday.
0: Yeah, welcome along to another day, another...
1: Got out of bed this morning.
0: Yep, always a win. Just saying, I'm trying to find something on my phone. Here we go. I found this the other day. You know, if you say hi to someone or hey, and, you know, someone might pick you up, you know, I'll say hello is the proper way to do it kind of thing. Or on an email too casual.
1: Nah.
0: Weird fact.
1: Like I say, sup.
0: Okay. Hey and hi predate hello.
1: Do they?
0: Yeah.
1: Oh, is that because cavemen were like,
0: I don't know. But this is bizarre because you think.
1: Because a man just grunted at someone and then that was a greeting.
0: Yeah. But you think that hello is that's the main thing. And then hello. Someone shorted it to hi and hey. No. Hello, 1834. Isn't that bizarre?
1: Do you have a date on hello?
0: I don't know. 1834, hello became popular.
1: That's because they used to say, good day, young man. They weren't saying,
0: good day to you, madam.
1: Yes, exactly. It was ye olde. So it was like, here, here, I have arrived.
0: Hi is from the 15th century. Hey, from the 13th century. So there would have been a time where someone was going, hello, what are you talking about nonsense for? Say hey. Speak properly.
1: So when I say, sup.
0: Sup. I don't have a date on that one. Well, definitely wasn't 15th century. Olivia Rodrigo here, stupid song on Star.
14: New York

0: to you. Cyril Mayo, Starmer Kind, with Sunday Still Into You. Scotty and Kaylee here. Guten Morgen.
1: Did you say Mayo? It's Mary Jo.
0: Oh, Mary Jo. I wasn't looking. I don't care. It's too early.
1: You don't care.
0: I haven't had coffee yet.
1: What a great song that is.
0: Yeah, Cyril doesn't care. He's the main one anyway.
1: I mean, it is Mary Jo's vocals.
0: Yeah, a little bit.
1: Jesus, Scott's just gone loose for a Tuesday morning. Damn.
0: I haven't even had coffee yet. Think I'm dangerous on coffee? You should see Kaylee with coffee.
1: Stop it. I'm not that bad.
0: Do we talk about? No, we won't talk about it.
1: I was fine.
0: Oh, yeah. Absolutely. It's Scotty and Kaylee here.
1: After
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0: Soundtrack sorted. Scotty and Kaylee. Star. Mackay and the Whit Sundays.

not the sound of a stupidly loud motorbike. Turn that clown down and turn up this new music. Erin LeCount, The Cinema. Star Mackay and the Whitsundays.

0: called the Cinema Star McKay in the Whit Sunday, Scotty and Kaylee. Good morning, 5:56. Hey, we're out of here sort of, I don't know, nick it off a little bit early because by 7 o'clock we've got to be at Coningsby State School.
1: That's right, one of our three finalists in Star's $10,000 School of the Year. Scott, I have a real question for you. Where is your tie today?
0: In the bag in my office.
1: Okay, so you do have your costume change.
0: Yep.
1: Okay,
0: it's not a costume, it's a school uniform. He's calling it.
1: Don't parade around like you wear that all the time.
0: I don't. To be honest with you, I couldn't find it this morning when I left home and I thought...
1: I had a feeling.
0: Is it at home? I can't find it at home. I hope it's at work. So I brought enough stuff to look weirdly uncomfortable around the kids just in case it wasn't here and I'd lost it, which is why I wore the white socks and I've got a polo shirt so I could look like a kid in sports uniform. But the stuff's here anyway.
1: Mm. Good to know.
0: Oh, good.
1: I was waiting for you to be like, I've forgotten this. So as soon as I saw you this morning, I've been waiting for the moment to bring it up.
0: Oh, good. What are you worried about?
1: Because I'm fully dressed up and I cannot be the only
0: one. Let's do a quick survey. Put your hand up in the studio if you've forgotten or lost something this morning.
1: Let's not bring that up. That has nothing to do with my attire.
0: Here's my security card. Where's yours to get into the building?
1: Okay. See, guys, he's salty now.
0: 1-0. News is next.
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5: Good morning, Naomi Lynch here with your local news first. Ergon is urging renovators, landscapers and rural property owners to steer clear of overhead power lines. The warning follows 85 excavator strikes across Queensland's power network last year, six of those in the Mackay-Whitsunday-Isaac region, including incidents at Moreni, Palmyra and Proserpine. Area manager Chris Pell says if you're unsure, get advice before starting work.
6: Number one is look up. You need to be able to see any mains overhead if you think you're going to be close. We have a really good system where we can do safety advice for companies or for individuals or builders, whoever. We'll get somebody out to your site and we'll be able to let you know how close you can get to our mains safely.
5: One person's been rescued from the water across the North Barrier region. Surf lifesavers responding to three incidents over the weekend and treating 16 people with first aid. Around 6,600 people flocked to local beaches over the Father's Day weekend. The Australian Cancer Research Foundation is inviting locals to shave, cut or colour their hair in solidarity with those impacted by cancer. Registrations are open for Brave Shave 2026, with funds raised helping fuel projects across Australia, helping prevent, diagnose and treat all forms of cancer. More than 1,000 people are diagnosed with some form of cancer each year in the Mackay-Whitsunday region.
7: So Australians can shave, cut or colour their hair to show support for people impacted by cancer while raising funds for technology, equipment and infrastructure researchers need to prevent, detect and treat all types of cancer.
5: Spokesperson Lisa Herden there. And a record-breaking $200,000 has been raised at the Isaac Mayor's annual charity ball. The money will go towards tertiary education and aeromedical rescue services, with BMA CQ Rescue and Country University's Centre Isaac both handed cheques for $100,000 yesterday. Isaac Mayor Kelly Vivi says it's important people across the region have access to education and emergency services.
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8: Hi, I'm Phoebe Humphrey. The trial for the men accused of killing two Australian brothers in Mexico has begun. Jake and Callum Robinson's parents have travelled from Perth to sit metres away from the three alleged murderers. The brothers were killed in 2024 while on a surfing trip. Labor will unveil its draft digital duty of care bill today, with the Senate to consider laws that would strengthen the under-16 social media ban. The proposal includes giving the eSafety Commissioner the power to compel documents and to interrogate non-compliant platforms. The suspended Sydney Swans players will have to cover their own lawyers' fees as the fallout continues from last month's Melbourne hotel scandal. This is because AFL rules don't allow the club to cover the costs under their salary cap. The league's also yet to decide if Sydney can offload any of those players at next month's trade period. And Erin Patterson has reportedly been approved for taxpayer-funded Ozempic injections while serving her life sentence in Victoria for the murder of three guests at a mushroom lunch. She currently waits for a decision on her bid for a retrial.
4: Great tasting Blue River water in 15 litre jugs for your home from local stockists near you. 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
8: In sport, Matthew Nix's rubbish claims he would have been sacked if the Crows lost to the Bulldogs on Saturday night, telling AFL 360 his role as coach was safe leading into the elimination final.
10: I think part of being a good football club is ongoing conversation. So, I mean, I can only speak to the conversations I have with our chairman and our CEO about what it is we're doing as a footy club.
8: And the Cowboys will head to the NRL judiciary tonight to fight the high tackle charge against star forward Ruben Cotter. That's the latest news and sport.
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14: Just a little bit of morning fog around, a partly cloudy one today. Chance of a shower south of about Mackay. Mackay and Dealey Beach 26 for tops. Pioneer Valley around 28, Proserpine 29, Moranbah about 32. Tomorrow, Thursday, Friday, shower or two each day, mostly near the coast. And for our coast and beaches, seas are still under a metre. Southeasterly about 10 to 15 knots, become a more east-southeaster through the middle of the day. And at the moment at Eton, if you're heading out of town down the Peak Downs, what are got at Eaton at the moment, 16.
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0: between Sydney and Brisbane streets to ride across Mackay and the Witt Sundays. This is Scotty.
1: Meet in the middle if you want to mingle.
0: And Kaylee.
2: I feel a little dirty.
0: live now.
2: Good morning. Welcome to Tuesday, bin day for people in the south and centre of town.
1: Okay.
2: Yeah, I remember.
1: Two today. Ooh, exciting.
2: Yes, I liked clearing out my recycling this time around. I had a few boxes.
1: Right.
2: I've been shopping.
1: Okay. Well, happy bin day. Do you say that? You do now. Up next on the show, going to do a couple of songs, a couple of facts. Kaylee, see if you can work out what year they're from.
2: I suck at this one.
1: Oh, I know. I think you're really going to suck today.
2: I think you suck at this one too, because last time you actually gave me the date. You were like, in 2011 this happened.
1: Yeah, last week I blurted out the year. This year I've got the year highlighted in red, which means don't say it, idiot.
2: Did you hear what you just said? This year I've got the year.
1: Yeah. We're going to do that next. Star Mackay and the Witt Sunday, 6:07 after 7 today live, Coningsby State School. Star's $10,000 School of the Year for Rich Glen. It's down to Imeo Road, Coningsby, and Oakenden, voting star1019.com.au.

0: Star McKay in the Wet Sunday, Scotty and Kaylee. Good morning. It's 6:10, little game we do sometimes on a Tuesday morning. I was calling it two songs and a couple of facts, but I've got three songs lined up today.
1: Oh, is that because you stuffed up one of the second songs in your backup last time?
0: No. I'm going to give Kaylee a couple of facts and a couple of songs from a year, and it's her job to work out what year. Feel free to play along in the car this morning as you're driving into work, or call in and beat Kaylee to the game. Okay. Here's the first year. This song's in there. Which we just played. From the same year. Frenzel Rom, who are playing in Mackay soon at Maguire's. The song Never Had So Much Fun. Bit of punk rock. And
1: more up my vein.
0: Okay. Let me tell you about this year. July 31 of this year, exactly 1 year after his passing, Mackay residents and family gathered to remember local snake handler Ramchandra. There's now the park named after Ramchandra at Slade Point, the Taipan Man. The Sopranos and The Matrix came out.
1: Right.
0: Peter Beattie was the premier. This was also the year 8 bodies in barrels were found in Snowtown, north of Adelaide.
1: Ooh, I've listened to that podcast.
0: Mm.
1: But what year was it?
0: No,
1: I'm trying to think what year it was. I know it's 90s and it's mid to late 90s.
0: You're in the right area.
1: Yeah.
0: I'll give you that.
1: Yeah. But the specific year, that's the problem. Because I know No Scrubs came out after I was born.
0: Mm-hmm.
1: If
0: you think you can beat Kaylee, this 1-300-891-929. No prize, just glory. What year?
1: I'm leaning towards like 97, 98, but let's just say 98 split the difference, because I know it's somewhere in that 5-year bracket.
0: You are very close. 1999.
1: Oh, come on. You could have given me a ding for that. I was almost bang on.
0: What year? Not nearly what year.
1: You've given me when it was close enough before.
0: 1999.
1: 1 year difference. Wow.
0: Okay.
1: That's crazy that the bodies in the barrel happened like 27 years ago now.
0: I was actually driving past Snowtown when this story broke.
1: Really?
0: Yeah, I was driving up.
1: How eerie.
0: I was driving up the highway to Port Pirie from Adelaide, and I remember like a TV news car drove past me, and then another TV news car, and then a chopper went over the top, and I thought, that's interesting. And then a couple of hours later, we're like, holy moly, like half an hour south of here, this is crazy.
1: And you never forget that kind of thing. There was a body in a barrel situation in Brisbane when, like, my first year in media, and I still remember that too.
0: Amazing. All right, now this one is going to be trickier for you, so I've got plenty of facts to try and help you out. We're back in the 80s here. This song here. Tears for Fears. It's going to be obvious that it's 80s. Tears for Fears, we're playing this one on our throwback lunch today from the same year. Dire Straits, who did a big gig at the Mackay Showgrounds, and
1: I know this one really well.
0: So this was the year the Rainbow Warrior was bombed in New Zealand.
1: The what?
0: The Rainbow Warrior, the Greenpeace boat, bombed by French Secret Service agents in Auckland Harbour. A couple of people died in that one.
1: Wow.
0: The Titanic was found.
1: Right, so this was prior to CEOs going down in submarines.
0: Correct. The Titanic was found. Neighbours started on the television.
1: Ooh.
0: INXS played at the Mackay Showgrounds, Kiss the Dirt Tour, and Windows 1.0 was released.
1: Why does 86 keep popping up for me? I genuinely have no idea, so I'm just throwing something out, but it feels very 86.
0: You are very close again. 1985. Good guess, though.
1: I'm not actually as bad at this as I thought I was.
0: Well, you got none out of two.
1: I was very close both times. I would like to see anyone else that could spot on it every time.
0: We'll do it again next Tuesday morning and open it up for anyone.
1: How about I lead it next time around, and I'll have some songs.
0: Can do that. 6:14, here it starts. 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
1: Some people honestly have too much money and they don't know what to do with it, Scotty. Right. There's a story out of Dubai now, as you probably be aware, a lot of very rich people live in Dubai. They're having a bit of a problem. Now, Dubai, a lot of people have the really fancy, exotic supercar type things.
0: Sure, yep.
1: Yes. And now they're being known for ditching these supercars in the desert. Just these cars are just being abandoned and completely like eaten up by the desert's sand kind of thing. Here, Scotty, have a look. They've impounded a bunch
0: of them.
1: That's
0: a Lambo.
1: There's a video. Yes. And look, look, the second one, as it goes through, you can...
0: It's a Daihatsu. Wow.
1: Yeah,
0: that is disrespectful for those car companies in the world, because some of those cars aren't just made production line stuff.
1: Yeah.
0: They're almost made by hand.
1: Buried in the sand.
0: I'm so sad about that.
1: And there's like a sandstorm going over. It just disappoints me so much. And then it got me thinking about if I had my dream car, there's no way I could do that kind of thing. So clearly it's just dumb money.
0: It's just an object.
1: Yeah. It's just an object to them. But God, I would take such good care of my Lambo. I told you I only just got my Toyota hatchback detailed.
0: Yep.
1: Spend a pretty penny on that. But I've never felt so proud driving around in my car, if I'm honest with you.
0: And if you switch that out for a Ferrari or Lambo or a McLaren.
1: Take a RAV4 at this point.
0: I just find that so sad because those cars are works of art.
1: Literally, you would use these types of things in like supercars, like bloody Lewis Hamilton's getting around in his Ferrari.
0: Yeah.
1: And these people are happy to leave it in the desert just to be eaten up by sand. It'll be the next pyramids.
0: And a lot of those cars, you're not just, I'll have that one.
1: No.
0: You're actually going through the process. I'll have the white seats with the black trim and this colour inside the doors and it just... Such specific stuff. It's, you don't just buy these cars out of the showroom. You're picking. You're invested in them.
1: And I know I always joke about finding a rich husband, but I would never want to marry a person that treats their items of value with such disrespect.
0: I don't care how rich you are. Give it to someone else who's maybe not doing great. If you're done with it, give it to someone next down the line, if I can crudely put it that way.
1: It shows some seriously selfish people out here. We could have had a Lambo, Scott, I'm getting at, and it was red in star colours and all. Imagine us driving out to Condensby in a Lambo.
0: Rocking into work every morning, across the Roncan Bridge. Boom! At 80k an hour.
1: I hope Steve Smith's not listening this morning from a car.
0: 6:23 here at Star. This is One Direction.

0: Star Mackay in the Whitsunday. Scotty and Kaylee here. 6:26. A lot of stuff this week about schools. Mackay North Primary are doing a fundraiser coming up on Saturday. They're doing Aussie Icon Trivia. 6 o'clock. This is an 18 plus, by the way. First prize, $400.
1: Who do you think is the most iconic Aussie?
0: Jeez, that's tough. Most iconic Aussie.
1: I think at the moment, if we looked outside of Australia, it would probably be like Robert Irwin.
0: Yeah, Robert Irwin from, yeah, from outside.
1: Or Nicole Kidman with Practical Magic 2 coming out.
0: I'd probably say Robert would be the most recognisable.
1: Or even Kid Laroi.
0: Nah, Robert Irwin above that.
1: Who do you think is the most iconic Aussie of all time?
0: All time? Oh, a tough pick.
1: I reckon it's Dame Edna.
0: Oh, yeah. Yeah. Could be so, actually. World famous megastar, Dame Edna.
1: Absolutely.
0: Self-described. No, yeah, no, I'll go with that, Dame Edna Everidge. 6:27, we're here for a bit after 6:30, and then with the magic of radio, we're going to reappear at some stage at Coningsby State School after 7 o'clock. We'll be doing Matchy Match there. We'll be doing Instagram at Coningsby State School as well.
1: Mm-hmm.
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8: Good morning, Naomi Lynch here with your local news first. Bogey triple murderer Darryl Young has been handed the toughest sentence in Queensland history, according to News Corp, following a four-week trial in Townsville Supreme Court. He's been given a 40-year non-parole period for the execution-style killings of his neighbours Marie and Mervyn Schwartz and Graham Tye in Bogey, southwest of Bowen in 2022. The 63-year-old won't be eligible for parole until he's 99, with Justice Christopher Johnston calling the shootings cowardly and ruthless. A spike in excavator strikes on power lines has prompted a fresh safety warning from Ergon Energy. Nearly 85 incidents have been recorded across Queensland's electricity network in the past year, including six across the Mackay-Whitsunday region. Area manager Chris Pell says one wrong move after hitting a power line can be fatal.
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10: 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So no matter where you are in Australia, we'd love you to get your family, workplace, sporting club or local community group involved.
8: And the Cowboys will head to the NRL judiciary tonight to fight the charge against star forward Reuben Cotter. The co-captains pleaded not guilty to a careless high tackle charge on Raiders player Josh Papali'i. Teammate Scott Drinkwater's told Nine they can't afford to lose Cotter heading into the finals.
11: It'll be a massive loss. So, look, fingers crossed he's out there with us. He does so much little gritty efforts for us in the middle there, and he's on every kick chase. So,
0: national news now.
12: Hi, I'm Phoebe Humphrey. The trial of three men accused of killing Australian brothers Jake and Callum Robinson in Mexico has started. The pair, along with their American friend, were killed in 2024 while on a surfing trip. Their parents have travelled from Perth to sit just metres away from their alleged murderers.
13: We're doing this because we believe Callum and Jake would want us to be here.
12: The federal government is looking to strengthen the under-16 social media ban. Labor will unveil its draft digital duty of care legislation today, seeking to amend the bill to give the eSafety Commissioner more powers to interrogate non-compliant social media platforms. It would also put further responsibility on platforms to remove harmful content. And King Charles is setting the record straight on Prince Harry and Meghan after the couple's return to the UK. A letter sent on behalf of the monarch says the pair remain non-working members of the royal family, and any charity work will be carried out in a private capacity. The couple moved back from the US last month.
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12: In sports, starting with NRL, Roosters skipper James Tedesco has taken a swipe at Latrell Mitchell for his heavy hit on young chook Toby Rodwell on Friday night. Teddy telling Nine he wasn't impressed by Mitchell's response straight after.
15: That was fair play from Chell. The hit he put on, I'm not sure about the standing over after him. His poor kid is only 20 years old.
12: And switching codes now, Melbourne is set to part ways with vice-captain Jack Viney. The D's have told the premiership-winning midfielder to look for a new club despite still having 2 years to run on his current contract. That's the latest news and sport.
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18: So we've got some morning fog patches, a bit of a partly cloudy one for us today. Chance of a shower south of about Mackay. Mackay and Ellie Beach 26, Pioneer Valley 28, Prossy 29, Murrumbah about 32. Tomorrow, Thursday, Friday, shower or two each day, mostly near the coast though. And coast and beaches still seas under 1 metre, not too bad. Mount Pleasant right now, 18.
0: New season furniture has arrived at Harvey Norman Furniture Mackay. See it today. There it is. A brand new day in paradise.
19: And our city is officially awake. Come on,
0: shake it up. From between Sydney and Brisbane Streets to right across Mackay and the Whitsundays.
19: Wake the fun up.
0: This is Scotty and Kaylee on the air. 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
19: Good morning. Happy Tuesday.
18: Can't wait. Looks like being a pretty good day today. Lovely day yesterday again.
19: It was a beautiful day, actually. Yeah. I did sleep a lot of yesterday, though, unfortunately.
18: Oh, well, you did spend a bit of time at ER.
19: I know. It just kind of, I got to say, it ruins your week.
18: Yeah, I can understand that. Yep.
19: Anyway.
18: Didn't get a chance to
19: feel anything. Feeling so lazy.
18: That's right. Like, it's good to feel lazy sometimes.
19: But I do feel really well rested. Like, I'm actually getting out of bed in the morning.
18: No. Hey, we're going to check out some trending news up next. What's going on?
19: Well, 007, apparently some news around that. Ooh. And a massive act confirming a 2027 Australian tour.
18: We'll get to that next here at Star. Ella Langley, Be Her, Scotty and Kaylee.

0: Ella Langley, Star McCoy, the Whit Sunday, Scotty and Kaylee here at 6:40.
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3: Making your news feeds this morning. And Scotty, our A-list actor Gary Oldman has confirmed that the next James Bond has been chosen, and we should find out who the person is soon. Now, he's been really barracking for his co-host from Slow Horses, Jack Loudon.
0: Right.
3: But look, there's a massive lineup of suggestions as to who could take that role, including people like Michael B. Jordan and Jacob Elordi as well, our very own Aussie. I guess that's to come.
0: Yep.
3: Callum Turner as well, the new husband of Dua Lipa.
0: I reckon he would be. He's got the look.
3: He's got the look. Paul Mescal as well, you know, shorts.
0: Yep.
3: There's a lot of people that Aaron Taylor-Johnson, ATJ, you know, right. Heartthrob. There's been so many names thrown around as for this one. This is the guy, Jack Loudon, that Gary Oldman is wanting. I don't think he has the look.
0: No. That's just typical actor kind of.
3: Yeah. I think Elordi wouldn't be too bad, but there's something almost too handsome about him and too tall that I feel like if he was James Bond, because, right, he's a spy, he'd be too too noticeable. Not recognisable, but you would notice him walking in a crowd.
0: But all the baddies know who James Bond is, that's the thing.
3: Yes, but I mean the average person, he can be inconspicuous. I don't think if you're like almost 7 foot, you're an inconspicuous human.
0: I think it'd be an iconic look, a really tall, domineering James Bond.
3: It would, but I just
0: And I'd love
3: feel
0: to
3: like,
0: see another Aussie do it.
3: I know, but it's just too obvious to me. I'm like, if I was walking down the street and saw someone that tall, I'm like, I'm seeing you, right?
0: Yeah.
3: I think James Bond needs to be someone that can blend in, but
0: they don't
3: also
0: have
3: still
0: a sign. They don't walk around with a neon sign above their head saying, I'm 007.
3: No, my friend's partner's 7 foot, Scott. We never get left alone when we're in public with him because people just come up and go, oh, you're tall. So you can't be inconspicuous.
0: Maybe it's a great disguise.
3: No, it's the opposite.
0: People expect the unexpected.
3: Stick out like a sore thumb is, in my opinion. Anyway, look, I mean, not that height really matters on the screen. They can just hire a lot of tall people and then he just looks average height. But anyway, on to some other news. Scotty, a British band that hasn't been here in 15 years has announced that they're headed down under in 2027. Yep, Radiohead. That's who I was about to say. They're doing some shows across Perth, Melbourne, Sydney, 6 shows in each city and 4 nights run in Perth there. I don't think they're actually headed to Brizzy.
0: Believe not.
3: A lot of bands leaving Queensland off the list. Do they realise how much money this state could make them?
0: Could be venue availability, potentially.
3: I'm sure they could have made Townsville Stadium available.
0: Oh, possibly, yeah. Yeah, don't know what's going on there.
3: Anyway, that's your trending news. You want any more? star1019.com.au.
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0: Bon Jovi, Star McKay in the Wit Sunday, Scotty and Kaylee here. We're at Coningsby State School after seven, but yesterday, Paddy was checking out one of the other schools in our top three, Imeo Road State School.
1: Very exciting. These guys want to put together their funding towards...
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0: Yeah. So yesterday afternoon, Paddy caught up with Deputy Principal Mr. J at Imeo Road State School to find out more about what they would do if they won the $10,000.
3: We have a bit of a plan. If we are lucky enough to score the $10,000, we want to have a parent camp out on the oval. It's a great way to engage our community and bring everyone together. So we think that would be a wonderful way to spend the $10,000.
4: A $10,000 camp out. What does that look like?
3: We've got two beautiful ovals here, as you can see.
4: Yeah.
3: So we would get some camping equipment, some barbecue equipment, all sorts of things that would just provide for a wonderful opportunity to get everyone together.
4: And what does it mean for a place like this, Imeo Road State School, to win that type of money? It really draws the community together, doesn't
3: it? Absolutely, and it has. I mean, we've obviously done well with our voting,
4: So
3: I think we want to keep up on that momentum, but it's a great chance because we've got such a big community and we're quite spread out. It'd be a nice chance to get people together.
0: Yeah. You can vote for our top three schools, Imeo Road, Coningsby and Oakenden, star1019.com.au. The winner is going to be announced Thursday, our $10,000 School of the Year. Thanks to Rich Glenn, head to the website and vote. Here's Miles Smith.

0: Good morning, it's Scotty and Kaylee, Star Mackay and the Wit Sundays. 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
1: Cue that song from Pink. 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
0: 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Yep. $1,000 is the prize after our news next for Star's Matchy Match. 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
17: Good morning, Naomi Lynch here with your local news first. A judge has labelled Darryl Young's crimes as an execution-style killing, handing down a record 40-year non-parole period for the murders of three neighbours and attempted murder of a fourth. News Corp reports impact statements in court described shattered families and children growing up without their father. Young has been in custody since the murders at a bogey property southwest of Bowen in 2022. He'll be 99 before being eligible for parole. A reminder that smart glasses are banned from public swimming facilities in Mackay. The rule applies to the Blue Water Lagoon, Pioneer Pool, Memorial Pool and the Mark. Councils issued the reminder due to the rising interest and availability of smart glasses, which can be used to record people without their knowledge or consent. Locals are being urged to participate in the annual Brave Shave campaign. The Australian Cancer Research Foundation is inviting individuals and communities to shave, cut or colour their hair in solidarity with those impacted by cancer. It comes as figures show around 1,000 people are diagnosed with some form of cancer in the Mackay Isaac Whitsunday region each year. Spokesperson Lisa Herden tells us how you can get involved.
18: 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It's pretty simple. You can visit acrf.com.au to get involved, and you can find the Brave Shave campaign on our website.
17: 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And Cowboys star Scott Drinkwater seems confident Reuben Cotter will be let off at the NRL judiciary tonight. The club will fight a careless high tackle charge handed down to Cotter following a hit on Raiders player Josh Papali'i, and if unsuccessful, the co-captain will be handed a two-match ban. Drinkwater's told Nine it'd be a massive blow if they don't have him for finals.
19: Well, we need him out there. He's our leader, so I won't get into all the politics of it, but there's nothing in it.
15: National news now.
20: Hi, I'm Phoebe Humphrey. Tech companies could soon face a grilling from the eSafety Commissioner under new powers in Labor's draft digital duty of care legislation. The bill is tipped to be unveiled today, including putting the onus on social media platforms to remove harmful content to protect its users. The coalition has flagged privacy concerns over the proposal to give the eSafety Commissioner the power to compel documents. It's been revealed that Victorian taxpayers are footing the bill for mushroom cook Erin Patterson's Ozempic injections. News Corp reports the triple murderer has been approved for the weight loss treatment as she waits for a decision on her bid for a retrial. The suspended Sydney Swans players will be forced to pay their own legal fees under AFL rules that prevent the club from covering the costs. No charges have been laid over last month's alleged sexual assault at the team's Melbourne hotel. And Australia's oldest woman has died at the age of 112. Lorna Henstridge passed away in a South Australian hospital after a battle with pneumonia.
15: Great tasting Blue River water in 15-litre jugs for your home from local stockists near you. 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
20: Sport. In sport, Cricket Australia has been given the green light to partially privatise the Big Bash League despite opposition from Queensland and New South Wales. The move will allow the states to sell off 49% of their clubs. And Cats coach Chris Scott has thrown his support behind Alistair Clarkson, who was sensationally sacked by North Melbourne last week. He's told Fox too often coaches are used as scapegoats.
21: And I just get the feeling these days it's too easy for others to put all the blame on the coach.
20: That's the latest news and sport.
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23: Today around Mackay and the Whitsundays, a little bit of morning fog. There's a few patches on the way between Mackay and Coningsby this morning. Partly cloudy day coming up for us. Chance of a shower south of about Mackay. For Mackay and Early Beach, about 26. Pioneer Valley, 28. Proserpine top today, 29. And over the hill around Moranbah, about 32. Tomorrow, Thursday and Friday, we've got a shower or two each day, mostly near the coast. Coast and beaches, we're still under a metre for our seas if you want to go out fishing today or whale watching. South-southeasterly around about 10 to 15 knots. Proserpine and Coningsby at the moment, around 17 degrees.
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24: That's right, we do. Holy moly, we've cracked 1,000. You could be scoring that. You've just got to jump on the phone 1300 891929 and match three words with Mwah.
23: Yeah. So we'll get dear listener, you on the phone to play. Kaylee, well, you're just going to walk off over there. Looks like they're getting breakfast ready at Coningsby State School.
24: I reckon it'll be warm next to the barbecue, so I might go over there because I'm a little chilly.
23: It is a little chilly here. Coningsby State School for Star School of the Year broadcasting live this morning. All right, call through. If you want to play for $1,000, got my three words, 1-300-891-929. 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Star Mackay and the Whit Sundays. Somba.

0: somber, star Mackay in the Wit Sundays. It's Scotty and Kaylee here. We're broadcasting live at Coningsby State School this morning. It's Star's $10,000 School of the Year. 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
0: And having a go today, calling in from Bucasia. Good morning, Ruben. How are you?
3: Good. What about you?
0: I am pretty good. A little bit chilly at Coningsby State School at the moment, but that's okay. All right, Kaylee has walked off. She's probably about 30 metres away. She cannot hear. In fact, I'm just going to turn down the speakers here just to make sure. All right, Ruben, let's get the three words. We're playing for $1,000 today. Word number one, bench.
3: Bench.
0: Bench. What do you reckon? Seat?
3: Yeah.
0: Bench and seats. Okay, diary is word two.
3: Book.
0: Diary and book. Nice. And word three, lesson. I can think of about three or four different words for this. What do you reckon? What do you want to go for?
3: School.
0: Lesson and school. Bench, seat, diary, book, lesson, school. Are you happy with those?
3: Yep.
0: Locking them in for you?
3: Yeah.
0: Okay, we'll get them locked in. All right. I thought Kaylee was having a sneaky phone call. She was actually just standing about 30 metres away, blocking her ears with her fingers. So let's see how that goes. Welcome
4: Hello.
0: Back. You got Ruben here.
4: Hi, Ruben. How are we doing today?
3: Not bad.
4: Not bad.
0: Okay. All right, Ruben, let's see how we go. We've got your three words here. I've had to spin my clipboard around so Kaylee can't.
4: I wouldn't cheat. I'm not that kind of person.
0: I don't trust you. Okay, we're playing for $1,000, otherwise a scratchy for every matchy. All right, word number one, bench.
4: Bench?
0: Mm-hmm.
4: Kitchen.
0: Look, that's a really disappointing start, if I'm being honest with you.
4: What do you mean, kitchen bench? Bench top?
0: There's a bench there, that's a bench seat.
4: Seat, yeah. Well.
0: That's disappointing.
4: What was it, what did you say, Ruben?
3: Seat.
4: Oh, you did say seat.
0: Seat.
4: Oh, okay. Oh, well.
0: All right, we're playing for scratchies. Word two, diary.
4: Okay, so now I'm doubting everything that naturally comes to me. Diary, I don't know, date? No, that's silly. Like calendar, secret, I don't know. Diary, book.
0: I can't believe that. That's correct.
4: It is right.
0: How did you end up with that? I don't know how you got. All right, we've got your one scratchy there, Ruben. Let's try for another one. Lesson.
4: Learn.
0: No.
4: Oh. Mm. Oh. What was...
0: Ruben, what was your answer again?
3: School.
0: School.
4: The lesson, last time I
0: school,
4: went to a lesson was
0: teach.
4: Uni.
0: Yeah, there were plenty of words, student,
4: oh,
0: all that sort
4: damn.
0: Of stuff.
4: Ruben, that's just one scratchy headed your way,
0: oh,
4: mate.
0: Dear.
4: Sorry, I've completely bombed. Maybe it's the fluster of not being in the studio.
0: The
4: I'm going to put it down to that.
0: Blame environmental
4: the
0: conditions.
4: Kids,
0: yeah.
4: they're distracting because they're having so much fun.
0: They're spinning the wheel right beside my head. All right. Hey, Ruben, thank you for having a go at Matchy Match. We'll do it again tomorrow morning. We'll make it 1,050, and that'll be from Oakenden coming up tomorrow morning, Oakenden State School. All right, Matchy Match back tomorrow. Star Mackay the Wit Sunday. Scott again, Kaylee. We are live here today at Coningsby State School for Star's $10,000 School of the Year.
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0: Sal McKay and the Whitsunday. Scotty and Kaylee here. It's 7:24. A little bit of fog around this morning. Drive careful around McKay and the Whitsundays. Chance of a shower south of about McKay. High 20s and just touching low 30s around the Highlands and Coalfields.
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2: All right, we are at Coningsby State School right now, hanging out in their undercover area. Just had a sausage sizzle and all. They've really turned it up for us this morning, Scotty.
0: Love it.
2: I could do this every day.
0: Sausage on bread with a bit of onion. We've got Matt here from Rich Glen. Have you hooked into some brekkie yet?
3: No, I haven't, mate. I actually said to my wife this morning, I had breakfast this morning before I come, and I thought I'd probably get breakfast again down here.
2: Well, I mean, that's a great excuse to have second breakfast.
3: For sure.
2: Of course, our star $10,000 School of the Year happening at the moment, thanks to Rich Glen Maintenance Services. Thank you so much for coming on board with this one. Like, I mean, we've got our top three schools. So we're at Imeo Road State School yesterday, Coningsby State School today, and heading out to Oakenden tomorrow. It's some stiff competition for the money, isn't it?
3: It is. And we were here last year as well. Coningsby were in the finals last year, which was great. But, it's a great initiative to give this to the kids, and, it's good times.
2: Now, so they're going nuts as well with these balls and our little ball hoop type thing. What do you call that? The kick through?
0: The soccer goal stuff.
2: Soccer goal.
0: You checked out Imeo yesterday. They want to do the school camp out. These guys want to do some playground upgrading. Have you had a go on the playground yet to really suss out?
3: No, I haven't been over to the playground, but it looks like you could do some work, I think.
2: Well, Matt, I don't think we could do anything with that playground. Look at all the yellow tape on it. Kids.
0: I didn't notice that. Now I do.
2: How are they burning off energy? They'll be like a border collie kept in a cage.
3: For sure.
0: Yeah, okay. Yeah, they got the safety mesh stuff.
2: Yes.
0: All up there.
3: They've been condemned.
2: Yeah. Definitely in need of a refurb, and that's them step closer to getting that with Star's $10,000 School of the Year.
0: Yeah. Hey, Matt, thanks for being here today. It's great to see you.
3: No problems.
0: Awesome day. Coningsby State School, you can vote star1019.com.au. Oakenden and Imeo are in our top three as well. The winners announced on Thursday. Get online and vote. We're going to get to our Star 7:30 news, sport and all your weather details. They're on the way next.
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13: Good morning, Naomi Lynch here with your local news first. Bogey triple murderer Darryl Young won't be eligible for parole until he's 99 years old. According to the ABC, the 63-year-old was yesterday sentenced to life in prison in the Supreme Court of Townsville for the murders of three neighbours and the attempted murder of a fourth in Bogey, southwest of Bowen, in 2022. The judge also ordered a 40-year non-parole period, the toughest in Queensland history. Anyone operating heavy machinery is being reminded to look up. There have been 85 excavator strikes of overhead power lines in the past year, including six in the Mackay Whitsunday Isaac region. Chris Pell from Ergon tells us what to do if we're in a vehicle when it hits power lines.
14: We recommend a really simple system: stay, call, wait. 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Really important. If you've got cables coming down or if you see somebody trying to approach your vehicle after an incident, you need to tell them to stay away.
13: One person's been rescued from the water across the North Barrier region. Surf Life Savers also responding to three incidents over the weekend and treating 16 people with first aid. Around 6,600 people flocked to local beaches over the Father's Day weekend. Locals are being encouraged to shave, cut or colour their hair in solidarity with those impacted by cancer. Registrations are open for Brave Shave 2026, with funds raised helping fuel research projects across Australia. More than 1,000 people are diagnosed with some form of cancer each year in the Mackay Whitsunday region alone.
15: So Australians can shave, cut or colour their hair to show support for people impacted by cancer while raising funds for technology, equipment and infrastructure researchers need to prevent, detect and treat all types of cancer.
13: Lisa Herden from the Australian Cancer Research Foundation there. And Cowboys co-captain Ruben Cotters pleaded not guilty to a grade 2 careless high tackle charge from Saturday's clash with Canberra. If cleared at tonight's judiciary, he'll line up for this weekend's elimination final against the Sharks. If unsuccessful, Cotter will miss two matches.
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16: Hi, I'm Phoebe Humphrey. Labor insists its draft digital duty of care rules won't be about silencing right-wing voices on social media. Employment Minister Amanda Rishworth has told Nine it's about making the tech giants accountable for what ends up in our feed.
17: For example, pushing content on eating disorders or indeed grooming behaviour. What this is saying is that big tech's got to take more responsibility.
16: The legislation is set to be unveiled today. The trial for the men accused of killing two Australian brothers in Mexico has begun. Jake and Callum Robinson's parents have travelled from Perth to attend. The brothers were killed in 2024 while on a surfing trip. Free COVID jabs will end for most Aussies in just a few weeks' time. The health department says COVID is now endemic and doses will only remain free from October 1 for vulnerable groups such as the elderly or immunocompromised. And new stats show that vaping has surged in young Aussies, with the number of teen users jumping from fewer than 10,000 to more than 100,000 in the past decade.
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16: Star Sport. In sport, Rabbitohs skipper Cam Murray says he's relieved to have South star Latrell Mitchell back on deck for finals. The 29-year-old has battled injury for most of the season but is fit and firing. Murray's told Nine it's a huge boost heading into Friday's elimination final against the Knights.
18: He's got a big presence about him too and fills us with a lot of confidence knowing that he's out there next to us doing what he can do.
16: And Melbourne is set to part ways with vice-captain Jack Viney despite having 2 years left on his contract. That's the latest news and sport.
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0: A little bit of morning fog around today, a partly cloudy one for us. There's a chance of a shower south of about Mackay. For Mackay and Ely Beach, tops today 26, Piney Valley around 28, Proserpine 29 and Moranbah about 32. Tomorrow, Thursday, Friday, we've got a shower or two each day. That's most likely going to be near the coast. And for our coast and beaches today, seas under a metre. We're at about 10 to 15 knots through the middle part of the day. West Mackay at the moment, as you get your day up and about, around 19 degrees.
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2: G'day. Welcome to your Tuesday. We're broadcasting live right now from Coningsby State School.
0: Tell you what, it's foggy around Coningsby and the Leap. At the moment, isn't it?
2: It is, as we were driving, along the Bruce Highway. I did say to you, oh, what's with all the smoke? And then it just progressively got more foggy and foggy.
0: Yep. Great little school here. Lots of kids having fun. We've got our goal-kicking thing. I've got the prize wheel right in front of me. So if you hear click, click, click, click, click, that's what's going on.
2: If you're driving past Coningsby State School, we can hear the road. So give us a beep.
0: Yep.
2: Let the kids know you're driving past and supporting them for Star's $10,000 School of the Year.
0: We've just done a bit of an investigation of the playground here. More about that soon. Voting's underway right now. Imeo Road State School, Oakenden State School and Coningsby, our top three schools vying for that $10,000, which we're going to give away on Thursday morning. All very cool. Olivia Dean here. This is Baby Steps, Star Mackay and the Whitsundays, 736.

0: Olivia Dean and Baby Steps. Star Mackay and the Wit Sunday. Scotty and Kaylee here today. It is cruise ship day for Airlie Beach and the Wit Sundays today. Market's getting underway in about 20 minutes from now. Wave it.
1: Look at our goal.
0: Oh, okay. The goal
1: collapsed.
0: It fell over. Okay.
1: It fell over. I was just letting the team know.
0: Hey, let me ask you something. I want to see if you think this is petty or awesome. I'm putting this in the category of awesome, something that's happened down in Melbourne. So the other day, North Melbourne, the Kangaroos in the AFL, they sacked the coach.
1: Yeah.
0: They just, unfortunately.
1: Why, was he just not doing a very good job?
0: It's tricky. He's one of the great all-time AFL coaches. I think previously he'd won 5 premierships with Hawthorn.
1: So
0: he clearly knows what he's not an old guy. He's not Wayne Bennett's age, anything like that. So he's won a lot of premierships. He went back to the club that he played 4 years ago, North Melbourne. He's been there 4 years. Unfortunately, hasn't been able to get them up to where they wanted to be in the finals. They probably did the right thing by, sorry, Alistair Clarkson, but your time's up.
1: Time to move on.
0: It seemed like the players weren't gelling and all that kind of stuff.
1: Yeah.
0: But in the post-press conference, instead of we thank him for his service and we're going to move on, they kind of stuck the knife in, twisted it, and then twisted it another dozen times. It was.
1: So they did a whole "don't let the door hit you on the way out" type situation.
0: Yeah, it was nasty. It's almost like when the club officials were speaking, that it sort of got away from them and they didn't stop. But what happened? I think it was yesterday or the day before. This apparently is dead true. Alistair Clarkson has walked into an op shop in Melbourne and has dropped off all of his North Melbourne gear. So all of the stuff with his name on the back, the number. So he's done with them.
1: Yeah.
0: It's like,
1: so what did they say about him in that conference?
0: Okay, instead of "we thank Alistair for his time and efforts over the last 4 years, but we feel it's time to move on, the results haven't been what we wanted." Instead of that, they went on and almost the stuff that happened behind closed doors they aired.
1: What?
0: I can't remember exactly, but they said stuff that shouldn't have been said publicly.
1: Right,
0: it should have been kept behind closed doors. So
1: yeah.
0: A lot of people have said, North Melbourne, right decision, you went about it the wrong way, badly. They're getting panned, and he's taken his gear, his old coaching,
1: and
0: his jackets and T-shirts, and taken it to the op shop.
1: Well, firstly,
0: an op shop,
1: if
0: not,
1: you were the op shop person, you'd be cheering because you're going to get a discount.
0: Yes.
1: They're not going to charge top dollar, which is handy. It goes towards charity, so it's a good way
0: to
1: handle it.
0: Towards charity.
1: But I'm sure there would have been someone in his life that potentially would have liked that gear rather than him just giving it to the op shop. But clearly, it's affected him quite dearly.
0: Yeah.
1: I would dare say very, very bad blood between them. Not petty whatsoever. I'm not calling that petty.
0: Aren't you?
1: No.
0: I'm not calling it petty.
1: I can be a bit salty sometimes, to be honest. If you would have peed me off that bad, I'd do something like that too.
0: Yeah, no, I'm not putting it in the petty. I think, well done, Alistair. This is a way for him to say, "I really don't like what you did." And I think most people are actually going, "No, good on you, mate."
1: Yeah.
0: They were disgusting the way they treated him on the way out.
1: Yeah. That's not a nice way for someone that's given a lot. It's giving much Adam Reynolds leaving the Brisbane Broncos.
0: So you're suggesting around Brisbane at the moment, keep your eyes out for the op shops.
1: Yeah.
0: Just in case Reno's not happy with his lap of honour and the ad on the big screen, in case Reno just drops his Broncos gear off.
1: I get the feeling we won't find any championship rings anywhere, but we may see a few jerseys.
0: No. The rumour going around, I just saw before, Cam Munster to the Broncos
1: apparently is
0: a little strong rumour at the moment.
1: He said no to Storm about extending his contract. If it is, I'm going to be cheering, but also like a little sad.
0: Yeah. That'll be a big one if that happens. We'll follow that one. 7:43, Star Mackay and the Wit Sundays. Live here today, Coningsby State School for Star's $10,000 School of the Year.
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0: Tal Backman, She's So High, Star Mackay and the Wit Sunday, Scotty and Kaylee. Instagram after 8 o'clock today. We're doing that here at Coningsby State School. Someone's going to be playing for the chance to win $1,000.
1: Scotty, I think someone's very excited that the radio station is here at Coningsby State School. His name's Oliver. He's been talking my ear off all morning. How are you going, Oliver?
2: I'm going pretty... I'm going pretty good.
1: It's pretty exciting having the radio station here. You've been getting yourself a sausage sizzle. You've been playing with some of the ball games this morning.
2: Oh, yeah, it's been amazing.
1: Hey, you want to spend $10,000 at Coningsby here on a new playground. When was the last time you got to play on the playground?
2: Well, there was this one time at a PNC meeting I played on the playground. And another thing that a lot of me and a lot of my friends want are new soccer goals.
1: Oh, new soccer goals to go along with
0: The playground definitely needs a fix up though, doesn't it, Kaylee? We went and checked it out and they've got the yellow safety fencing stuff around it. There is actually rust showing and someone could lose a toe.
1: If you
0: and
1: were
0: that's
1: to go
0: not
1: down
0: putting
1: that
0: mayo on it.
1: Now, you would get tetanus. Yeah. So it's probably for the best. Oliver, you're right into your music, right? So tell us your top three bands you told me before that you reckon we should be playing.
2: Well, what we should be playing for, like, this sort of music, I think a few the songs by Skrillex would be all right.
1: Skrillex, wow. You reckon? Yeah. Yes. Who else?
2: Well, I think Chase and Status would be pretty good.
0: Cheapest.
1: Okay, and you're right into AC/DC as well.
2: Oh, yes, AC/DC. Yes, I really enjoy AC/DC.
1: And you did tell me all the facts about Slipknot a little earlier this morning.
0: Now, just...
2: Yes. Corey Taylor, the lead singer, he actually has burn scars all over his legs, so he got tattoos all over them to cover them.
1: That's a pretty cool fact.
0: Just imagine that, everybody. Driving into work, and you're cruising down, I don't know, Mackay Acacia Road, Shute Harbour Road, and we're playing Slipknot.
1: Yes.
0: At 7:52 in the morning.
1: I don't know.
0: I don't think it's going to happen.
1: I don't know if Slipknot's going to go on the list, Oliver, but I appreciate the suggestion.
2: Yeah, I know. I know it won't go on. But
0: Oliver is not short of a word.
2: I still listen to it a lot.
1: Yeah, and you know what? It's great that you like them, buddy.
0: Absolutely. Hey, thanks, Oliver. Have a good one today. We're live here, Coningsby State School. 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Thanks to the team at Rich Glen. I'm doing just

0: of Mackay, a bit foggy, I imagine around the Whitsundays as well.
1: It's burning off quite quickly though. When we got here, I felt wet. You know how you like walk out in fog and you feel damp? It was like a slippery seal.
0: It was a little bit like that, but beautiful morning at the moment though, around 18, 19 degrees here at Coningsby. You can see the leap. We climbed that only a few months ago.
1: Scott, I still hold that against you for not warning me how uphill that was.
0: Not warning you? You were trying to get me to go up the leap in full cricket gear. I was trying to tell you the leap is not a walk. The leap is a climb.
1: It was Sparky.
0: Sparky, that's right.
1: Yeah.
0: The leap is the option. The leap is a climb. And, I think what was in the first 10, 15 minutes or so, you had a realisation that the leap is, it's a lot tougher than what you think. It's beautiful.
1: Yeah. You know when you get yourself in a situation where you're just like, oh, I've stuffed up here. That was me going up the leap, and I was like, how do I back out of this?
0: Yeah, my son Harry was powering up the mountain.
1: My
0: I was a bit behind
1: and
0: him
1: crying.
0: And then
1: we're
0: dragging you up by.
1: Hang on, my cousin was worse than I.
0: Yeah, yeah. But you're both. The view at the top of the leap. I'll tell you, on a morning like this, the view from the top of the leap with the fog around out towards Cuttable and back towards Mackay would just be unbelievable.
1: You reckon it's a day for whales around Lambert's at the moment? Yeah,
0: yep.
1: That you reckon it'll be a good one?
0: Definitely, Get up to Lambert's, look out if you can. We'll get to our new sport weather next, live Coningsby State School, and then someone here is going to play for $1,000 Instagram after the news.
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1: Good morning, Naomi Lynch here with your local news first. Bogey triple murderer Darryl Young has been handed the toughest sentence in Queensland history, according to News Corp, following a four-week trial in Townsville Supreme Court. He's been given a 40-year non-parole period for the execution-style killings of his neighbours, Marie and Mervyn Schwartz and Graham Tye, in Bogey, southwest of Bowen, in 2022. The 63-year-old won't be eligible for parole until he's 99, with Justice Christopher Johnston calling the shootings cowardly and ruthless. Ergon is urging renovators, landscapers and rural property owners to steer clear of overhead power lines. Well, the warning follows 85 excavator strikes across Queensland's power network in the last year, six of those in the Mackay, Whitsunday, Isaac region, including incidents at Moranee, Palmyra and Proserpine. Area manager Chris Pell says if you're unsure, get advice before starting work.
2: Number one is look up. You need to be able to see any mains overhead if you think you're going to be close. We have a really good system where we can do safety advice for companies or for individuals or builders, whoever. We'll get somebody out to your site and we'll be able to let you know how close you can get to our mains safely.
1: A record-breaking $200,000 has been raised at the Isaac Mayor's annual charity ball. The money will go towards tertiary education and aeromedical rescue services, with CQ Rescue and Country Universities Centre Isaac both handed cheques for $100,000 yesterday. Isaac Mayor Kelly Vivi says it's important people across the region have access to education and emergency services. And the Cowboys will head to the NRL judiciary tonight to fight the charge against star forward Reuben Cotter. The co-captains pleaded not guilty to a careless high tackle charge on Raiders player Josh Papali'i. Teammate Scott Drinkwater's told Nine they can't afford to lose Cotter heading into the finals.
3: It'll be a massive loss. So, look, fingers crossed he's out there with us. He does so much little gritty efforts for us in the middle there, and he's on every kick chase. So,
0: national news now.
4: Hi, I'm Phoebe Humphrey. The parents of two Aussie brothers killed in Mexico have sat just metres away from their accused killers. The murder trial of the three men accused of Jake and Callum Robinson's deaths has begun in Ensenada after the brothers, along with their American friend, were killed during a surfing trip in 2024. Their dad, Martin, says they're here for answers.
5: We want to find out what happened. We want to find out why it happened. We may never find out why, but we hope that we'll fill in some of the blanks.
4: Labor will unveil its draft digital duty of care bill today, with the Senate to consider laws that would strengthen the under-16 social media ban. The proposal includes giving the eSafety Commissioner the power to compel documents and to interrogate non-compliant platforms. And Aussies have wiped more than $400 million off their credit card debts in July, according to Canstar, which believes many use their tax returns to chip into their balances. However, as a nation, we still owe more than $19 billion on our cards, while accruing $9.7 million a day in interest.
0: Great tasting Blue River water in 15 litre jugs for your home from local stockists near you. 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
4: Sport. In sport, Matthew Nix insists he still would have been the Crows coach even if Adelaide lost its elimination final against the Bulldogs on Saturday. It follows speculation he would have been axed on the back of yet another finals defeat, but he's told AFL 360 he's been assured he is the man for the job.
6: I totally understand the speculation. I understand the narrative that comes at this time of the year, but you've just got to look at our record over the last couple of years, what it is we've built.
4: And the Cowboys will head to the NRL judiciary tonight to fight the high tackle charge against Reuben Cotter. That's the latest news and sport.
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8: Star weather. little bit of morning fog around the Kyne and the Whitsundays today. A partly cloudy day ahead for us. Looks all right, though. There is a chance of a shower. Now, if we get any showers, they're more likely to be south of about Mackay. Mackay and Daly Beach today about 26. Pioneer Valley 28. Proserpine 29. Moranbah 32. Tomorrow, Thursday, Friday, shower or two each day, most likely near the coast. For our coastal beaches, seas are still under a metre. It's around about 10 to 15 knots. And Serena, at the moment, we've got a top around 22 degrees. We're live here at Coningsby State School today. I love this time of the day. The parents are coming in, dropping the kids off. There's lots, you know, holding hands and walking. And it reminds me of years back when my two were a lot smaller.
9: I love the school uniforms on, like, really little kids. Preppies yeah. is my favourite because they always, like, are so big on them. Look and massive, they're so yeah. little. Yeah.
8: It's a great day. Coningsby State School today for Stars. $10,000 school of the year.
0: Stars Instagram. With Carroll Training Services. Because experience is the best trainer. Who can take home the cash this time? Star.
9: We have a chance at $1,000 this morning. Five questions, answer correctly in 30 seconds. I think we're going to find someone here, though. There's a few parents hanging around.
8: It's good. Just in the last few minutes, the parental numbers are built up. They don't know it yet, but one of these parents, we are going to go and tap on the shoulder shortly.
9: Or teachers.
8: They can't win. Say, would you like to win $1,000? Oh, I think you'd be silly to turn down that opportunity, wouldn't you?
9: Absolutely. Five questions answered correctly in 30 seconds. If you could walk away $1,000 richer. I do remember this was 2023. We were doing Stars School of the Year. We were at in Proserpine. Scotty, what school were we
8: in? Which school were we at in Proserpine? Yes, I remember.
9: I can't remember which school it was now. We were there, and one of the parents won $1,000 with Instagram. That's my point that I'm making there. It has happened.
8: That's right. Morning Proserpine. All right. We'll find one of the parents to play in just a moment here on Star. This is 9 Days, Scotty and Kaylee.
7: This is...

0: Around behind the Wit Sundays, 90.7, Airlie Beach and Cannon Vale. It's Scotty and Kaylee here. We're going to do Instagram.
1: With Carroll Training Services, because experience is the best trainer. Who could take home the cash this time? Star.
2: We're at Coningsby State School for Star's $10,000 School of the Year this morning, and hoping to win herself $1,000 is Brooke from Walkerston and the mum of Storm, who's a student here at Coningsby. Good morning.
3: Good morning.
2: Thank you so much for jumping on. You were like, what am I doing? What's going on? You have the chance to win $1,000 right now. What could that go towards for you?
3: Oh, look, it could go towards a lot. It's cost of living crisis, yes. Let me tell you. What?
2: You're surrounded by students right now who are all on your team too.
0: Yeah. What grade's daughter in?
3: She's in grade one.
0: Grade one?
3: Yes.
0: Oh, very good.
3: Yeah.
0: And having breakfast at the moment, the old snag sizzle.
3: Yes, she wanted to come early so that she could have a sausage for breakfast.
2: Yeah, yeah. Love that. Yeah, we definitely obliged to that one as well, actually, this morning. The sausages aren't bad.
0: Okay, I can't hear because I haven't got headphones on, so I'm
2: trying to talk loud enough for you to be able to hear me.
0: This is the blind leading the blind. It's I haven't got headphones on here because Brooke's wearing mine. But Brooke, five questions, 30 seconds.
3: Mm-hmm.
0: You can say pass. Okay, the tip is if you don't know the answer, say pass really quick.
3: Yep.
0: We take your first answer, and if there's time, we'll go back around again. Okay, for your passes. Righto, over to you, Kaylee.
2: Brooke, are you ready?
3: I'm ready.
2: Your time starts in 3, 2, 1. What does the common acronym OMG stand for?
3: Oh my God.
2: If you are extremely nervous, you are said to have what insect in your stomach?
3: Butterfly.
2: What bakery item is shaped like a twisted knot and often sprinkled with coarse salt?
3: Pass.
2: What is the medical name for the small triangular bone commonly called the tailbone?
3: Pass.
2: On a standard clock face, what number sits directly opposite the number 12?
3: 6.
2: What bakery item is shaped like a twisted knot and often sprinkled with coarse salt?
3: Oh, pass.
2: Oh. We ran out of time there. What we were looking for, what bakery item is shaped like a twisted knot and often sprinkled with coarse salt? A pretzel?
3: Pretzel!
0: Pretzel!
3: Of course.
0: Yeah. See, now you
2: makes
0: can
2: think so much
0: pretzel.
2: More sense. Yes. And also, the medical name for the small triangular bone, commonly called the tailbone, is the coccyx.
3: Oh, of course.
0: Yes.
2: Yes.
0: That little thing. That little thing. Hey, Brooke, thank you for having a go today.
2: Thank
0: Appreciate
2: you for having
0: it.
2: Me. Three no out of five, though. Not bad. You're going to have to pull up and have another crack.
3: I will. Yeah. I will.
2: When you
0: Good
2: can
0: stuff.
2: Lock in and there's not a bunch of kids distracting you.
0: All right. Thank you for that, Brooke. There's another chance to play for $1,000 coming up tomorrow morning, and that will be at Oakenden State School for Stars Instagram, thanks to the team at Carroll Training Services.
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0: We are live. Coningsby State School for Stars, $10,000 School of the Year. Principal Alex joins us.
2: He's
0: next
2: not the
0: for a
2: principal,
0: chat.
2: One of the teachers. Oh, Alex, one of the teachers. Principal's off at the moment.
0: Oh, okay.
2: He'll be here.
0: Teacher Alex is next here on Star.

0: That's Brett Amar, Star Mackay and the Wit Sunday, Scotty and Kaylee. It stars $10,000 School of the Year thanks to Rich Glen Live, Coningsby State School today. Teacher Alex is with us. You got dobbed in by the principal.
1: That's right, yep. So obviously just push forward.
0: Nice, yep. Nice.
2: I reckon you must be the most confident speaker of all the teachers gathered around. Went, Alex, you're up.
1: Yeah, that's me. Yeah.
0: Now tell us about this playground. We went and had a bit of a look. If you guys win the $10,000, you want to do some repairs over here. We can see there's the yellow safety.
1: Yeah, absolutely. It's looking like a bit of a horror story at the moment, you know. Yeah. It doesn't look too inviting, does it?
2: Tell us about it. When did it go out of commission?
1: So it's not fully out of commission, but it's been out of commission partially for like the last year or so.
2: Yeah.
1: So we've had the shade sail kind of fly away in the wind. As you can see, there's broken bits of equipment.
0: Yeah.
1: So obviously the kids deserve to have, you know, a good quality playground. So that's kind of what we're pushing for.
2: So I was saying that without a good playground, it's basically like locking a border collie in a cage, right? So
1: that's a great analogy. Yep.
2: What else do you have around here that the kids enjoy? I see you've got a cricket pitch. Scotty was actually thinking of going and having a hit with the kids.
1: Yeah, absolutely. So we've got the cricket pitch. We've also got the oval where the kids like to play soccer. And I was actually approached by one of the students. And they were like, Mr. Fajoni, we need new soccer goals as well.
2: Yes.
1: So they're always out there playing soccer. So another soccer goal would be great.
0: Yeah.
2: Absolutely.
0: Good stuff.
2: Well, some stuff to put that $10,000 towards if you come out on top. Back for a second year in the top three.
1: That's right.
2: Well done, Coningsby.
1: Yeah, hopefully it's our year. Yeah. Get behind us. Yeah,
0: good stuff. Okay, vote for Coningsby, star1019.com.au if this is your local school. It's really good to be here today. Alex, thanks for coming along for a chat.
1: No worries. Thanks for having us.
0: Get on board, everyone. Star's $10,000 School of the Year thanks to the team at Rich Glen. It's Scotty and Kaylee here. This is Five Sauce.

0: Star Mackay and the Whitsunday, Scotty and Kaylee, live here today at Coningsby State School for Stars, $10,000 School of the Year. Kaylee, can I ask, I haven't checked with you this week, how's the basketball training going leading up to you joining us at the Renegades that you've signed on with?
1: Well, as you are aware, I have not been well over the past few days, so training has taken a back seat to recovery. Unfortunately, I do feel incredibly lazy and I've had an itchy shoulder, as in I want to go shoot some hoops.
0: Is there a basketball hoop here?
1: I don't know. I can't see one. I think there might be out the front, actually.
0: Okay.
1: I didn't bring my basketball with
0: me. I'm sure they've got one.
1: I mean, I'm more than happy to go have a crack as long as you go hit some balls with the kids as well on the cricket pitch.
0: I can do that. Let me ask you this. I'm just wondering if this is a case of weird juju timing. You have just signed on with basketball. We worked out the other day that you need some coaching.
1: Yes.
0: Okay. Ross has stepped down as coach of the McDonald's Meteorettes.
1: Oh, do you think he's available for one-on-ones?
0: This is exactly what I'm saying.
1: Ross Jensen, buddy, you want to be my coach? He just led the Meteorettes to a championship in the NBL 1 North.
0: What better coach could you have?
1: I know. I mean, maybe he would make me something to be proud of. My dad would be much prouder of me if that was the case.
0: Ross, Kaylee is looking for a coach. Just need a couple of sessions teaching dribbling, passing, shooting,
1: blocking,
0: defense, attack,
1: the game,
0: blocking,
1: the rules,
0: generally everything.
1: So the girls that I'm in the group with that want me to be part of their team, they're very aware I don't know what I'm doing, and they said, you have a netball background, you'll be fine.
0: Okay.
1: So fingers crossed that's true.
0: All right. So Ross is available. We've sorted that out. Mm. Another thing I want to give a plug to, coming up this Friday, they've got junior sign-on. Okay, it's sign-on day for the 26-27 summer domestic competition. All basketball in Mackay Friday. Get involved. Mackay Basketball, there's details on their Facebook page. Sign on day. If you're brand new, if you're like Kaylee, maybe you gave up basketball when you were 15 and you think, you know what, I want to join a sport.
1: This is for juniors, sign up. Right?
0: I think it might
1: Friday.
0: Be.
1: I think it's the juniors one. So if you were doing it 15.
0: Sign on day, some domestic.
1: Sure. No, it's all.
0: No, Rob,
1: okay, so that must be my sign juniors. On as well. Well, it looks like I'm signing on Friday.
0: I think so. You can use your play on sport vouchers too. That is if you've got the kids there. Either way, you know, if you want to play, get involved, even if the adult season's underway.
1: Let me just say as well, like at least basketball's indoors and there's no there's no fee at the gate for grandparents and stuff to go watch as well. So there's a lot of benefit to taking part in basketball.
0: Absolutely. Great sport, great facilities here at Mackay, the McDonald's multi-sport stadium there.
1: And not getting rained out.
0: Yeah. All right. We're going to get to our 8:30 news sport weather next. I'm pretty sure class about to go in at Coningsby shortly, so we might have to get a little picky with the kids.
1: Yeah, we'll do that in the news.
0: Here at Star. News next.
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7: Good morning, Naomi Lynch here with your local news first. A judge has labelled Darryl Young's crimes as execution-style killings, handing down a record 40-year non-parole period for the murders of three neighbours and the attempted murder of a fourth. News Corp reporting impact statements in court described shattered families and children growing up without their father. Young has been in custody since the murders at a bogey property southwest of Bowen in 2022. He'll be 99 years old before being eligible for parole. A spike in excavator strikes on power lines has prompted a fresh safety warning from Ergon Energy. Nearly 85 incidents have been recorded across Queensland's electricity network, including six in the Mackay region. Area manager Chris Bell says one wrong move after hitting a power line can be fatal.
11: Your excavator or your vehicle may be alive at 11,000 or 240 volts. When you go to step to the ground, you're creating that path. So you're going to get electrocuted. So don't step. If you need to leave under extreme circumstances, you need to jump clear of your vehicle and then remove yourself from the situation.
7: A reminder that smart glasses are banned from public swimming facilities in Mackay. The rule applies to the Blue Water Lagoon, Pioneer Pool, Memorial Pool and the Mark. Council's issued a reminder due to the rising interest and availability of smart glasses, which can be used to record people without their knowledge or consent. Marine Rescue Queensland Whitsunday is sending out a call looking for volunteers. The life-saving service currently in need of trained radio operators. Anyone who's interested can fill out an expression of interest form on the MRQ website. And Cowboys star Scott Drinkwater seems confident Ruben Cotter will be let off at the NRL judiciary tonight. The club will fight a careless high tackle charge handed down to Cotter following a hit on Raiders player Josh Papali'i. And if unsuccessful, the co-captain will be handed a two-match ban. Drinkwater's told Nine it would be a massive blow if they don't have Cotter for the finals.
12: Well, we need him out there. He's our leader, so I won't get into all the politics of it, but there's nothing in it.
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13: Hi, I'm Phoebe Humphrey. The federal government is looking to strengthen the under-16 social media ban. Labor will unveil its draft digital duty of care legislation today, seeking to amend the bill to give the eSafety Commissioner more powers to interrogate non-compliant social media platforms. One Nation is facing questions over hundreds of thousands of dollars in loans reportedly made to the party by its leader Pauline Hanson. The Nine papers are reporting electoral records show the party's debts to Hanson have grown over recent years without disclosing where some of the money has come from. One Nation says all loans were properly recorded and audited. Mushroom cook Erin Patterson is receiving Ozempic injections behind bars. News Corp reports Victorian taxpayers are footing the bill for the triple murderer's weight loss treatment as she awaits a decision on her bid for a retrial. And King Charles has issued a letter on Prince Harry and Meghan's royal status since their return to the UK. The monarch reaffirming the pair remain non-working members of the royal family after moving back from the States last month.
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13: In sport, Roosters skipper James Tedesco has taken a swipe at Latrell Mitchell for his heavy hit on young chook Toby Rodwell on Friday night. Teddy telling Nine he wasn't impressed by Mitchell's response straight after.
15: That was fair play from Chell. The hit he put on, I'm not sure about the standing over after him. He's four kid, he's only 20 years old, playing two games.
13: And to AFL, Artie Jones and Buku Kamis are both set to re-sign with the Bulldogs, ending speculation they'll be lured to new homes. That's the latest news and sport.
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0: Little bit of morning fog around. There's still just a bit around the Coningsby, Farley kind of area. They're just little patches. It's not peak soupish right through the region, anything like that. So today's going to be partly cloudy for us. There's the possibility of a shower south of about Mackay. For Mackay and Daly Beach, 26. Pioneer Valley, 28. Proserpine, 29. Over the hill to Moranbah, about 32. Tomorrow, Thursday, Friday, shower or two each day. That's most likely to be near the coast. And for our coast and beaches, sea still under a metre. We've got about 10 to 15 knots today, so still looking pretty good. And Andergrove at the moment, 23.
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1: Good morning and welcome to your Tuesday broadcasting live. If it sounds noisy, from Coningsby State School. Lots of students surrounding us at the moment, hoping to score $10,000.
0: Yeah, it's a great little school, this one here. We just did a big photo with, I think, pretty much the whole school.
1: Yeah,
0: it's
1: absolutely
0: one of those schools you can do a photo with all the kids.
1: It'll be easy tomorrow as well, actually. We're opened in State School. Another one of our top three who only have six students.
0: That's right. Great to see so many parents hanging about too. It wasn't just drop and go. A lot of parents sticking around for a bit of a chat.
1: The parents. I like the babies. I'm seeing lots of babies and frankly, I'm getting a little clucky.
0: Oh, yeah. Yeah,
1: look
0: right.
1: Look at the little bow on her head. It's so cute, Scott.
0: I think the kids go into class here at 8:50
1: right. At
0: Coningsby. So I've had another 12, 13 minutes and they'll be... We've made some
1: good friends as well.
0: Yeah. Yep. Trending news in a moment. What's going on?
1: Oh, Miley Cyrus's new song. We've got the results and how people are receiving it. And also, someone not impressed with Taylor Swift and Travis Kelce's wedding. And for what reason? Well, I'll tell you why.
0: All right. We'll get to that after Disco Line. Star Mackay and the Whitsundays. Scotty and Kaylee.
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0: Disco Lines, Star McKay and the Wit, Sunday, Scotty and Kaylee here. Good morning, it's 8:40.
1: Want to know what's trending in the news, on socials, and all over the interweb?
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3: Making your news feeds this morning. And Scotty, we are still waiting for the first vision of Taylor Swift and Travis Kelce's wedding. We have got nothing. They have ghosted us post-MCG July 4th weekend. Now,
0: MSG or MCG?
3: Oh, MSG. You know what I mean.
0: Yeah.
3: Sorry. Comedian Nikki Glaser.
0: I thought this is who you're talking about. She's funny. I love Nikki.
3: Friend of Taylor and Travis. Yes, hilarious woman. Has made a formal complaint about the wedding.
0: All right.
3: Saying that she has nothing to show for it.
0: Oh.
3: Because it was a no phone rule at that event.
0: Yeah.
3: You spend that much on getting there, getting all dressed up, feeling your best, going along to the wedding of the century, and you have nothing to show for it, and they haven't even posted the pictures, so then you can't post anything you took prior as well.
0: Well, I love that nothing has come out. This is the biggest celebrity wedding like for a long time. Mm. Nothing has come out.
3: Well, that's why they did it at MSG.
0: Brilliant.
3: Because it's so high security, given the fact, they have so many events there and basketball and everything. So they did it there to really stop all of that so it could just be their moment.
0: Yeah.
3: I feel offended. I do. You are public personalities. Both of you are very happy to put your entire life out there and take us on your journey. Let us see the dress. We need to know what we're going for in 2027, Taylor.
0: I love that nothing's come out.
3: And I also want to see Travis's suit because I think he has a real, he has fashion, that guy. He's drippy. He's drippy.
0: What, you think it would have been purple or something like that?
3: No, I think it would have been like white velvet or something.
0: Ooh, okay.
3: Like, I think it would be really cool. I think he would have done something really funky because if you see his like game day outfits, have you seen him trotting?
0: Oh, yeah, absolutely. Yeah, they rock in those plays into the NFL games.
3: And he's one of them that's like, cool.
0: Yep.
3: Real cool. Okay, some other news, Scotty. Miley Cyrus. Now, she's released some new music, a single called Bass Persuades. Here it is. Now, I was saying to you the other day that you might like this for your record player because you like music that sounds good in the headphones.
0: Yeah.
3: Kind of rocky and dance house music kind of thing. Unfortunately, it's not going well for Miley on this new album again. The last one bombed. Now, Bass Persuades has dropped and it's fallen out of the Spotify 200, Global 200 chart in just 2 days.
0: Oh, dear. Okay.
3: People are not receiving it. Well, I just don't know what's not hitting for Miley because she released Flowers. And I do think, that was really personal about her divorce, whereas the other stuff just seems like she's trying to tell a story we've heard a million times.
0: Okay, yeah.
3: So I don't know if that's it or whether, it's country music time. Girl, you should have went back to your roots.
0: Maybe. Don't know.
3: I think she definitely should have released a country album. Rumour is Taylor's releasing a country album for her 13th, though.
0: Okay.
3: That's your trending news. 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
8: Too early?
0: Yeah, we thought so. Scotty and Kaylee, Star Mackay and the Wit Sundays.

0: Smith, Men in Black, Star McKay, The Wit, Sunday, Scotty and Kaylee here. We are live at Coningsby State School for Star's $10,000 School of the Year. A little concerned at the moment. There are a couple of kids walking around with balloons blown up bigger than what I would have thought's possible. So at any moment, if you hear a large explosion in the background, that's what's going on with the size of that
1: balloon. There
0: was already
1: one that terrified me as soon as I heard it pop. That scares you. Scotty, we've just had intel here at Coningsby State School with Star's $10,000 School of the Year happening right now, vying out for 10 grand between here, Oakden State School, and also Imeo Road, right? And here, they want to refurb their playgrounds,
0: which
1: has seen better days.
0: They've actually got, the main playground's got two playground sets. The one on the right has got rust. It's got bare metal that's going to shear off toe. So that is closed.
1: Yes.
0: There's weeds growing under it. No one's been on that for months.
1: Can I just say that there is a swing set out there that we were just sitting on. We filmed a video. It's at Star101.9 McKay on Facebook and Instagram right now. And then teacher Alex comes over and says, just so you know, in the last 10 minutes, one of our swing sets have broken. I heard it's on the left, which was the side you were sitting on. So your fat butt to blame. Or is it the wrong set?
0: It is the wrong set.
1: Oh, okay.
0: It is the wrong. They actually have another swing set.
1: Right.
0: And I'm looking at it at the moment. It is no longer usable. The chain has broken. It's just hanging down.
1: This thing is just falling apart.
0: It's this one. You can't see it. It's behind the banner there. Hanging down.
1: So as that we sit here now, is falling apart.
0: That one broke in the last 10 or 15 minutes.
1: Jeez, these kids, let me tell you, they love their sports. They love their activities.
0: They do.
1: So I understand how important it is to have a good playground to let them run wild.
0: Yeah. I actually did an astro night here at Coningsby years ago, but I love, there's literally the shade for the whole school under two or three huge trees providing the shade for the kids to be under. It's beautiful.
1: Yeah, absolutely. Look, you can vote whether you are voting for Coningsby, Imeo Road or Oakenden right now. star1019.com.au. Voting is open and it closes tomorrow. What time tomorrow does it close?
0: Good question.
1: Well, Thursday we go out
0: with me. Yep.
1: To the winner. It's all thanks to Rich Glen Maintenance Services, one school walking away, $10,000 richer.
0: Absolutely. Scotty and Kaylee live here this morning. This is G Flip.

0: Coningsby today, visiting the second of our schools. Paddy was at IMEO Road yesterday. Tomorrow morning, hello, Oaken, and we're going to visit you. It's been a good morning, actually. The kids are all, the kids haven't gone into class yet.
1: No, they're going in at 9. They were left a little later so they can hang out with us for a bit longer, pop some balloons, play with some balls. We're having great fun.
0: Yeah, the kids are all active running around. They've got activities set up all around the lawn here. There's kids kicking little balls around, the little Rich Glen balls around. It's good fun. 20-song marathon on the way shortly. We've got Stella Lefty. There's Ed Sheeran, Savage Garden, Belinda Carlisle from the 80s as well. Thank you, Coningsby, for having us here today. If it's your local school, maybe you went here, you know some of the girls here, vote for them on star1019.com.au.
1: Exactly, and all the best in Star's $10,000 School of the Year. It's all happening.
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10: Good morning, Naomi Lynch here with your local news first. Bogey triple murderer Darryl Young won't be eligible for parole until he's 99 years old. According to the ABC, the 63-year-old was yesterday sentenced to life in prison in the Supreme Court of Townsville for the murders of three neighbours and attempted murder of a fourth in Bogey west of Bowen in 2022. The judge also ordered a 40-year non-parole period, the toughest in Queensland's history. Anyone operating heavy machinery is being reminded to look up. There have been 85 excavator strikes of overhead power lines in the past year, including 6 in the Mackay-Whitsunday-Isaac region. Chris Pell from Ergon tells us what to do if we're in a vehicle when it hits power lines.
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0: 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Really important. 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
1: 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Australian Cancer Research Foundation's Lisa Herden explains.
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1: And Cowboys co-captain Reuben Cotters pleaded not guilty to a grade 2 careless high tackle charge from Saturday's clash with Canberra. If cleared at tonight's judiciary, he'll line up in this weekend's elimination final against the Sharks. If unsuccessful, Cotter will miss two matches.
3: National news now.
4: Hi, I'm Phoebe Humphrey. Your social media feed could soon look very different. The federal government is expected to unveil draft laws giving Australians the option to switch off the algorithms that decide what content they see online. Employment Minister Amanda Rishworth on Nine says big tech needs to step up and take responsibility for what they're putting on kids' phones and computers.
5: To make sure, for example, illegal content doesn't make it into people's feeds, that young people aren't damaged by some of the content.
4: The suspended Sydney Swans players will have to cover their own lawyers' fees as the fallout continues from last month's Melbourne hotel scandal. AFL rules don't allow the club to cover the costs under their salary cap. Detention officers are walking off the job at immigration centres across Australia today. The four-hour strike is part of their ongoing dispute over pay and safety. And former F1 boss Bernie Eccleston has been arrested in Portugal on suspicion of carrying a firearm. The 95-year-old taken into custody after being caught with a shotgun on his private jet.
3: Great tasting Blue River water in 15-litre jugs for your home from local stockists near you. 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
4: Sport. In sport, Cricket Australia has been given the green light to partially privatise the Big Bash League despite opposition from Queensland and New South Wales. The move will allow the states to sell off 49% of their clubs. And Chris Scott has taken aim at North Melbourne over its sacking of Alistair Clarkson, the AFL Premiership winning coach telling 360 they went too far in some of their criticisms.
6: I think it's possible that maybe in trying to explain the situation as well as they possibly could, they went a little bit further than they intended.
4: That's the latest news and sport.
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9: A little bit of morning fog, which is mostly burnt off. Just a partly cloudy one today. We may just see a little coastal shower pop up. Not going to be too much in it. If there are any showers, they're more likely to be south of about Mackay. 26 today for Mackay and Airlie Beach. 28 Pioneer Valley. 29 Proserpine. Low 30s for Nebo, Glendon and Moranbah. And tomorrow, Thursday, Friday, chance of a shower or two as well. Hey, we're about to press go on our 20-song marathon. Then we're out of here at Coningsby. Offspring coming up. Stella Lefty and Ed Sheeran as well.
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9: 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It's late.

On Star Paddy in where it's mostly sunny today. Slight chance of a shower around Serena. Temps reaching up to 33 degrees. Tomorrow looking partly cloudy. Scattered showers from the morning. Thursday also partly cloudy with medium chance of showers as we continue our 20-song music marathon with Miley. We were good.